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0: 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The number one breakfast show on the number one station. 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

It's Luiso with What I Would Say, wrapping up 7 in a row. Good morning, friends. Welcome to Early Mornings with me, Liesl van der Westhuizen. Cape Town, we wake up a little softer this morning, 15 degrees right now, heading for a beautiful 24 degrees later. As I move in the studio, I'm the rustle of my puffer jacket and I'm going 24 later. I'm going to have to zip this off. I'm not going to need it. Cloudy skies and it says gentle southeaster. It did not feel like a gentle southeaster when I got out of the car this morning. It says gentle southeaster, 19 k's an hour. I'll debate that, but I'll give you a full weather update at 10 to 6. It's going to be one of those days, winter days, where Cape Town reminds us, I'm still winterish. But summer and I are still talking. So full update for you at 10 to 6. Sunrise 25 minutes to 8. Sunset 10 minutes to 6 this evening. But time for your get up and go song showdown. Today, it's smooth versus legendary. It's a green emoji and the dancing person emoji. Where do we start? Because two incredible artists. We'll start with the green emoji, and that's for the John Legend track called Green Light featuring Andre 3000, taking us back to 2008.

that today, then I just want the green emoji or a green heart emoji or anything green into the WhatsApp line on 082-945-0940. Then we go back to 1983 with this Michael Jackson track, PYT, Pretty Young Thing, was the sixth top 10 hit from Thriller, from his Thriller album. And if you want to hear it, I just want to hear, or I want to see the dancing person emoji into the WhatsApp line if this is your get up and go song this morning.

0: So what's your mood this morning? Is it the full King of Pop energy with Michael Jackson, the dancing person emoji is what you pop in, or cool confident groove with John Legend, the green heart or green circle emoji? You can send them through on 082-945-0940. 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

0: My Jersey with Time Traveling, incredible track, local artist, KFM 94.5, almost 20 to 6, almost time for our Feel Great Fitness and Activity Guide. So you know me by now, I love a race story. I love finding out about new events. I love being on the edge of what is happening in the Western Cape when it comes to events. And every now and then something comes along that feels bigger than finish lines and medals. And last night, I was the MC on stage with Carl Wastey, sharing the mic, sharing the stage, right here in our Cape Town City Hall, a place filled with history, courage, so many important moments. I think one of the really most important iconic buildings on the African continent because of that history that surrounds it. And something so special launched in those halls last night. A brand new marathon called the Nelson Mandela Marathon. And no, it's not just another race. This is a marathon built around purpose, something much deeper, like legacy, unity, and purpose. And taking runners on the route where the ocean meets the city, where Robben Island sits in sight, quietly reminding us of the resilience, the sacrifice, and the hope that shaped our country. And being on stage last night, hearing the vision behind it, it hit me. Because running, and even though many of us aren't the best runners, running teaches us, even walking teaches us something so powerful. It teaches us perseverance. It teaches us patience. It means to keep moving forward when things get hard. And if there's one person whose life embodied that spirit, it was Nelson Mandela. And last night, leaders and athletes and legends of sport, including marathon royalty like Dr. Paul Tergat, one of the greatest long-distance runners in history, and Catherine the Great, Catherine de Brera, who changed marathon forever, along with other athletes and other ambassadors. What stood out for me was the feeling that this race belongs to everyone. So whether you're a serious runner, a weekend walker, doing a first K, 5K for the first time, I just felt that that invitation to that event it's really important. The words around the event is Rise, Remember, Run. Entries open on Friday. I will share more around that to you. But I just wanted to let you know that it's going to be the 18th of October. You can diarize that right now. And that is definitely going to be, from what I've heard last night and what Carl and I shared on stage as MCs, it's going to be something truly worth entering and truly worth remembering. And don't worry, it's not just a marathon. There's a 5, a 10, 21 and a 42K distance. 18th of October. But tune in on Friday. Entries open. I'll share more then.
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0: 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Strong, tight, tired? 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And if you've ever been curious about martial arts but felt intimidated, then the Nogi Brazilian Jiu-Jitsu at Madfit MMA runs at 6 a.m. as well as 5:15 this afternoon, 47 de Villiers Street in Cape Town. And it's Brazilian Jiu-Jitsu, which means it's faster paced. It's movement that brings together strength, agility, fitness, coordination, and real self-willed self-defense. But the big thing is, and this is in bold, complete beginners are absolutely welcome. MadFitMMA.com if you'd like to find out more. Now, something completely different for the wellness calendar. You know, I'm a big fan of the Himalayan sound baths. I'm a big fan of sound therapy. The Himalayan sound bath takes place Saturday, 23 May, 11 a.m. at the Yo Yoga Studio in Cape Town. Now, this is a guided sound healing session. You are lying down and listening to the sounds of the Himalayan bowls that create this immersive sound frequency designed to calm your nervous system and quiet your busy mind. And someone like me who has a busy mind, I find this the absolute reset for my brain. Perfect if your life feels noisy, training's been hard, or you simply need an hour just to exhale. So you can find out more. I found the details on the Yo Yoga Instagram page. Their website has the details as well. And I think it'll be an incredible wind down on your Saturday. So here's your fitness reminder for today. It isn't just about how hard you train. It's about how well you recover, how constant you show up, and how supported your body feels while doing it all. I'll have another Feel Great Fitness Guide tomorrow morning, 20 to 6 here on KFM 94.5.
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Justin Bieber with Sorry, KFM 94.5. 10 to 6, time to take a look at what we should be wearing today. With our weather update, starting with a weather warning in place, yellow level 2 alert issued for damaging coastal winds between Table Bay and Cape Agulhas. These strong winds are expected to make it difficult to navigate at sea, especially for smaller vessels throughout the day. Looking across the province, we'll start with the coolest areas first. Sutherland, cold spot today, starting at 5 degrees only, reaching 14 with showers and thunder showers. Strong easterly winds expected there. Places like Kilfinia, Robertson, Ladysmith and Oatsring stay cool to mild with maximums between 19 and 20. High chance of showers and thunder showers. Along the coast, including Hermanus, Cape Agulhas, Plettenberg Bay and George, it's unsettled. Expect showers, rains at time and very strong easterly winds, especially around Hermanus and Cape Agulhas, where winds are going to be gusting at about and above 40 kilometers an hour. Moving inland towards Cape Town, Winelands and Paarl, sees highs through lows 20s. That's going to be your highs today. With cloudy conditions, a chance of showers and clearing a little bit later on. And Langebaan, Malmesbury, Atlantis mostly stays dry and cloudy in the morning, becoming partly cloudy a little later on. Cape Town, a mild day ahead, starting at 15 degrees, reaching a high of 24. It stays cloudy through the morning, starting to be partly cloudy later on. That moderately southeasterly winds continue, no rain expected. And then if we look for the rest of the week, as we get closer to the weekend, weather-wise, it does look like it is getting a little bit calmer throughout the day. Tomorrow, a high of 21, 20 on Thursday, 20 on Friday with light rain. Before you panic, the rain does disappear by Friday afternoon.

0: Now, Horan with Meltdown. Before that, John Legend and Andre 3000. You voted for that using the green heart emoji. That was your pick for your Get Up and Go song. Tomorrow morning, 20 to 6, we'll have your Feel Great Fitness Guide, which looks at events, activities from wellness clubs to recovery to fitness to running to sports to hula hooping to roller skating to stand-up paddling to whatever fitness happens in and around the Western Cape. And I need your help putting the list together of what's available and what's happening. 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I'll have that fitness guide for you 20 to 6 tomorrow morning. Stay tuned. It's just gone 6 o'clock. The KFM morning team with Darren, Sherlyn and Sibs joining you between 6 and 9. Darren's prank just after 8. You can catch all the details as well as primemediaplus.com. Before I go, let's take a quick look at what's happening in the traffic. In Parkwood and Victoria Road, those lights are faulty. Googs at Steve Biko and Govan Bekie, those lights are faulty. Philippi Stock and Lanzarak, those lights faulty this morning. Trees Cheetham has a four-way stop. Franschhoek Pass remains closed and Mitchell's Plain has a stop-and-go system in place. If there's anything else to report, let us know on 082-9450-940.
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2: Disaster response teams on high alert and San Diego mosque shooting claims 3. Good morning, I'm Vanya Kluter-Collison. Western Cape government officials say disaster response teams remain on high alert as cleanup and recovery operations continue across the province following devastating storms. Heavy rains have claimed 11 lives and caused widespread flooding and severe damage to critical infrastructure. Several communities remain cut off after bridges were washed away and roads badly eroded. Electricity has also not yet been restored in some areas. Rawsonville is among the hardest hit towns, where 3 people died after floodwaters swept through a farm. Rawsonville resident Johannes van Wyk says the storm destroyed everything he owns.
3: The water destroyed everything in my house. There's no electricity. The water is coming yesterday, but the water is very dirty, so we can't drink the water, and all our food is destroyed.
2: Then a motorist and a passenger who were targeted in an attempted mugging are urging drivers to remain aware of their surroundings. Passenger Ankia Kochelenberg says they were driving along Mike Pinar Boulevard in Bellville on Friday, enjoying the warmer weather with their windows down. She says an opportunistic suspect tried to grab her phone and, after she pulled it free, climbed into the vehicle to reach the driver's phone on the console. Kochelenberg says while she and the driver fought him off, preventing him from stealing the phone and a handbag, Good Samaritans stepped in to assist. She has urged motorists to remain vigilant on the roads.
4: We have that perception where, yes, we are aware of these things happening, but we live in this blissful, naive persona where you think that something like that, it won't happen to you.
2: Both the driver and passenger were unharmed and managed to keep all their belongings. East South African Social Services Agency says technical issues at the Home Affairs Department is causing glitches on its side. SASSA CEO Themba Matlo, who visited the Athlone office yesterday, said the new digital system introduced a week ago has received positive feedback at the Athlone branch and several other offices. However, he acknowledged that there are still challenges causing service delays.
5: Our system and Home Affairs, they really rely on the connectivity in terms of the network coverage in a particular area. If it's highly congested, you will see that the system runs very slow.
2: And 3 men have been shot dead at a mosque in San Diego, California, in a suspected hate crime. Police said 2 teenagers who later took their own lives were behind the attacks. Taking a look at today's weather temperatures, Worcester and Robertson can expect highs of 19, Langebaan 23, Cape Town 24 and Knysna 21. The top story at this hour, Western Cape government officials say disaster response teams remain on high alert as cleanup and recovery operations continue.
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6: 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While you watch the road, Tracker will watch your car.
7: We got them all. We got the dawn drivers sipping their Cortados. We got the school run, the bread run, the airport run. We got the we're hungover, let's get donuts run. We got Lucas, who has done 26,000 trips. We got all the drivers in the parking garages with their tickets in their mouths. We got them all. Tracker, we got you.
1: 6 to 9 a.m., Monday to Friday. This is KFM Mornings with Darren, Sherlyn, Sibs, and you.

0: Hey, it's Lizzo. About damn time. Here we go, Tuesday. Good morning, gorgeous. How are you?
1: Hello. Good morning.
2: Hello. 19 May.
0: 19 May, 2026.
2: Indeed. Nice to see you.
0: Yes. So, Sibs, did you get tickets for the cricket yesterday?
2: Don't get me going, Darren. I am fired up.
0: This scandal here.
1: So what's happening in the cricketing world?
2: Oh, Sherlyn, where do I begin? So everyone knows England is coming to South Africa end of the year. Mm-hmm. The Proteas are test champions.
0: And it's a big test against England.
2: It
0: always is.
2: Massive.
0: It's a hot fixture, yeah.
2: And the hottest fixture is the Newlands New Year's test.
0: Yes, it used to be Durban, now it's Cape Town, hey?
2: I feel as though Cape Town has always been up there, but that could just be my bias. But
0: South Africa had a boxing day. Durban had the boxing day test.
2: Yeah. Another popular test is the one at Centurion, which is also a good one. Anyway, tickets go on sale yesterday. Locals aren't able to get tickets. I'm telling you, a few minutes later, it says sold out. I'm WhatsApping people. I'm like, what is going on? Is there a glitch?
0: How can it be?
2: Was there some kind of mistake on the ticketing system? No, actually, there is nothing left. And then after some sleuthing, after talking to some cricket fans, asking some questions, it seems as though there was a large portion of tickets that was sold to tour companies, the Barmy Army, before the main tickets went on sale.
0: But like all of them, I remember the Barmy Army were a traveling band of about 2,000 people.
2: Yes, a supporters group that follows England around the world.
0: Yeah. Mm-hmm.
2: And obviously Cape Town is a hot ticket. But now the Barmy Army seems to be some kind of tour company as well.
0: Yeah.
2: Because they will sell a package that includes tickets to the Newlands test, and a safari, a trip to Robben Island,
0: Mandela's house,
2: accommodation here in Cape Town.
0: Can meet Mandela.
2: All of these things, which then is snapped up by a large portion of English fans.
1: Of course.
2: Which is why the last couple of times I've gone to a New Year's test, it's felt very English. It's felt as though it's more of an away game for the Proteas and a home game for England fans. Mm. And now I'm seeing what's going on.
0: How it happens, yeah.
2: Yeah. So there's a lot of angry South African fans,
0: I'm sure,
2: rightfully so, who are saying, we were there when you were struggling. When you were struggling to win a game. And then you became test champions. And this is how you treat local supporters.
0: Yeah. So look, let's see what transpires. Yeah, these tickets start coming out on these third-party sites for exorbitant prices, then you know what's happened. Well, what is a ticket? What is the price for it?
2: It started like 150 rand.
0: Yeah.
2: And then it goes up from there depending on, you know, where you want to sit or chill.
0: And Newlands is what, about 35,000-40,000?
2: Yeah.
0: About that.
2: About 30,000, yeah. So the question that South African cricket fans want to know, where did all the tickets go?
0: Do you know what probably doesn't help the equation, apart from Cape Town being such a beautiful destination in December? Newlands Cricket Ground was rated by the English as the greatest cricket ground in the world.
1: Sure, what a compliment.
0: The destination cricket ground. It's like got cricket Michelin stars. It's the one that you'll travel to. You'll spend money traveling to because it's that good and iconic and scenic and everything else.
2: And what also makes Newlands so spectacular is the energy of local fans.
0: Yeah.
2: That's why I travel to watch cricket in different places. It's because it gives me a very distinct experience, a distinct cultural experience.
0: Mm.
2: I don't want people coming to Newlands and now it's, where are the South African fans? Where's the SAGS?
0: Yeah.
2: Beautiful backdrop or not, the people make the place.
0: Where's
1: just
0: the,
1: not the same without the locals.
0: Where's the do-do-do-do-loo? Way! Do-do-do-do-loo! Way! And then it's not long before we do the Mexican wave. We'll do the Mexican wave, yeah.
2: People are like, it's going to be 20,000 English fans and the four guys who sell the lollies to make you jolly.
0: Yeah.
1: Sure. Not okay, so well, jolly then.
0: Yeah. Well, let's see what comes out today about it. Yeah. No doubt there's going to be a response of some sort. But let's get going. Let's start the show. Hello, Tuesday. Good morning.

0: It's Samba with Home Wrecker here on KFM Morning, 17 minutes after 6 o'clock. Okay, we got a 20K pop quiz, 20,000 bucks on the table for you this morning. Do you want it? Come and get it. Here's your first clue, brought to you by Suzuki.
1: You said first clue.
0: First.
1: Will there be a second?
0: I mean to say first and only clue. Yeah, maybe. We'll see how the show goes.
2: Discipline, Darren.
0: Yes.
2: Restraint.
0: All right, give us one.
1: What country is the world's largest citrus exporter?
0: We recently got this title, eh?
1: Yes.
0: How good is that?
1: Vanya, I actually heard this in your news yesterday. Mm,
3: what a wonderful story.
0: We took this from Spain,
3: yes.
0: Didn't we?
3: Yes, we did.
0: The Seville are all, as they say in Spain, the Seville oranges.
2: And they make juicy fruits.
0: Yeah.
1: But we are now the top dogs. We exported a remarkable 2.9 million tons of citrus in 2025, surpassing Spain.
0: Yeah. That's a good title, eh? We lead in a few other areas as well. I think we lead the world in chrome. Once upon a time, I think we led the world in gold. I saw this stat, I don't know if it's true, that more than half the world's gold is all originally from South Africa.
1: Sure.
0: More than half the world's gold. I saw that. It could not be. Maybe it's not true. I don't know.
2: No, I mean, we are so lucky. Our climate's just ideal to make incredible fruit. And our soil, just lush. I mean, just Limpopo and Mpumalanga, the fruits that they're cooking over there. Mm-hmm. Eastern Cape, Western Cape, the fruits we
1: so
2: are cooking over
1: climate,
2: here.
1: So there's the climate, there's the soil, and then our incredible farmers and farm workers who make this all possible.
2: Absolutely.
0: Exactly right. Yeah.
2: Congratulations, South Africa.
0: So, number one, next title I think we're going to get is blueberries.
2: Hey. Oh.
0: Apparently, you know the new superfood. Super fruit.
2: Are we good at the blueberries as well?
0: Apparently.
1: And I'm seeing them everywhere now, and they are a lot more affordable, it seems.
0: Yeah. Apparently, the Americans love our blueberries. Love them to bits. So, cool title to have.
2: That's very cool.
0: Yeah. Okay, that is your one clue if you want to play this morning. 082-945-0940. Pop on our WhatsApp telephone, your details, and maybe it's your shot at 20K this morning. Good luck.
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0: Okay, let's have a look at the traffic, shall we?
1: 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In your traffic this morning on the N2 incoming, traffic slowing down between airport approach to Jan Smuts Drive. And then on the N1 incoming, traffic backed up at Platterkloof Road. Traffic lights also out in Parkwood at Victoria Road and Clip Road, as well as in Guguletu at Steve Biko Street and Govan Mbeki. I'll have more traffic in 10 minutes. The OUTsurance pointsmen can't help you choose the right outfit, but they can help you get the dinner on time. 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The OUTsurance pointsmen have been easing traffic congestion so that we all get where we need to be quickly and safely for the past 20 years. With OUTsurance, you really always get something out. 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

0: It's California Girls from Katy Perry here on KFM Mornings. Your weather forecast today, Cape Town, it's actually going to be quite nice. Where does this come from? It says 24 degrees today. Wind won't be really there. It's just going to be partly cloudy. That is all. Everywhere else, Stellies today in 24, Paarl 23. However, Sherlyn, later on this evening, expected thunder showers in Stellies and Die Paarl.
1: Round about what time is that, Mr. Weatherman?
0: Oh, now you want specifics. Mm. I would say, I don't know. Okay. I can't confirm or deny. All right, everywhere else, let's have a look at Worcester. You've got 19 degrees, also showers your way. And Beaufort West, 20, also showers out there. But no warnings, eh? So it's nothing hectic. Hermanus, 19 degrees today. You got a bit of wind out there, though, today. You've got a 46K southeasterly that's going to blow. The Garden Route, George, Neisner, Pletz, you're up to 20. Also, thunder showers expected. That might arrive this morning. It'll convert just to rain showers later on. Sutherland, your temperature tonight is 5 degrees. Cape Town City, we got 15 degrees tonight. It is 6:30. Here's your news and sports.
2: Goeiemôre. 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
3: There is a huge amount of cold storage required here at this particular facility to be able to keep the apples export ready, to be able to generate the revenue. We need to get our Eskom electricity power and plant back up and running so that we can get electricity in here.
2: En Beck en Clausier siekte in Gauteng versprei steeds met owerhede wat nou jaag om verspreiding hok te slaan. 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Die hoofstorie die uur, die dodetal na die onlangse storms het tot 11 in die Wes-Kaap gestyg.
4: Good morning. We'll start with cricket news, where excitement soon turned to frustration and disappointment for South African cricket fans yesterday as they were left hanging after the sale of the Proteas versus England Newlands test went live yesterday. And to fans' surprise, the fixture was immediately sold out. Cricket South Africa announcing yesterday morning that the ticket sales were open for the international cricket season here in Mzansi, but Cape Town fans were stunned when all 4 days were reportedly already sold out, and later confirmed by Cricket South Africa that the third test at Newlands is sold out. The Proteas, who are the reigning World Test Championship champions, take on Australia, Bangladesh and England at home in all format series tours. And we go now to the IPL, where the Sunrisers Hyderabad's excellent fight back got a great win for them as they won by 5 wickets against the Chennai Super Kings. And in doing so, they secure their passage into the playoffs and help the Gujarat Titans qualify as well. Moving on now to football news, where Arsenal are on the brink of glory after a 22-year wait to win the Premier League. This after they beat Burnley 1-0 yesterday to open up a 5-point lead at the top. Kai Havertz headed in the only goal, but was also lucky to avoid a second-half red card that could have swung the title race back in Man City's favour. The Gunners could be crowned champions as early as Tuesday should City fail to win at Bournemouth. And more big news in the football world. Former Barcelona forward Neymar Jr. was a shock inclusion in Brazil's squad for the 2026 FIFA World Cup after a long absence. The Santos striker was confirmed as part of the team making the trip to North America during an announcement by coach Carlo Ancelotti. Neymar Jr. will be joining the team for the first time since 2023 as Brazil round up preparations for the tournament. Finally, in rugby news, Anati Kolo will lead the Springbok women's squad of 28 players to the 2026 edition of the Rugby Africa Women's Cup in Nairobi, Kenya, with 9 uncapped players included in the touring group who will look to defend the title South Africa won in Madagascar last year. The tournament will take place from the 23rd to the 31st of May, and the Bok women will be in action against Uganda, Madagascar and Kenya at the Fuerwa Sports Grounds. More at ewn.co.za.
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0: It's Jonas Blue, Mama, here on KFM Mornings. Here's a question for your 20K pop quiz. Maybe throw it in next week, Sherlyn.
1: Okay.
0: What is the second most homesick nation in the world? Did you see this?
1: What a headline.
0: The second most homesick nation in the world. They conducted the survey. I don't even know how. It's obviously on the various countries' diasporas, you know, the people that move away and live abroad. The second most is South Africa.
1: Aww.
0: South Africa.
2: That was kind of obvious,
1: yeah.
2: I think.
0: Yeah. What's the 14th most homesick nation? The number one is the Philippines.
1: Wow.
0: They're the most homesick nation.
1: Mm. And where are most of them living now?
0: I know that there's a lot of Filipinos in Dubai.
3: Oh. Mm.
0: There's a lot in Dubai. I don't know where else they go. What I did notice on the cruise ships, on the Caribbean cruise ships and all these cruise ships is the Mediterranean, very much the people that work on those cruises, South Africans, Indians, Philippines, those three nations.
4: A Netflix series put the Philippines or Filipino people on the map by the name of The Cleaning Lady. So a lot of them in this series moved to the U.S. in terms of Las Vegas. So, yeah, that is sort of showing us a little bit more about Filipino culture in the U.S. As well.
0: Very much a global workforce.
3: Mm.
0: Yeah, so on the list it's the Philippines, second is South Africa, third is Canada, fourth Mexico, fifth Brazil, sixth India, then France, Chile, Australia, Greece.
2: And I'm assuming South Africans are mostly in the UK, Australia,
0: America, Canada,
2: New Zealand,
0: yeah, Dubai.
1: So we are everywhere.
0: We really are everywhere. Good morning if you're listening from someplace afar. China is actually huge as well for South Africans now.
1: Yes.
0: Huge with teaching jobs, also English jobs.
3: Wow.
0: All those sorts of things. Miss those Omar Rusks, eh?
2: Because I want to ask them, what do they miss? I mean, some of these countries, it may be hard to kind of feel like home because it's just so different to home.
0: I think the big three, they miss the Omar Rusks, they miss Mrs. Ball's chutney.
2: Mm-hmm. And the sunshine.
0: That too.
3: Yeah.
0: But in terms of food, Mrs. Ball's chutney, Omar Rusks, Simba chips.
3: Yeah.
2: Aromat.
1: And proper biltong.
5: But also many of these countries, you know, they have these South African shops where you can buy these products from.
0: Well, let me tell you, Sherlyn.
5: But you can't buy that South African gees and feeling, and I'm sure that is what
1: community
5: people are homesick for.
0: But you're buying it at international prices, firstly.
2: Thing.
0: Secondly, the biltong ain't the same. The vors ain't the same. I remember when my brother came here from New Zealand.
1: Mm-hmm.
0: And the first thing he wanted was biltong. They buy biltong at a biltong shop in New Zealand.
3: Yeah.
0: And as he tasted, he just went, his eyes literally rolled back. And his toes curled as well.
5: Oh, he had a little moment.
0: Yeah, he did.
5: A little biltong moment.
0: And he was like, the ones we get at the South African shop in Auckland are nothing like this.
2: It can never be.
5: It's the not
0: vors,
5: the same.
0: The vors is nowhere near the same. Nowhere, not even close. You can buy expired vors here, and it's better than those international shops. You can buy it expired, it'll be much better, I promise you.
1: It's matured.
2: It's why when they come home to visit, and then they go back with a suitcase full of South African snacks and food.
0: Yeah.
5: Like it's the end of the world, eh?
2: Yeah, like it's giving. The apocalypse.
0: But biltong's the tough one to get over the border, you know.
2: It's, oh, yeah, the meat.
0: For some, it's contraband.
2: Mm.
0: So, yeah.
2: Worth the risk.
0: We love our home, don't we? Okay.
2: Yeah.
0: 20K Pop Quiz is coming up with Suzuki shortly.
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5: 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SMS out to 30605 now, and you could save on car insurance if you don't ask them for 500 Rand. In your traffic this morning on the R300 South, there's a crash at Jakes Gerwel Drive, and traffic is slowing down from New Eisleben Road into incoming traffic backed up between Borchards Quarry and Jan Smuts Drive, and then also on the N1 incoming traffic backed up at Durban Road. Traffic lights also out in Parkwood at Victoria Road and Clip Road, and Guguletu at Steve Biko Street and Govan Mbeki, as well as in Philippi at Stock Road and Lanzarak Road. And then just an update, Franschhoek Pass remains closed. If I missed anything, you can still WhatsApp me on 082-945-0940.
6: 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What's that random warning light that keeps popping up on my car's dashboard? Oh, the mystery. 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
12: 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Good morning, Francois. Francois.
13: Hello, Frana.
14: Hello, Sherlyn.
13: Hi.
14: You guys hear me?
13: Can you hear
15: us? He doesn't
13: us?
15: Respond to Francois.
12: He only hears Sherlyn.
14: Oh. Sherlyn, you remember me?
13: Frana, have we met?
14: Yeah, Stellenbosch, Marty's.
12: Oh, here's one of your friends phoning in again.
16: Let's check the T's and C's now.
12: For this rigged competition.
13: Oh, Francois, maybe we shouldn't talk about how we know each other.
12: He's clearly only got a voice for you, Sherlyn. Did not respond when I said hello, Francois.
14: Hello. Good morning, guys.
16: Hello.
12: Good morning, Francois.
13: Did we study together?
14: That's Sherlyn, you were at MFM.
13: Oh.
14: He's the South Africa guy.
13: Of course.
12: You the what guy?
14: The photographer.
12: Oh.
16: So does this constitute a conflict of interest, Darren?
13: I mean, I have nothing to do with who plays today. That is not in my hands.
12: Okay. All right, Francois. So you were a photographer in your varsity days, and what are you doing now?
14: I'm working here in one of wine farms.

0: Robertson.
1: Okay, okay. Your telephone line does sound a bit remote. How is it after all those rains there?
0: Not good. Still whopping up.
1: Okay.
2: Good luck with all of that.
1: Okay, still mopping up. All right. Your line is, it's a terrible telephone line there. I don't know if it's going to get any better if we call you back. It's probably the lines are wet, you know. Still damp.
3: Cold.
0: Okay, can you hear me, guys?
1: Yeah, we can.
3: We try our best now.
1: All right, let's struggle through. All right, Francois, we'll do our best to understand you, brother. Okay.
0: Okay.
1: Francois, qualifying question, true or false, the Suzuki and Orlando Pirates partnership celebrates grit, passion, and legacy.
0: Yes, it's true.
1: That's correct.
2: Go Francois!
1: For 20.
3: Not too much now, Sherlyn. Yeah. Not too much.
1: Don't make it too obvious. Yeah. You know, if you win 20K, you will be like the fifth friend of Sherlyn that's won 20K.
2: Got many friends, guys.
3: Your footprint in the Western Cape is it's very big.
1: Have we ever had one of my friends call in for the 20K pop? Was one of yours?
3: None.
1: But then again,
3: but yeah, but
1: I don't have any friends. Exactly. But yeah, Ramis, yours.
4: You don't have friends here.
1: Tomorrow, my mother's calling in. Oh, no. Okay, Francois, this is all about you, brother. Okay.
0: Hello.
1: Good luck. Good luck, my man. It sounds like you've given him the answers too. Let's see what happens.
2: Hi, boy, guys. Sibs, do you want to read the questions this morning?
1: Well, it doesn't matter if you've WhatsApped the answers already.
2: Hi, boy.
3: Also, don't pull me into your shenanigans.
1: I'm coming with 10 brand new questions.
4: Oh, no.
1: All right, let's do this, Francois. Whatever happens, happens. Good luck, my friend.
0: Okay, thank you.
1: All right, your time starts now.
2: Complete the Weather Girl song title. It's raining.
0: The cats and dogs.
2: America's Ronda Rousey is famous for what sport?
0: Baseball.
2: Name Benny Blanco's wife.
0: No clue.
2: What country is the world's largest citrus exporter?
0: South Africa.
2: Which company was formed first, Google or Netflix?
0: Google.
2: Blackpink is made up of how many members, two or four?
0: Two.
2: In tennis, what's another name for the French Open?
0: Three.
2: In Titanic, who plays Jack Dawson?
0: Leonardo DiCaprio.
2: Yes. What's 53 minus 7?
0: How much?
2: What's 53 minus 7?
0: 49?
1: 40, how much?
3: 48.
0: 47.
1: 47.
3: The other one.
1: Yeah.
3: Did you say 46?
4: Yeah,
3: I heard 46.
1: You know what, Francois? You just came for vibes in Gies, didn't you?
0: Yes.
2: Yeah, Francois also didn't want you guys to call me a liar, so he did that for my honor. Yeah, he actually knew the answers. Francois knew the answers.
3: Definitely was no collusion there.
1: Yeah,
3: it was clear as day.
1: There was probably a safe word in there that we missed somewhere. You know what? If they pick it up, I'm going to say this word and then just blow it up. All right, Francois.
2: Avocado.
1: Avocado. If I ask you, where do you know me from? Okay, look, you got two, Francois.
0: Okay, fine.
1: That's, I hate to say, but it's second worst of the year so far.
3: Mm-hmm. We will rebuild. I know. Just like Robertson is rebuilding, you too will rebuild.
2: And Frana, you are such a lack of vibe. Love your kiss, love your laugh.
1: Frana. Sherlyn has no idea who you are. She don't remember you, Francois.
3: She was a celebrity then, Stellenbosch, on the radio.
1: She remembers the captain of rugby.
2: Goodness.
1: Were you captain of rugby, Francie?
0: Well, I do.
1: No.
3: No, he was not.
1: No.
3: He was Sheldon a photographer in the background taking photos of the celebrity who does not remember
2: Francois
1: was... Francois was friend zone. Crazy. Francois was always a... I'll take a picture of you, Sheldon. How's that? How's that effigy?
2: Oh, you guys.
1: He's got a shrine at home, eh, Francie?
2: Well, Thunderstorm. What was it called? Thunder.com. Thunderstorm.
1: Maybe in your next life, Francois. All right, brother.
5: Lovely to meet you,
2: Francois.
1: You know what? You came for Gears and Vibes, and that's what you got. So thanks for giving that to us, too.
2: Pow, pow, pow. Thank you, Francois.
1: Pow, pow, Francois. Wait, hold on, Francois. You got 400 bucks. You got 400 bucks, but remember, I upgraded to minimum tank of petrol. All right, so I'm going to give you... I'm going to give you 1,200, all right?
2: Yeah. You deserve a full tank, Francois.
1: Ciao, Francois.
3: Take care.
5: Okay, guys.
1: Cheers. Bye-bye.
3: Bye-bye.
1: Okay, the Weather Girl song. It's Raining Men. Ronda Rousey, MMA. Benny Blanco's wife is?
2: Selena Gomez.
1: That's it. Netflix started before Google. Mm-hmm. Can you believe? Mm. Blackpink is made up of 4 people. And in tennis, what's another name for the French Open? It's Roland Garros. Yeah. 53 minus 7 is 46. Never got to the spelling question, but that was your 20K pop quiz this morning. Francois was let go.
2: Yeah. Love you, Francois.
1: All he wanted to do was call Pupsy Wupsy Daddy.
2: Oh, man. Yeah. Oh, Darren.
1: It's 7 o'clock. Hey, big announcement coming up.
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1: Big announcement coming up in 10 minutes' time. I'm very nervous, but first, your news with Inspector Kluta Collison.
7: Thank you. The storm death toll rises and mugging victims speaks up. Good morning. The death toll from the recent severe storms in the Western Cape has risen to 11. The provincial government says many of the victims died from falling trees, flooding and other storm-related incidents. Disaster management teams continue rescue and relief operations across affected areas. More than 2,000 people have been displaced, with many still being accommodated in emergency shelters. Western Cape Premier Alan Windey has conveyed his condolences to families who lost loved ones in the devastating storms. He says the province now faces a lengthy recovery process.
8: Those who have lost their lives, those families and those people who are not able to be at home now because you're in some shelter somewhere, we really do think about you. This is devastating. And then, of course, it's the road forward, which is going to be a long road.
7: Meanwhile, National Agriculture Minister John Steenhuisen says relief is on the way for farmers and communities devastated by the floods in the Western and Eastern Cape. Steenhuisen visited a farm in Ceres yesterday, where he met with farmers and industry leaders as government stepped up efforts to respond to the disaster. Several communities are also still without electricity after heavy rain and strong winds damaged power lines. Steenhuisen says restoring electricity is critical to protecting exports and preventing further losses.
9: There's a huge amount of cold storage required here at this particular facility to be able to keep the apples export ready, to be able to generate the revenue. We need to get our Eskom electricity power and power lines back up and running so that we can get electricity in here.
7: Steenhuisen also called for urgent repairs to key transport routes.
9: We're going to have to focus on making sure that we shored up the Mitchell's Pass and some of the other roads there to make sure that we're able to keep our trucks able to get to the ports.
7: A motorist and a passenger who were targeted in an attempted mugging are urging drivers to remain aware of their surroundings. Passenger Ankia Kuchelenberg says they were driving along Mike Pinar Boulevard in Belleville on Friday, enjoying the warmer weather with their windows down. She says an opportunistic suspect tried to grab her phone, and after she pulled it free, climbed into the vehicle to reach the driver's phone on the console. Kuchelenberg says while she and the driver fought him off, preventing him from stealing the phone and a handbag, the Good Samaritan stepped in to assist. She has urged motorists to remain vigilant on the roads.
10: We have that perception where, yes, we are aware of these things happening, but we live in this blissful, naive persona where you think that something like that, it won't happen to you.
7: Both the driver and the passenger were unharmed and managed to keep all their belongings. And the South African Social Services Agency says technical issues at the Home Affairs Department is causing glitches on its side. SASSA CEO Themba Matlo visited the Athlone office yesterday and said the new digital system introduced a week ago has received positive feedback at the Athlone branch and several other offices. However, he acknowledged that there are still challenges causing service delays.
11: Our system and Home Affairs, they really rely on the connectivity in terms of the network coverage in a particular area. If it's highly congested, you will see that the system runs very slow.
7: Taking a look at today's weather temperatures, Worcester and Robertson can expect highs of 19, Langebaan 23, Cape Town 24, and 21 is forecast for Knysna. The top story at this hour, the death toll from the recent severe storms in the Western Cape has risen to 11.
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0: It's Zara Larsson with the Midnight Sun. We're still waiting for our gorgeous African sun to wake up. Not yet. 20 minutes, though. Expect a beautiful sunrise. Okay, so while we're in the darkness, I will tell you honestly, I'm about to launch something again, and I haven't slept a wink. In fact, I haven't slept much this past week. I'm launching something very big, okay?
1: Okay.
0: Okay.
1: You've launched big things before? Mm.
0: We have, but when it's your own, it's a bit different. You know what I mean? It's a different feeling.
1: Mm-hmm. You've launched your own things before?
0: Yeah.
2: Successfully?
1: Yes.
0: Yes, yes, yes.
1: You're not new to this. You're true to this.
0: Yeah. All right. So I've been planning this for a few months, since the last one, in fact. Mm-hmm. Since the last Wackheads All-Star Comedy Jam that happened October last year. Mm-hmm. Right? Two nights at Grand Arena Grand West.
1: Initially one night.
0: Yeah. One night, you beautiful people, you bought tickets and demanded a second one.
2: The people wanted more.
0: And it sold out in record time, which was quite overwhelming. Oh. Okay? And here we are again. Ticketmaster is where you need to go. All right?
1: Are you telling us where to get tickets before you've told us what you're doing?
0: Get the app on the website, or you can get, get the app on the website. Yeah. Go on the website, ticketmaster.co.za, or download the app, because I'm so excited to announce the lineup for Wackheads All-Star Comedy Jam 2026, baby! Woo-hoo. Yes, please!
3: Woo!
0: Okay, you want to hear it?
3: Yeah.
2: Who's going to be there?
0: You want to hear it? I'd really love it if you bought a ticket to come see the show. We will not disappoint you. Plan on giving you the night of your life. This is what's happening in October this year.
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4: 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No under 15s. Seriously, your social life needs this. And I checked Cape Town's calendar. There's nothing else going on.
0: And I did. Yay! There's nothing else happening on that weekend. There's no rugby. Uh-huh. There's no Stormers. There's no box. There's no cricket. There's no other shows happening. There's no big concerts. There's nooks, nada. There's no marathon.
3: Yeah.
0: There's nothing. Last year, I did it and Skulk said, bro, I'm running the marathon the next day. Yeah. Which sadly didn't end up happening. Yeah. But I must tell you, I'm very proud of that lineup. It really is incredible.
2: You even have Mr. Gola.
0: Loyiso Gola.
1: Yes.
0: Loyiso Gola is one of the greatest. I wanted him on last year as well. Mm-hmm. But you see, Loyiso's been spending a lot of time. He's breaking the UK, all right? He spends a lot of time in the UK. Mm-hmm. And he does the Apollo. He does 5,000 seats in the Apollo. He is an absolute superstar. Look, Skulk is just incredible.
1: Oh, no, what so a talent.
0: Skulk is like...
1: if you haven't seen him in Die Kantoor.
0: Wow.
1: What a funny show. Yeah. What a funny guy. Of course, he's incredible on stage, but just multi-talented.
0: Skulk Poseidonote is just one of the goats. And also, Mark Lottering, it goes without saying.
2: Yeah. I mean,
0: all right.
1: I remember
0: he said to me last year's show, he said, "Darren, I'm doing it on one condition, that I go on first." So I'm like, whatever your wish is, that is my command, King Lottering. And he just blew the place to pieces.
2: Always.
0: Now, getting the last man on this lineup was the biggest challenge. I phoned the cousin, Barry Hilton, the GOAT, the guy that literally paved the way for all of us doing stand-up in South Africa. He was the guy. He was the guy that could sell out a venue by himself. He was the guy that we all looked and watched and went, wow, this could be a career, you know? And he basically paved the way, gave us all the cheat sheet, and I said, "Uncle Baz, are you keen?" He said, I'm supposed to be retired. I said, "Come on out for one last dance." And it won't be his last dance. But we've got him.
1: Yeah, he's secured. He's contractually obliged.
0: He's there. And
2: done. What a proper lineup,
0: Wow.
2: This is solid.
1: It'll be a good night.
0: Yeah, so that is the lineup. It's the
1: what
0: king.
1: What were you worried about, Darren?
0: I'm always worried. I still don't ever think I'm going to sell one ticket.
1: With that lineup, I'm so sorry. I would have slept so soundly. I would have had a very good sleep knowing I had that talent on the lineup.
0: No, and genuinely, I mean, I never take it for granted. And the tickets start at 195 Rand. There's a lot of tickets at 195 Rand. The price is unchanged from last year. You know, people are struggling, and I get that. And the price of entertainment shouldn't be at a premium.
2: And we need a good lach now more than ever. So thank you for making it affordable.
0: So come and get your tickets. Before they're gone, there's one show, and we're going to really give you a night to remember. Wackhead's All-Star Comedy Jam 2026. Let's go. Maroon 5, This Love on KFM Mornings. It's 17 minutes after 7 o'clock. Ticketmaster.co.za, or just download the app right now. 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Get yourself some tickets.

0: It's Maroon 5 with This Love on KFM Mornings, 20 minutes after 7 o'clock. I've just announced Wackhead's All-Star Comedy Jam, which is going to be a feature after the success of last year. It's going to be an annual feature here in Cape Town. Look, you need to get to Ticketmaster, get your tickets. The lineup this year for 2026, the King Mark Lottery. Skulk Poseidonhout, one of the greatest talents we have. Loyiso Gola, the next big South African global superstar in comedy. And the goat of goats, Mr. Barry Hilton, the cousin. Ticketmaster, we apparently 50% sold already.
1: Ooh, just like that.
0: Just like that. So, ticketmaster.co.za. Sure. There's only one show, all right? So this is it. And I must say, proudly brought to you by KFM. Oh. Yes, sir. Yes, right. Ma'am. If you think about life, all right? Have you heard on our Monday Motivation, we've played Simon Sinek. He's one of those guys that's like one of those gurus out there. He'll come up on your feed. You might not know him by name, but you'll know him by voice. He comes up on your feeds a lot. Just to reaffirm a point here, this is what he says.
2: I would bet that the people who are healthy-ish, like they're not unhealthy, but right. They're not obsessively healthy.
3: Yeah.
2: Right? Like, yes, they get enough sleep. Yes, they eat mostly well. They're not unhealthy, but they spend a ton of time with friends and they have a fantastic sense of humor and they love to laugh. I will bet money that those people will live longer.
3: It's evolutionary.
0: Is that not the whole bit? Okay, he says they will live longer than the people who work out.
1: Huh? So buy your tickets and you will live longer for your health. Is what we are saying. Yes. Oh.
0: Do it
1: okay.
0: For your health.
1: Longevity.
4: Wow.
0: Yes. But you think about it. It's a way of life, isn't it? You know? Being happy.
5: But gathering as well and
0: exactly.
5: laughing with other people.
0: And I mean, this is an arena of 5,500 people. 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But, you know, and that's the way, like, comedy should be enjoyed. I can't watch a stand-up special on TV with no one else in the room. It's not. You have to be there. It's a wonderful night. Tickets available now. Where, Ramiz?
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0: For what, Sherlyn?
5: Wackheads. You must pay. You don't advertise for using our services for free.
1: Literally hitting me with her papers. She's like, don't do it.
6: No, don't worry about them, Lee. Don't worry about them. Okay. I need a front row seat. So
0: front row, you got it. You got it, brother.
1: So there's no such thing as a freelance.
6: No. Wackheads All Star Comedy Jam. There you go.
1: Sure, and it really is an all star lineup, eh? Yo.
0: It absolutely is. I won't bring you anything less.
5: The only thing that people are upset about is that you didn't wait till payday.
0: No, I know.
5: So,
0: you know, can I be honest with you? Can I be absolutely honest with
5: you? Yeah.
0: So this is last year was the first time I've ever done anything like this.
5: It was scary.
0: And I was so scary. Like I'm not lying when I tell you that this is my own money, right? This is my children's inheritance.
1: Whoa. Wow. Are you now guilting us into buying tickets? No, this man, 50% already sold. You don't have to guilt us now.
7: I was looking at him in his eyes. Yeah. I had to look away.
1: First, we're going to buy tickets to live longer. Now it's my children's school fees.
7: Yes,
1: no, man. Yeah,
6: there's the truth. There's literally a tear in his eye. I can see it.
0: It's a sweat bead.
6: Oh, my word.
0: Okay. So where was
1: that? How much is he paying
7: No,
1: you?
7: Nothing.
0: So it literally... And what was I saying?
6: I just need 4 tickets. Thank you.
0: Yeah, you sorted for me. You always sorted, my brother. Don't worry. I was going to make a point.
1: You were guilting us.
0: No. Before that.
5: Before the guilt.
0: Before you made me guilt...
5: He lost it. I think you'll be okay.
0: Oh.
1: You were funding it yourself.
0: So I was so nervous the last time, right? Mm-hmm. And I'm being totally honest here. And everything happened as it did, and there were timelines, and I wasn't meeting the timelines and launch dates. And I was like, you've got to go now, otherwise there's no time in the schedule to go. And I went. And it happened, and it was great, and everybody bought a ticket. Mm. And this year, I said to my wife, who works furiously behind the scenes with me, mm-hmm. I said, I have to do everything exactly the same.
5: Yeah.
0: The same dates, the same time frame, the same. I just can't mess with the universe. So that's why I launched before payday.
7: No, but payday is also, people get paid on the 15th of the month, on the 20th, the 25th, and the end of the month. So it might not be payday for some, but it's payday for others.
0: Yeah, true. Okay, so look, I'd love it if you bought a ticket. We will give you a fantastic night. Wackhead's All-Star Comedy Jam 2026. I'll tell you again if you missed. Mark Lottring, Skulk Poseidonote, Loyiso Gola, Barry Hilton, and myself, all in one show. Tickets start from R195. 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And look, no under 15s, please. Yeah. Mm-hmm. Otherwise, they're in for one hell of an education. You don't want your kids growing up too soon. All right, let them be kids. And you, mom and dad, come out for a night that you deserve in October and forget about everything else. And again, there's nothing else happening on that date. I checked everything in October on that weekend, on the Saturday and the Sunday. There's nix happening. It's a free day. Let's have a laugh together.
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1: EW in traffic with Pick and Pay. Before traffic jams, let's chat strawberry jam, apricot, or anything else you like to put on your toast and in your trolley at Pick and Pay. On the R300 South, there's a truck alight after Van Riebeek Road and the left and center lanes are obstructed. You can definitely expect some delays in both directions. M5 North, there's a crash before Berkeley Road and the vehicles are on the left shoulder. N2 incoming, traffic backed up between Borchards Quarry and the M5. And on the N1 incoming, traffic slowing down at Durban Road. You can also expect some delays from Constantia Main on the M3 and roadworks on FW de Klerk Boulevard
7: Boulevard outgoing in the left lane at Lower Church. If I missed anything, you can still WhatsApp us on 082-945-0940.
10: Sleeping in? 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I'm checking every cut. 28-day mature ram, racks of lamb, ribeye on the bone. 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Me, I'm ready. Because what's in our fridges is worthy of an Mzansi weekend. It's quality that says... My name is Philip, one of the butchers at Pick n Pay. 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
2: Good morning. We'll start with cricket news, where it was a very frustrating morning yesterday for South African cricket fans as they were left reeling after the sale of the South Africa versus England Newlands New Year's Test went on sale, only for them to find that tickets were immediately sold out. Sales were open for the international cricket season yesterday in South Africa, but Cape Town fans were left shocked when all 4 days were reportedly already sold out, not giving much chance for local fans to buy tickets. A lot of people reporting that they'd been waiting to purchase tickets, and when it went live, there wasn't anything left. And it was later confirmed by Cricket South Africa that the third test at Newlands is sold out. The Proteas, of course, are the reigning World Test Championship champions, and they take on Australia, Bangladesh and England at home in all format series tours. It leaves local fans asking, what happened to the tickets? Moving on now to the IPL, where the Sunrisers Hyderabad got a comfortable 5-wicket victory over the Chennai Super Kings to secure their passage into the playoffs. And in doing so, they also helped the Gujarat Titans qualify. In football news, Arsenal, how are you doing? You're on the brink of ending a 22-year drought to win the Premier League. This after they beat Burnley 1-0 yesterday to open up a 5-point lead at the top. The Gunners could be crowned champions as early as today should City fail to win at Bournemouth. And former Barcelona forward Neymar Jr. was a shock inclusion in Brazil's squad for the 2026 FIFA World Cup after a long absence. He was confirmed as part of the team making the trip to North America during an announcement by coach Carlo Ancelotti. Neymar will be joining the team for the first time since 2023 as Brazil round up preparations for the tournament. And more big football news, Jose Mourinho has agreed to return to Real Madrid as head coach on a 2-year deal. Real Madrid have elected to bring Mourinho back 13 years after his first spell to bring order to a dressing room that has become embroiled in off-field controversy following a disappointing end to a trophyless season. And finally, Anati Kolo will lead the Springbok women's squad of 28 players to the 2026 edition of the Rugby Africa Women's Cup in Kenya, with 9 uncapped players included in the touring group who will look to defend the title South Africa won in Madagascar last year. The tournament will take place from the 23rd to the 31st of May, and the Bok women will be in action against Uganda, Madagascar and Kenya. More at ewn.co.za.
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4: 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No under 15s. Seriously, your social life needs this. And I checked Cape Town's calendar. There's nothing else going on.
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13: 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In your traffic this morning on the M5 North, there's a crash before Berkeley Road and the vehicles are on the left shoulder. On the N2 incoming, traffic slowing down between Danefontein Road and the M5. N1 incoming, traffic backed up at Durban Road, with more delays from Constantia Main Road on the M3 from Racecourse Road on the M5 North. Traffic lights also out in Bellville at Durban Road and the N1, in Parkwood at Victoria Road and Clip Road, as well as in Philippi at Stock Road and Lanzarack Road. There's also some road works on FW de Klerk Boulevard outgoing in the left lane at Lower Church. I'll have more traffic in 10 minutes. 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
12: And a very good morning to Roscoe. How's it, Roscoe?
7: I'm doing well, thanks. How are you?
12: I'm very well, thanks. 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
7: I did.
12: Okay. 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
7: Woolworths My Difference.
12: That's correct. $1,000.
13: Well done.
12: Can you choose a cause to give back to My Difference?
7: Yes, you can.
12: You can. Of course you can. That's 2,000 Rand Woolies cashback. And tell me, are you a My Difference member?
7: I am.
12: You are. That's 4,000 Rand Woolies cashback. Listen, to just complete the trifecta, tell me, have you selected a cause on your profile? Say yes, please.
7: I have, yes.
12: You have. Fantastic.

0: And cause that you picked?
1: I believe it's called the Water Fund or something to that effect.
0: Okay, we always need that.
2: Yes, indeed.
0: Okay, 5,000 Rand, Woolworths cashback, all thanks to Woolworths, My Difference. It's all yours, Roscoe. Congrats, brother.
1: Thank you. Thank you very much, team.
0: All right, pleasure. Tomorrow we'll do it again. Nice. It's 10 to 8 o'clock. Sun trying to creep out from those clouds across another gorgeous Western Cape morning. It is 10 minutes to 8 o'clock, 19 May. Let's go.

0: Oh, Cindy says, I've so missed this song. It's beautiful, isn't it? Conan Gray, Vodka Cranberry, here on KFM Mornings. It is 5 to 8 o'clock. If you missed the launch this morning, we launched Wackhead's All-Star Comedy Jam. It is happening this year again after such a wonderful time we had last year, October. October it is again this year. So, and Mark Lottering, wow, on the ball. I've just been chatting to him now.
1: What is he saying? Is he going to go first again?
0: He said, I'm only...

0: me gonna do the show if I can go first? So I'm like, my brother, you decide where you want to go. Mm-hmm. You are the king. And then Skulk said, I'm only doing the show. Skulk was saying that, huh? I'm only doing the show if I can go third.
1: What? So everyone has their preferred position.
2: I love this. Divas.
0: Nah, you must understand, on a comedy lineup, uh-huh, I can't give the names that we give for the different positions. Uh-huh. Because it's still kiddies, yeah, mm-hmm, in the car. But we have specific names for the certain places. Oh, and oh, you all kind of believe that this place might be better than that place, mm-hmm, or what. But the headline spot, well, everyone's a headliner on this. Everyone's a headliner. Yeah. But going last is always the hardest. Mm. You know.
1: For sure.
0: So we've got the GOAT, Barry Hilton. I remember watching Barry Hilton DVDs. Mm. You know? Mm. And as a kid watching Barry Hilton DVDs. And now to be on the same stage as the GOAT, it's surreal, totally surreal. And so Luis Ogola, Barry Hilton, Mark Lottering, Skulk Poseidon, $195 gets you in. Simple as that. Grand Arena, Grand West, and proudly brought to you by KFM 94.5. October 10. Love to see you there. Go get yourself a ticket. All right. We've got news coming up. Now, remember the song we played last week from the anonymous listener that sent it in?
3: Yeah.
1: Mm-hmm.
0: And on Friday, and we played it. It was like a, how do you describe it? It's like an Afrobeat, chilled house vibe. It was a song
1: very
0: about
1: vibe-y.
0: Us. Very self-indulgent, mm-hmm, but he wrote the song for us. It was beautiful.
1: Okay. It was like one big compliment.
0: It absolutely was. And this thing on the weekend got over a million.
2: No.
0: Sibs.
1: You are joking.
2: No.
0: On social media, it got over a million plays.
1: No.
0: A million spins. I was saying, we got to get this on the top 40. I want Carl Wastey to have to mention KFM Morning's tribute, the number one on the top 40.
2: Because also, you know, we try to be humble in this moment.
1: Well, right. Some of us are trying to be humble.
2: And people have requested the song and we haven't played it again for that reason.
0: But you love it. You love it. And, you know, and it's an anonymous guy. You know, someone even, I saw one comment, somebody said, you guys wrote that and you're just saying it's anonymous.
1: Are you blaming anonymous?
0: What
1: reason? Good reason would we do that?
2: Thanks, the long game.
0: Thanks for the idea. No, but it is a legit anonymous person. And he's actually, I assume it's a he.
1: Mm-hmm.
0: I don't know if it's AI, if he's actually singing it, or he's definitely written it, obviously. Yeah. But I don't know if AI is actually churning it out for him. But he's written a long message because he's obviously seen what's happened on social media. We'll get through this after 8 o'clock. And he's actually done a response to the original song.
1: Oh, there's a part two.
0: Yeah.
1: There's a follow-up.
0: Yeah, so we're going to get into that. All right, we've got to take a break. We've got news coming up next.
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9: EWN traffic with the House of Citroen. There are all new Citroen Basaltas here. Book a test drive at citroen.co.za. In your traffic this morning on the R300 South, we've got a trucker light that's after Van Riebeek Road. The left and center lanes are obstructed, and then traffic also backed up on the R300 North up to Hindle Road and the N1 on the R300 South. On the M5 North, there's a crash before Berkeley Road and the vehicles are on the left shoulder. In Klapmuts on the R44, we've got a crash between the N1 and the R101. N2 incoming, traffic slowing down between Danefontein Road and the M5. More delays from Weinberg Hill on the M3 and then again from Racecourse Road on the M5 North, with roadworks on FW de Klerk Boulevard outgoing in the left lane at Lower Church. If I missed anything, you can still WhatsApp me on 082-945-0940. 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
11: No fare hike, says Golden Arrow, and flood damage to be felt in next year's harvest. Good morning, I'm Vanya Kluter-Collison. Golden Arrow Bus Services says it will not increase fares despite the recent fuel price hikes. 2 weeks ago, the government announced a 3 rand 27 cents hike in petrol and a 6 rand 19 cents jump for diesel. The company says diesel makes up about 30% of its operating costs, and the latest increase is being felt. Spokesperson Bronwyn Dyke Bayer adds the company will maintain current fare prices for as long as possible after its 4% fare increase last year.
12: these increases were completely unexpected, and it's really hitting us hard. But we use about 25 million litres of diesel a year. So a 1 rand increase in diesel costs us 25 million rand more per year. At this point, we're still holding out. We don't plan on increasing fares at this moment, but I think we need to be realistic and say it is probably going to happen.
11: Agri Western Cape says the true impact of the recent devastating flood will only be felt in the next year's harvest. CEO Yanni Strydom says while this year's grape crop has already been harvested, many vineyards and irrigation infrastructure has been damaged permanently. He adds the floods could also negatively affect the upcoming citrus harvesting period.
13: The citrus, let's hope that there's not too much damage on that because they're now currently busy with the harvesting process. Hopefully farmers will get access to their orchards and to the packhouses, as we've seen a lot of bridges washed away.
11: Strydom says they are awaiting damage assessment surveys from the Department of Agriculture, but early signs indicate farmers could face high refurbishment costs.
13: I'm 100% of opinion that it's going to be much worse than 2 and 3 years ago, the flooding that we had then. Below the ground, there's irrigation pipes, there's pumps into where they can withdraw water from river banks, so all washed away. So it's going to be a huge amount of money.
11: Then in the trial of alleged underworld gang boss Nafiz Modak, presiding judge Robert Henney says delays in the case cannot be blamed on Modak's lawyer. Submissions were heard yesterday after Modak's defense last week requested yet another postponement to secure witnesses. Carla Peterson has more.
14: Advocate Bash Sibda told the court he's struggling to secure new witnesses because his client has failed to provide names of potential witnesses in time. However, presiding judge Robert Henney warned Sibda to adhere to criminal trial procedure, saying the matter cannot be held up by Modak any longer.
15: I cannot indulge an accused person if he's not able, to the best of your endeavours, to proceed with his case.
14: Henney is expected to decide whether to close Modak's case on Wednesday. Carlo Peterson, Eyewitness.
11: And illegal business structures are being targeted for demolition in the Joburg CBD in an operation led by Mayor Dada Morero. This morning's crackdown started at Marble Towers, one of the tallest buildings in the city, where there are several bylaw violations. The city's officials are conducting the high-impact service delivery operation on Small and Jeppy Street. Taking a look at today's weather temperatures, Worcester as well as Robertson can expect highs of 19. Langebaan 23, Cape Town 24 and Knysna 21 degrees. The top story at this hour, Golden Arrow Bus Services says it will not increase fares despite the recent fuel price hikes.
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0: it's Bruno Mars. I just might here on KFM Mornings. It's 13 after 8 o'clock. Today we're not going to do a prank. We're going to do a prank tomorrow, right? But we're going to do that song that the guy made for us. Mm-hmm. The anonymous guy. I still don't know his name. Mm-hmm. All right, we're going to get into that. And there's more to the story as well, which we'll talk about.
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5: 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No under 15s. Seriously, your social life needs this. And I checked Cape Town's calendar. There's nothing else going on.
0: Yes, baby.
12: In your traffic this morning on the R300 South, we've got a truck alight after Van Riebeek Road and the left and center lanes are obstructed. Traffic on the R300 North also backed up to Stellenbosch Arterial and the N1 on the R300 South. M5 North, there's a crash before Berkeley Road and the vehicles are on the left shoulder. On the N1 outgoing, we've got a vehicle broken down in the left lane after Klapmuts. And on the N2 incoming, traffic slowing down between Jake's Hadville Drive and the M5. N1 incoming, traffic backed up at Mike Pinard Boulevard with more delays from Wynberg Hill on the M3 and then again from Racecourse Road on the M5 North. Traffic lights also out in Stikland at Botlaray Road and LaBelle Road, in Belleville at Durban Road and the N1, as well as in Parkwood at Victoria Road and Clip Road. If I missed anything, you can still WhatsApp us on 082-945-0940.
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0: Okay, so if you missed it, maybe it came across your timeline this past weekend. The song that an anonymous listener sent into the show, wrote it, again, very self-indulgent. He just sings a song about us, right? Mm-hmm.
12: Just nice things.
0: And the reason why I'm playing it again is because you are demanding that we play it again. You want it as like a song. You want us to go up against like Bruno Mars. This is less about us. No, seriously. This is not about us. It's about the guy or the girl who made the song. Okay? And he was very adamant about wanting to remain anonymous. So now he sent this message. Where is the message? Hold on. I want to read what he actually says to us here. And the reasoning why he... Jean.
12: And you weren't lying when you were saying that that song has got a million views. That wasn't a joke.
0: No. That's for real. So okay, actually, here we go. So I want to know who you were, you know. So he says, listen, Darren. I was listening in and heard you mention that I gave nothing. I just sent the song.
12: Mm-hmm.
0: The reason I asked to stay anonymous was because I did not want listeners focusing on the name of the artist. I wanted the focus to be on the vibes, the feeling, the city, and the people listening in every morning. Context behind all of this, I go through life always trying to uplift people's moods, whether at work or in my personal capacity. I've learned to become the light you are seeking because positivity and good energy is contagious. You never know when a small act of kindness or laugh or a song or simply making somebody feel seen could touch somebody who just needs to hear that things are going to be okay.
12: So true.
0: This is honestly the inspiration behind this. I love Cape Town. I love its people. I love KFM. The first song I sent ended up becoming a hit on your Facebook page and also on our Instagram page, by the way.
12: Mm-hmm.
0: And seeing the comments made me realize something. People needed the vibe. So I thought, let me actually do something for the listeners this time. So now he's written another song for the listeners, which is also great. Hopefully the lyrics resonate and get people jamming on their way to work, school, sitting in traffic, or listening in taxis. It's for a few minutes. It helps somebody smile or forget the stress of life. Then the song did exactly what it was meant to do. Hope you guys enjoy this one too. Very sweet, eh?
12: Mm.
0: Very
12: beautiful.
0: Sweet. So let's play a bit of the first one.
13: Oh.
0: Okay. And then we're going to play... his next one. He's going to have a whole album by the end of the year, no doubt. All right, so this was the first song.
13: Yeah. This one is for the KFM team. Every morning, 6 to 9.

0: it's very sweet. Very good. It's such a fat beat. I can imagine Sunday sundowners at Caprice.
1: Oh, so vibey.
0: Is Caprice the place still?
2: I don't go
1: it
2: there.
1: It was for us.
0: Is it not? Where's the place now? Where's the sundowner spot?
3: I don't know.
0: You don't.
2: I'm at the wine bar, Darren.
0: Oh, okay. Sherlyn, where are you? No way.
1: I'm with my baby.
0: Okay.
1: We're in this game. Give me 2 more years, and then I'll be on the streets again.
0: Oh, we're in this game at the Chronic Meds aisle. our stuff you can't get off of off the shelf anymore. Need a script. Yeah, I'll be there. Okay, listen. So that was the song that totally blew up this weekend. And it did incredibly well. And lots of comments and engagements and all those metrics that you look for on social media. So well done, my man. Whoever you are, still has not revealed his identity. But as that message that I wrote there, he said, so now he's written one for all of you that enjoyed the song.
1: Mm-hmm.
0: And I think he said he's also brought in a different singer now as well.
4: Oh,
0: it's another one on top. So here it is. This is the difficult second album.
1: Okay. From here, Anonymous.
0: Your difficult second book. Here it is.
5: This is Mr. Anonymous.

0: whoever you are, thank you. Whoever you are. Hey, did you like it?
1: Fantastic. Thank you for the feel-good vibes.
0: I think you got two hits on the album already.
2: Mm. It's hard for me to listen to a song that has me in it.
0: That, yeah. I feel awkward as well. Yeah. Don't you worry.
1: But the second one, it was giving props to so many of the areas in Cape Town. Yeah. I love that.
0: Do you know, so I was watching the Michael Jackson movie, right? Mm-hmm. And he was talking about when he did Off the Wall. So he was in Jackson 5, and then he was Off the Wall. Yeah. And there was about two or three hits that blew him up. And then he started working on Thriller. Mm. Thriller is the greatest selling album of all time. Mm. Globally, it sold 70 million copies.
1: Sure.
0: 70 million copies. Mm-hmm. The next best album globally is Led Zeppelin's Greatest Hits. Is it Led Zeppelin or the Eagles? It's one of those two. And that's sitting at around about 60 million. But Michael Jackson sat there and he said, why on an album is there only two or three good songs? He said, why can't the whole album be good?
1: Yes.
0: And that was his goal with Thriller. He said, every song must be a hit. I think there was 11 songs on that album. 9 of them became hits globally.
3: Whoa.
0: 9 of them. So, my man, that's your task. By December, to have one entire hit album, whoever you are.
1: Mr. Anonymous.
0: Yeah. I'll put a challenge to you. The next one, you know what we need? We need a Bafana anthem as we head into the World Cup. Specifically for our boys. Okay, that's your next task.
1: And time is running out because we've got how many days to go? A few weeks?
0: I don't know. Sibs, you're on a Bafana watch.
2: It's 11th of June. What, just over 20 days?
0: 20 days to go.
2: Yeah.
0: Where we revisit Mexico.
2: Yes.
0: Mm-hmm.
1: 3 weeks.
2: Get ready, my mamacitas and my papacitas.
0: Yeah.
2: It's time to get to work.
0: We're going to be chowing tacos all day. Tacos. Burritos and tacos. And some tequila.
3: Oh, mamacitas.
0: Mamacitas.
2: It's going to be fun.
0: It will be. Okay. Fantastic work again, my friend. Whoever you are. It's we got some messages here. Did you like?
4: Jesus, this beat is rocking. I just blew my speakers. Oh, this guy is a brilliant talent. Yeah.
3: How are Mr. Anonymous?
5: Love it.
6: Hey, FM team. Wow. I was late this morning, but I still sat in my car because I had to listen to number 2.
0: Mm. You know, now you see, this is where people get nasty in the comments. Mm? Do you know what, Darren? It's time you kick out your good morning song and you put that song in. Hey, leave my good morning song. Yeah. I love it. Just lost it. It can all play. Oh. Okay.
2: The first hour is just songs introducing the show. Six to seven.
1: Are we doing too much?
0: Yeah. Okie dokes. It is time for your news and sports.
7: Goeiemôre. 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
2: Good morning, South African cricket fans were left frustrated yesterday after being unable to snap up tickets to the Newlands New Year's Test between the Proteas and England. Tickets for the international cricket season for South Africa went on sale yesterday, but Cape Town fans were left shocked when all 4 days were reportedly already sold out. And Cricket South Africa later confirmed that the third test at Newlands is sold out. The Proteas, who are the reigning World Test Championship champions, take on Australia, Bangladesh and England at home in all format series tours. And it's left local fans asking what happened to the tickets. Moving on now to the Indian Premier League, where the Sunrisers Hyderabad got a 5-wicket victory over the Chennai Super Kings to secure their passage into the playoffs. And in doing so, they also helped the Gujarat Titans qualify for those playoffs. And Arsenal on the brink of ending a 22-year drought after they beat Burnley 1-0 yesterday to give them a very good chance of capturing the Premier League title. The Gunners could be crowned champions as early as today should Man City fail to win at Bournemouth. And former Barcelona forward Neymar was a shock inclusion in Brazil's squad for this year's FIFA World Cup after a long absence. He was confirmed as part of the squad to travel to North America by coach Carlo Ancelotti. Neymar will be joining the team for the first time since 2023. And Jose Mourinho has agreed to return to Real Madrid as head coach on a 2-year deal. Finally, in rugby news, Anati Kolo will captain the Springbok women's squad of 28 players to this year's edition of the Rugby Africa Women's Cup in Kenya. With 9 uncapped players included in the touring group who will look to defend the title South Africa won in Madagascar last year. They will compete from the 23rd to the 31st of May with the Bok women facing up against Uganda, Madagascar and Kenya. More at ewn.co.za.
5: Good morning, guys. Great show. We in the car. We're just listening and it's funny as hell. KFM Mornings with Darren Sherlin. Great morning. Stay awesome. Much love.

0: talking. Harry Styles, late night talking here on KFM Mornings. Vinyl classic coming up. Had a bit of a battle yesterday. Ice Cube winning the day, Sips.
1: Yes.
0: What do you got, DMX today?
1: Listen, hip hop has served me well, but I'm a woman who's got many layers.
2: What are you bringing today?
1: To one thing. You shall see.
0: Oh, quite a composite lady. You are.
1: Just hop around genres.
0: Okay.
1: You'll see.
0: Have you seen the new VW TV ad?
2: They know how to make a good ad, eh?
1: Storytelling to the max.
0: Through incredible storytelling and legendary TV ads over the decades, Volkswagen has captured every beautiful memory. Very nostalgic, milestone stuff, meaningful moments of South African lives. And there's no doubt that everybody old enough remembers the iconic VW, You and Me. Remember that? Eh?
1: And such a beloved brand in South Africa. Been around for so many years.
0: And that was from the 80s.
1: Yeah.
0: I still remember the visuals. When they would pan out. Obviously, the early days, there were no drones. This was done with an actual helicopter. And they did that massive VW logo. Remember?
2: The people forming it, yes.
0: Yeah. On this one big field. Now, to pay homage to this historic moment in South African culture, probably at the time, it was the most expensive TV ad ever made. They've released a brand new VW You and Me TV ad.
2: Mm-hmm. And what makes this one so special is that it features all the VW workers, drivers, families, and fans in this new ad.
0: Yeah.
2: And really celebrates Volkswagen's rich culture and heritage spanning over 75 years.
0: Now, if you want to see this new ad, go to KFMZA on Facebook. It's on our Facebook page. It's at KFMZA. Just look for VW You and Me and go have a look at 75 years of celebrating the people's car.
2: Impressive. Special.
0: We're in this where we go, we cherish our memories. Eh? We want those good old days back. That's a part of it. All right, Vinyl Classic, we celebrate more from the good old days.
1: Indeed.
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1: 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No under 15s. Seriously, your social life needs this. And I checked Cape Town's calendar. There's nothing else going on.
9: Let's take a final look at your traffic this morning. On the R300 South, there's a truck alight after Van Riebeek Road and the left and center lanes are obstructed. You can definitely expect some delays in both directions. On the N2 incoming, traffic slowing down between Jacques Harville Drive and the M5. N1 incoming, traffic backed up at Mike Pienaar Boulevard with more delays from Wynberg Hill on the M3 and then again from Racecourse Road on the M3 North. Traffic lights also still faulty in Guguleto at Steve Biko and Gavin Berkey, as well as in Philippi at Stock Road and Lanzarac Road. Just a heads up, we've got roadworks this morning on FW de Klerk Boulevard outgoing in the left lane at Lower Church. If you'd like to report anything else, you can still WhatsApp me on 082-945-0940.
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0: All right, vinyl classic. Are you ready?
1: Nervous. Even though I'm 1-0 up, it's tough to stay on top.
0: Okay, what have you got today, man?
1: I brought you a great hip-hop song yesterday, but I'm slowing it down a little bit today. It's a bit gloomy in the mother city, so I'm going to need us all to take a deep breath, be a little bit more introspective, and listen to this classic.
2: Gonna do it anyway. Something inside so strong.
0: Oh, this is beautiful.

0: Labbie C. Frey with Something Inside So Strong. What an incredible song from 1987. The British singer still performing it all around the world to this day. And it's just...
1: That's a beautiful song.
0: It's so gorgeous. It's so gorgeous. Imagine just ending the show on that beautiful note.
1: I can. Sherlyn?
2: So sometimes you and I really are on the same frequency, hey?
0: Same mood.
2: And other times, like yesterday, completely different moods. Yesterday, I was in my feelings. Mm. And today, you are in yours. Yesterday, you wanted to take us to the Jewel. Mm. And today, that's where I want to take you with this classic from 1978. Let's get dancing.

0: Come on, let's go dancing. It's the Jackson 5 with Blame It on the Boogie.
1: But I love this. I love that we are on completely different pages. But which page is the Western Cape on?
0: Let's dance into Tuesday, I say.
1: Something inside so strong.
0: Blame It on the Boogie.
1: Like, put that record player on. Pour yourself a really great cup of coffee. And listen to Labisi Frey.
0: The day just started. 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
5: 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I'm such a big fan after the movie, I won't lie.

0: Limit on the Boogie. It's the Jackson 5 on KFM Mornings. And on that note, we say ta-ta. Cheers.
1: Mm-hmm. Back again tomorrow.
0: Thank you for listening. We had a fun show. We're back at 6 o'clock this morning. We launched something very special.
1: Are there still tickets left?
0: Well, look, the people are holding them in their basket.
1: Oh, okay.
0: So they still need to complete the sale. Some people will maybe let it lapse. Mm-hmm. So before we declare anything sold out, mm-hmm. still the last ticket is gone. So Wackhead's All-Star Comedy Jam, go get your tickets now. It's about 5%, 5% of 5,500 left. Okay.
1: So you can sleep tonight.
0: Yes. Okay. So go and grab them. People are holding them in their basket.
1: Oh, okay.
0: So they still need to complete the sale. Some people will.
2: 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Wackhead's All-Star Comedy Jam. One night of non-stop stand-up comedy chaos.
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2: 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No under 15s. Seriously, your social life needs this. And I checked Cape Town's calendar. There's nothing else going on.
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10: Good morning, I'm Vanya Kluter-Collison. Western Cape Premier Alan Windey says it will take some considerable time to rebuild following last week's intense rain and flooding. The Premier conducted an assessment of damage across the province yesterday. Disaster management and the NSRI led last week's response. Eskom and roadworks teams will take over most operations this week. 22 roads in the Cape Winelands remain inaccessible.
11: Absolute devastation. It's going to take a while to rebuild. This week, it's Eskom and the roadworks guys, because now it's mopping up and trying to get things going again. Mitchell's Pass, I mean, tons and tons and tons of rock and gravel that washed across that pass with trucks caught in the middle of it, and it's already open.
10: The Premier adds the scale of the damage is unprecedented. Meanwhile, Agri Western Cape says the true impact of the recent devastating floods will only be felt in next year's harvest. CEO Yanni Strydom says while this year's grape crop has already been harvested, many vineyards and irrigation infrastructure has been damaged permanently. He adds the floods could also negatively affect the upcoming citrus harvesting period.
12: The citrus, let's hope that there's not too much damage on that, because they're now currently busy with the harvesting process. Hopefully farmers will get access to their orchards and to the pack houses, as we've seen a lot of bridges washed away.
10: Then please be warned, the following story contains graphic details that might be upsetting to some listeners. A 63-year-old murder suspect is back in the Bellville Magistrates Court for a bail application. Aletta Rose allegedly killed her 80-year-old sister in a home they shared in Bellville South. Cameron Clark reports.
13: Aletta Rose was previously convicted of murdering her brother-in-law in a domestic dispute in 1997. She served 3 years of a 6-year sentence. At 63 years old, she is due to stand trial for another murder, that of her sister, Constance Scores. The charge sheet reveals that Rose assaulted, decapitated her victim, and dismembered her hands. In previous appearances, Rose abandoned bail and declined a psychiatric evaluation, but the NPA says she now intends to bring a bail bid. Cam Ray Clark, Eyewitness News.
10: And some good news for commuters, as Golden Arrow Bus Services confirms it will not increase fares despite the recent fuel price hikes. Golden Arrow says the company will maintain current fare prices for as long as possible after its 4% fare increase last year. Taking a look at today's weather temperatures, Worcester and Robertson can expect highs of 19 degrees. Highs of 23 is forecast for Langebaan, 21 for Knysna and 24 for Cape Town. The top story at this hour, Western Cape Premier Alan Windey says it will take some considerable time to rebuild following last week's intense rain and flooding.
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0: You know, the song definitely oversold the movie, right? Ellie Goulding, Love Me Like You Do on KFM 94.5. You know what movie I'm talking about, but I'm not getting into that now. Firstly, thank you to Darren Sherlin and Sibs. They are back again tomorrow morning. And now it's me, Tracy Lang. Good morning and happy Tuesday. Welcome to the show. I have got such a liquor show coming your way. You know, Tash V is with me. We'll do a bit of a tea time breakaway with Tash V. I'm also catching up with Tuesday LaRue. And in between all of that, it's going to be great tunes. Yep, that's going to be Leka. Welcome to it.
1: Good morning, Trace, and happy Tuesday. Let's take a look at the roads. On the R300 South, there is a truck alight after Van Riebeek Road. The left and center lanes are obstructed. And then please do expect delays in both directions. We also got a WhatsApp from Kelly saying a motorcyclist has been knocked down on Otto Duplessis Drive. That's close to Sunset Beach. Traffic backed up to Link Road and very slow moving. So please do add extra time in on travel. And then on the N2 incoming, traffic slows down between Jake's Harville Drive and the M5, as well as on the N1 incoming, traffic slows down at Mike Pinard Boulevard. And then traffic lights that are faulty in Belleville at Durban Road and the N1, in Parkwood at Victoria Road and Clip Road, and also in Philippi at Stock Road and Lanzarote Road. Please do treat all four-way stops for traffic lights that are not working. If there's anything else, send us a WhatsApp on 082-945-0940. I'm Tash V with your traffic.

0: Miley Cyrus and a younger you. This is KFM 94.5. Good morning. It's wonderful to have you along. Today is Travel Tuesday. Now, you know, this is the day we've been on with tourism. This is our time to take advantage and show some love and just enjoy everything that we have on offer. We are going to a lovely small town today with Tash V in the second hour of the show. And you know what? We're going to give you a clue in the next 10 minutes.
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7: Good morning. Let's take a look at your traffic. On the R300 South, there was a truck alight after Van Riebeek Road. The left lane and centre lanes are obstructed. And on Durban Road North, there is a vehicle broken down in the left lane at the N1. And then on the N2 incoming, traffic slows down between Jake's Harville Drive and the M5. As well as on the N1 incoming, traffic slows down at Mike Pinard Boulevard. Traffic lights that are not working in Strickland at Botleray Road and LaBelle Road, in Belleville at Durban Road and the N1, as well as in Philippi at Stock Road and Lanzarac Road. And then, of course, roadworks on F.W. de Klerk Boulevard outgoing in the left lane at Lower Church. If there's anything we've missed, send us a WhatsApp on 082-945-0940. I'm Tash V with your traffic.
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0: It's Bhushley G on KFM 94.5. Sure, he's doing so well. Really, he's just such an incredible guy. Go and follow him online. He really is just the coolest. Okay, back to Travel Tuesday. Now, this morning for Tea Time with Tracy and Tash. That happens in the second hour. Tash V this morning is going to travel to a small town. That's a small little town. It is one of the 10 oldest towns in South Africa. And it's in the Cederberg Mountains. Do you know where we are heading? Giving you a bit of time? Yeah. Listen, it's an incredible, incredible little town. It is Clan William. And trust me, she's going to tell you where you can go, the spots you can enjoy. It's just an amazing little town. About 2 hours. Incredible. Incredible little town. It is Clan William. And trust me, she's going to tell you where you can go, the spots you can enjoy. It's just an amazing little town. About It's Bhushley G on KFM 94.5. Sure, he's doing so well. Really, he's just such an incredible guy. Go and follow him online. He really is just the coolest. Okay, back to Travel Tuesday. Now, this morning for Tea Time with Tracy and Tash. That happens in the second hour. Tash V this morning is going to travel to a small town. That's a small little town. It is one of the 10 oldest towns in South Africa. And it's in the Cederberg Mountains. Do you know where we are heading? Giving you a bit of time? Yeah. Listen, it's an incredible, incredible little town. It is Clan William. And trust me, she's going to tell you where you can go, the spots you can enjoy. It's just an amazing little town. About Clan William. And trust me, she's going to tell you where you can go, the spots you can enjoy. It's just an amazing little town. About 2 hours from Cape Town and definitely worth a lovely long weekend. Let's get
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0: I remember when this song was released, how we were all longing for people we've never met, sang along to it. Sure, it was beautiful. Savage Garden, I Knew I Loved You. And I actually feel like that's the only one I know of these. I can't think of anything else. But maybe you know something else. I don't know. Listen, time for the office anthems that comes your way in the next 20 minutes. Maybe this song awoke something else that you remember from a similar era. Or maybe you're just feeling for a road trip song because it is Travel Tuesday. What can I play for you when you take a road trip? Send it to me in a voice note, please. 082-945-0940.
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0: Apparently something big is coming our way, Mzansi. 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And with it comes big change and even bigger ideas. More opportunities and more ways to win at life. 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

0: on the 1st of June 2026 because that chance you've been waiting for is finally coming home with Sizekhaya. A new chapter begins. 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

0: Sophie and Shekinah. It's your eyes on KFM 94.5. As we head to the second hour of the show, don't forget for your office anthems this morning, I would like to have like a Travel Tuesday song. Send it in a voice note, 0829450940. Dash V, what would be your Travel Tuesday song?
1: No, I'm not so sure about that. I'd have to think about it. Maybe... you know what? I'm actually feeling like I haven't heard Def Leppard's Pour Some Sugar on Me in a while. But, you know, here we are. Anyway, let's take a look at your roads. On the N2 incoming, there's traffic that's still slowed down between Jake's Gerwel Drive and the M5, as well as on the N1 incoming, traffic is also slow at Mike Pinar Boulevard. And then traffic lights faulty in Stickland at Port Leray Road and LaBelle Road, as well as in Belleville at Durban Road and the N1, and then also in Philippi at Stock Road and Lanzarote Road. And then please take note of roadworks on FW de Klerk Boulevard. That's outgoing in the left lane at Lower Church. If there's anything else, send us a WhatsApp on 0829450940. I'm Tash V. What's your traffic?
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3: There's nothing like a bit of travel that gets us excited again, right? Even if it's just around the corner, a bit of a trick, I like it. I'm one of those that tend to enjoy the journey more than reaching the destination. I like a road trip. So I asked for those road trip songs, and this is what you asked for.
4: Good morning, Tracy. 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Fantastic. How about a little bit of Looking Back Over My Shoulder by Mike and the Mechanics?

Skype, you know. 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
3: 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She hit the floor. 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

0: It's Boys to Men on KFM 94.5. So, for Tea Time with Tracy and Tash, I promised it would be in this hour, but I thought, you know what, so much has happened now, and I think you need a nice tea break at about 10 past 11. 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
6: 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No under 15s. Seriously, your social life needs this. And I checked Cape Town's calendar. There's nothing's going on.

0: Corinne Bailey, Ray on KFM 94.5. On the way next in the second hour. No, I'm lying. Final hour of the show. 5 seconds of summer. Jamie McDonald, Crowded House. One of my favorites. And then it's tea time with Tracy and Tash.
1: Thank you so much, Trace. Let's take a look at your traffic. On the M5 North, there is an accident in the left lane at the N2. And on the N7 South, there is an accident in the right lane at the N1. And then, of course, traffic lights that are faulty in Strickland at Botleray Road and LaBelle Road, as well as in Guguletu at Steve Biko Street and Govan Mbeki, and at Govan Mbeki Road and Becker Street, and then in Philippi at Stock Road and Lanzarak Road. And then roadworks and road closures on the FW de Klerk Boulevard, outgoing in the left lane at Lower Church. And then, of course, please do take note, the Sanlam Cape Town Marathon is happening this weekend, with the main marathon on Sunday the 24th. There will be extensive road closures starting from 8 a.m. on Friday the 22nd all the way through till 3:30 p.m. on Sunday the 24th of May. If there's anything else, do let us know on 082-945-0940. I'm Tash V with your traffic.
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2: We are heading about 2.5 hours from Cape Town to Clan William, which is a nature where nature and history meet. And let me tell you, have you been to Clan William before?
1: I have, but many years ago, Tash. I must say many, many years ago.
2: So I hadn't been there for ages either. I was very young when I went to Clan William. And then I went recently. But this is very much, they're famous for wildflowers, they're hiking, the Cedarburg Mountains, of course. And, you know, anyone who enjoys the outdoors. But this spot in particular is obviously the Clan William Dam as well.
1: Yes.
2: And I spent hours water skiing and, I won't say snowboarding. It wasn't snowboarding. No, look at me go. But I was like, that would be very awkward on the dam. Love that for me. Wakeboarding is what I was trying to say. So forgive me. I didn't go snowboarding.
1: The worst thing was I couldn't even help you. I have no idea what you're talking
2: about.
1: Like, if you had said snowboarding, I would have gone like, yeah, no, it makes sense.
2: One's got two and the other one's just one solid.
1: Oh, got you. Noted. So
2: I love water sports and that really is so much fun. So just to go and take the boat out for the day on the dam or whatever it is. And there's obviously campsites. That's very popular. The guest houses and then lodges depending on your vibe. And I did go there with a couple of friends, spent the weekend in a beautiful home right on the edge of the water. So you look over the dam. It was absolutely stunning. And a fun fact, Clan William is one of the only places in the world where rooibos tea is grown. Yeah. So you can really go and get some fresh air, mountains and some proper reset and some rooibos tea.
1: One of the healthiest medicinal teas around.
2: Indeed.
1: Something you can only find in South Africa.
2: And the only tea I drink.
1: Well, you see.
2: Yeah.
1: Nice. That's why you're so healthy. And that's why you're so active. Tash, where can we find it? Images?
2: Images are going to be on Instagram at Natasha van der Merwe Official. Otherwise, TikTok and Facebook. You can catch it at Natasha van der Merwe.
1: So tea time today was not just for travel time, but also rooibos tea that you can find in Clan William.
2: There we go.
1: Till next week.
2: Bye.

0: Beatenberg and Chelsea Blakemore. Such a lekker song. 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Your Eyewitness News is on the way next.
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3: 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Jeff?
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3: 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Oh, what a place.
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6: Good morning, I'm Vanya Kluter-Collison. There's been another delay in the court case of the woman accused of beheading her sister. 63-year-old murder accused Aletta Rose made a brief appearance in the Bellville Magistrates Court today. Rose was expected to bring a bail application but instead requested an Afrikaans-speaking lawyer. Then the South African Social Security Agency has conceded it's still facing challenges with its grant review process. SASSA introduced the grant review program last year to verify grant beneficiaries and to curb fraud. CEO Themba Matlou says the agency is struggling to reach some beneficiaries to verify and update their personal details. The World Health Organization is expected to host an emergency committee meeting today to discuss a deadly Ebola outbreak in the Democratic Republic of Congo, which has killed an estimated 131 people. And in Spain, police have arrested the eldest son of the founder of clothing empire, Mango. Taking a look at today's weather temperatures, Worcester and Robertson can expect highs of 19, Langebaan 23, highs of 24 is forecast for Cape Town and 21 for Knysna. The top story at this hour, there's been another delay in the court case of the woman accused of beheading her sister.
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3: Let's go.
2: With the one and only Tuesday, LaRue. On a Tuesday, she gets to explore and experience, and she has access to so many new and incredible things, and then she brings it to life for us here on KFM 94.5. Regardless of where she is in the world, that is what she promises to come and go. Okay, on a Tuesday, it is Tuesday, and she will tell you about the latest or the greatest or just something that you need to know about. Tuesday, what is on the cards for this week? What do we need to know about that you got to experience?
3: So, Tracy, we went to go and see a $48.6 million mansion, and it was absolutely breathtaking. I think my jaw was on the floor around every single turn.
2: What? At what point? Okay, so, convert that price really quickly into rands, into South African rands. What is that?
3: Converting it from dollars to rands, we're looking at over 812 million rands.
2: What is in a house that would make it 812 million rands? Like you said, your jaw dropped around each and every corner. Okay, let's start with, okay, as you walk in, what is the first thing that makes you go, okay, this is definitely going to be 812 million rand?
3: The number one, the door was massive. But as you walk in, you get greeted by this crazy chandelier that just takes your breath away. And you walk a little bit further and you take this corner. There was a full floor to ceiling wall of these art brick bears that I'm sure the younger people will be.

0: be a little bit more hip to know exactly what I'm talking about. But just this alone cost $1 million. Just the collection of brick bears cost $1 million.
1: Wow.
0: In the main bedroom, there was a table, a custom table that they got made. And that table alone cost $300,000.
1: The owners of this place, do they actually live in it? Because I'm assuming if you have a place like this, you probably have one of 10.
0: So this was actually created by a real estate company. And someone decided to put their own design and feel into it. So this is completely what their design and what they would love their mansion to look like. So, for example, you're talking about a almost Batman style garage. When you walk into the garage, it just it lights up like a tick tick tick tick tick, like the lights just kind of follow you as you go through to just reveal this insane Batman style garage. You've got a spa room, but the sauna that they have has the same scarlet roof like a Rolls Royce. There's no need to go anywhere. You've got your sauna, you've got your karaoke room, you've got your brick bear collection. You're good.
1: Oh my gosh, I can just imagine. It must be breathtaking, like your mind blown. Okay, and that means we need to see it as well. Where do we go?
0: So there is a few things that I've left out that you guys have to go see and watch watch this video. So please go check it out. Let me know what you think. It's Instagram Tuesday _ LaRue.
1: Beautiful. Tuesday LaRue. Each and every Tuesday, we catch up with Tuesday for It's Tuesday.
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1: Apparently something big is coming our way, Mzansi. 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

0: And that is how I say goodbye. It has been a very fun morning. If you missed anything, you can just go ahead to our socials at Tracy Lang or at Natasha van der Merwe Official. Go and check out on anything that you may have missed out. It's been a very lekker morning. And listen, tomorrow is Wednesday, which means we're going to have some fun with an incredible world-changing woman. Mm-hmm. And this lady tomorrow will be joining us from LA. She's come to pop it in SA like she does every day, or every year at least, not every day, of course. And she left South African shores about 15 years ago, to be precise. Completely uprooted and just started a new life in LA. And she's been doing very well, flying the flag high. Sy is 'n paralita, sy al wat ek van nou gaan sê. So you can prepare for that tomorrow. I'm out. Ivy Inglis is up next. And I hope you have a lekker afternoon.
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5: Good afternoon, Lunch Buddy, and welcome to it. My name's EB Inglis, your Lunch Buddy, up until 3 o'clock this afternoon. A big thanks to Tracy Lang, back again tomorrow for the Woman Crush Wednesday edition of a show between 9 and 12. And I had certain things planned for the show today, but it seems like I'm running into certain technical difficulties, all right? Things seem to be running a little bit slower on my side, so I'm going to try something. I'm going to try an experiment in the next few minutes, and I'm really going to need your help where this is concerned. I'll give you all the details, I'll give you all the instructions in the next few minutes, but it's not something that I planned for today, but let's see how it goes, all right? The joys of live radio, we're going to experiment a little bit later on. But what is coming up is 31 Seconds, the weekly movie and TV show quiz. The theme for today is something to do with running, all right? So either the word run or running, or runner, or runaway, or something like that is going to be featured in the title, or it's going to be a movie or TV show that has to do with running in some way, shape, or form. And the reason why that is the theme is obviously because the Sanlam Cape Town Marathon is happening this coming weekend. All right, so I thought that would be a great theme. Our current TV Corp of the Week is Fiona. And if you want to take Fiona on, then WhatsApp the phrase 31 seconds to 082-945-0940. Let's see if it comes through. And then hopefully you can take her on at around about 20 to 2 this afternoon. Still going to do billboard bingo and all that good stuff. But first, let's see what's happening on the roads at the moment. The latest update that I received is that on the M5 North, there's an accident in the left lane at the N2. And then on the N1 outgoing, there's a truck broken down in the left lane at Platteklof Road. And then also traffic lights faulty in Stikland at Botlaray and Labelle Roads, in Guguletu at Steve Biko Street and Governor Mbeki, as well as at Governor Mbeki Road and Becker Street. And then in Philippi at Stock and Lanzarak Roads. There's also roadworks on FW de Klerk Boulevard outgoing, in the left lane, at Lower Church. And then there will be road closures, obviously, for the Sanlam Cape Town Marathon that is happening this weekend, with the main marathon happening on Sunday. There'll be extensive road closures starting at 8 a.m. on Friday the 22nd, all the way to 3:30 the afternoon on Sunday. The main areas that you would want to avoid or budget extra time for include the Atlantic Seaboard, specifically Beach Road, Portswood, and the Queen's Road Circle, and all around Greenpoint and Somerset Road, the CBD, including Darling, Long, and Rubik Streets, and then heading into the southern suburbs and the outskirts. You expect some major delays on Victoria Road, the Observatory Main Road, Albert Road. So plan ahead and stay patient out there. Also along Dock Road, if you are heading into the waterfront, you can also expect congestion near the Watershed and the Two Oceans Aquarium. To avoid the bottleneck, consider entering via Helen Suzman Boulevard and Portswood Road instead. And please factor in an extra 15 to 20 minutes for your journey. There's free weekend parking available in selected garages through to the end of November. And Franschhoek Pass remains closed. I know that that was a lot, but if I missed anything, 082-945-0940 as we get into the music this afternoon. This is Benson Boone and Mr. Electric Blue. Taylor Swift is next with Elizabeth Taylor, then Seal, Kiss from a Rose, and then If You Would Indulge Me, an experiment coming up in the next few minutes.
6: Here

Seal, Kiss from a Rose on KFM Lunch. 16 minutes past 12. If you just popped in, my name's EB Inglis. This is KFM Lunch, and I'm with you until 3 o'clock this afternoon. Now, I mentioned at the beginning of the show that I want to conduct a little bit of an experiment. This isn't planned, by the way. I had other things planned, but then I was informed of certain technical issues, especially when it comes to WhatsApp. Some people were complaining about, you know, messages either not going through or taking long to get through. So we're going to put that to the test right now. All right. And it's going to be very simple. All I need you to do is just WhatsApp your name and your neighborhood. Where are you listening to us from? Even if you maybe don't live there, you work in this particular area, or maybe you want to shout out to your neighborhood where you live or wherever it is. I want to know about it. I think it's also high time. I've been doing the show now for 6 years. All right. And I think every so often I need to reconnect with you. I need to know who you are. Where are you listening from? All right. And just get vibes. All right. So let me know. 082-945-0940, especially if you are new to KFM 94.5. Maybe you are new to the show. All right. I've never really done this before on the show. And maybe we might even go old school where I give you a call live on air. All right. So let me know. 082-945-0940. Let's see what's coming through already on the WhatsApp line. My goodness. All right, we've got Sean in Retreat. We've got JP listening from Gordon's Bay. This is what I like to see all over the place. Bianca in Strand. We've got Geraldine in Tableview. Ille in De Waterkant. Karika in Sunningdale, Bloberg. All right, this is what I like to see. All right, more of you coming through. And Neil. Hey. Neil here, listening from the Magistrates Court in Kalfinia. This is what I like to see. This is what I want to see. Danelle Adonis from Worcester. Hi, everyone, and have a good day. I'm going to get through more of your messages. This is what I like to see. Let us connect on the WhatsApp line, 082-945-0940. All you need to do, give me your name and your neighborhood, where you're listening from. All right? Yes, Tyler. And is it on KFM Lunch?

0: Jason Derulo, One to Want Me on KFM Lunch. And you know what? This really warms my heart. Thank you so much for indulging me in the experiment. I said that I might have been having issues with the WhatsApp line. We needed to put that to the test. Some people were complaining about messages not coming through or taking too long to get through. But I am happy to say that it seems like it's working, because all I asked you to do was to WhatsApp me your name and where you're listening from. Rep your neighborhood. I want to know, I want to reconnect with you. I've been doing the show for 6 years and I need to know who you are. I need to know where you are listening from. And I'm just happy to see that it's from all over the place. A couple of regulars here as well, Ashes and Mariette.
1: Good afternoon, I trust you well. I'm currently here in Woodstock on the N2, but I'm from Mitchell's Plain, bruh.
2: I'm listening all the way from Robertson. Cloudy day, mild rain. Beautiful weather. I love this weather.
0: Oh, and then we also need to give a shout out to Renee in Observatory in OBS. Please make your roads wider. Inga in Somerset West. Ben in one of my favorite places in the Western Cape, Knysna. Muhammad Nadim in Lansdowne. Robin in Tokai. Richard from Genadendal. Lekker rainy this side. And Richard is also saying that he's listening to us on a solar-powered radio. That's very interesting. Fatima in Lansdowne, Tanya in Bloberg, and Charmaine from Mitchell's Plain as well. I'm going to give some more of you shout-outs to you and the area that you are listening to us from. And thank you for indulging in this experiment. We'll do some more after news, which is coming up in the next couple of minutes. Plus, Bruno Mars, I Just Might, and Save Me from Timur ODV. That is on the way next.
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15: Goeiemiddag, ek is Karen Annel. 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
16: We have met with the agricultural sector and we are prioritizing the fixing of roads and other critical infrastructure in the Western Cape.
15: Daar was nog 'n vertraging in die hofsaak van die vrou wat daarvan beskuldig word dat sy haar suster onthoof het. 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Net weer jou hoofstorie die uur. 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

0: Timber, ODB and Save Me on KFM Lunch, almost 20 to 1. And I can say that our experiment this afternoon has been a complete success because I mentioned earlier that, you know, I might have been experiencing some issues on the WhatsApp line, some people complaining about messages not going through or taking long to get through. So I said, let's put this WhatsApp line to the test and let me reconnect with you after doing the show for 6 years. I want to know who you are and where you're listening from. And boy, have you sent through messages this afternoon. Take a listen to this.
1: Hi, EB. This is Nikki. We are listening from Thailand.
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1: 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And we listen to KFM almost every single day. We are busy driving on our way back home. It is already 30 minutes past 5 in the afternoon.
0: Yo.
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3: Hey, EB. It's Danae. I am driving from Darling to Vaff on the N7 for a lunch date with my girlfriend for my birthday.
0: Happy birthday.
3: So that's where I'm listening from.
4: Hi, EB. It's Morena here, listening all the way from Sedgefield. Mm. It's rather overcast and a light drizzle all the way from Sedgefield.
5: Goeiemôre. 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Die see is aan my linkerkant en die regterkant sê hulle aan die groen, begin die blommetjies al uitkom. 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
6: EB, good afternoon. Well, you know me. Tiger Valley, Durbanville.
7: Hi, EB. I'm sitting next to you in the studio.
0: Wait, what? You're sitting next to me in the studio. Don't scare me like that, man. Don't scare me like that. And also, I'm going to try and find a connection, right, from your messages that have come through. All right. Jade says, I'm listening to KFM from Hermanus. I had a reconnection with my wife over there in terms of that's one of our favorite places to go. And there's a certain spot where we take a picture wherever we go to Hermanus. So that's the connection over there. Doreen saying, cleaning the house and listening from Balhar. I grew up in Balhar, old Balhar. Mike says, I'm streaming all the way from Shura Island on the Red Sea coast of Saudi Arabia. Mike, my goodness. Om saying, it's Anthony here, listening and working in Atlantis. And then we've got so many more that came through here as well. Who else is here? Karima from Paul. Hi, Tracy in Strand. Zahir, listening from Abu Dhabi. Always listening to you, EB. Thank you very much. I appreciate that. John here, and I'm in a truck on my way to Worcester. Can't forget about the truck drivers. Then we've got Lawrence saying, listening as we are driving through Bonnievale after doing blinds installation in Rafiesonder Ent. We have a lot of flood damage this side of the world. Lawrence, Yuan, Matt, and Jermaine. Lawrence, thank you so much for what you are doing there. And I'm sure that this is one thing that you guys can get through. You're saying Rafiesonder Ent connection over there. We always stop there when we go on a road trip. The oatmeal over there in Rafiesonder Ent. Then Gerard in Robertson. We've got Sean listening from Carnarvon in the Northern Cape. As I'm an NKP officer at Telkom, a great shout out to all my colleagues and friends. Carnarvon, joyful day to you all at KFM. Anzel, listening all the way from George. Craig, Doha in Qatar, does that count? Of course it does. And I'm loving that it's not just in the Western Cape, but all over South Africa and internationally as well. This one saying, Kathy, good afternoon. I'm listening from Glenhaven. And then Karen in George, we've got Candace in Noordhoek, we've got Rian. Ek luister na julle van Piketberg, Weskaap, op 'n plaas. My naam is Rian. Julle musiek is uitstekend. Baie dankie, Rian. And then Chantal listening from Bracknell, not Brackenfell. She's listening from Bracknell in the UK. And finally, Roberto listening from Pedasdorp. There are so many more. We'll get to that next.
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0: 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And I might as well include a couple here, Shamila in the United States of Bishop Lavis and Lulu in Sea Point. The most music.

Anastasia, I'm out of love, but definitely not. I've got a lot of love and a lot of time for you this afternoon on KFM Lunch with me, EB Inglis. And thank you so much for indulging me in this experiment where I just wanted to reconnect with you after doing the show for 6 years. I just wanted to know who you are and where are you listening to KFM 94.5 from? All right. And so many messages have come through. And this one is from Leon Scooby-Doo Michaels from Southfield. Leon.

0: Uitenhage, or Uitenhage. We've got Michael in Beaufort West. Mark listening from Luxembourg. My goodness. We've also got Louise in Mossel Bay. We've got Sappho in Grabouw. We've also got Philip in Tegerhof in Milnerton. Bev in the beautiful Lakeside. T. Modoni in Elsie's River. Clark Estate. Clarkie Estate, come on. Represent your hood this afternoon. Tania from the Air Force Base in Langebaanweg. Hey. And then we've got Florence in Botrivier. Florence, I've got an ex-girlfriend named Florence. Renee in Kales River, which is my neck of the woods currently. We've got Desmond. Afternoon, Desi Dia from Frontline Office Supplies, wishing all our friends, family, and valued clients and suppliers an awesome day all the way from Ruitenwacht. And then we've got Deneva in Plettenberg Bay Central, a listener for the past 8 years. Thank you very much for listening. Devona in Goodwood, Natasha from St. Joseph's Marist College. That's my daughter's alma mater. And then Sherlene from Oudtshoorn and James from Delft. And then we also got CJ from Streysby, Aldine in Stellenberg, Richard in Brackenfell, Mark in Pretoria, Regan in Darling, and Rizia all the way from Westlake, and Sean in Wilderness. And then we also got your voice notes. Very entertaining that came through.
1: Goeiemorgen, this is Dion van Praag, Alifa van de Wieke Castiel. Ik ben driver, ik wil net zeggen, ik love your song, man. Dat is lekker om je song te luisteren.
0: Thank you, man.
1: Van de Wieke Castiel.
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0: you can't say why. 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
0: What about the afternoon? 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

Jonas Brothers and Waffle House on KFM Lunch. Wow. Can I just say, I can't thank you enough. I can't thank you enough for indulging in the experiment this afternoon where I asked you to just send me your name and where you're listening from on the WhatsApp line, because I want to reconnect with you after doing the show for 6 years. And all the areas, varying areas, not across only Cape Town and the Western Cape and the country, but also around the world. And you know what? This is also going to be a very interesting case study, because the next time I go out and about to do a lunchtime sing-along van, where the van is going to go out and connect with you in your neighborhood, now I've got a great list of neighborhoods that we can potentially visit for a lunchtime sing-along van experience and tour. All right, so thank you once again so much for that. I really, really do appreciate it. But now let's see what's happening on those roads at the moment. And the latest update that I received is that there's a report of a stationary vehicle on the N1 inbound before Mike Pienaar Boulevard. And then traffic lights faulty in Stikland at Botlaray and Labelle Roads, in Guguletu at Steve Biko Street and Governor Mbeki, as well as at Governor Mbeki and Becker Street, and then in Philippi at Stock and Lanzarac Roads. Roadworks on FW de Klerk Boulevard outgoing in the left lane at Lower Church and Franschhoek Pass remains closed until further notice. Anything else? 082-945-0940. Alex Warren, Alicia Keys, Ed Sheeran, that's on the way. And then we have to do our weekly MasterChef interview. Again, no elimination interview this week, but we have one of our very own that had a taste of the MasterChef South Africa kitchen this past weekend. So we'll chat to him in the next few minutes.

0: Ed Sheeran and Two Step on KFM Lunch. It is 13 after 1. Time to do this. And when you hear that flame, you know that we're talking MasterChef South Africa. And again, no exit interview this week, no elimination interview this week, because it was another special episode where certain radio personalities from around the country got a little bit of a taste of MasterChef South Africa and that kitchen. They got to experience it. They got to be guest judges. And one of our own was there as well, none other than Dante Poole.
1: Hello, hello.
0: How are we, sir?
1: You know what, Evie? Let me tell you something. Since MasterChef on Sunday, hey? Let me just quickly tell you. I've been in this game now for a hot minute.
0: Yes, yes, yes. The TV game, that
1: you
0: is.
1: You know, yeah. TV, entertainment. I've been around the block. Just so a small block each year, you know? since Sunday's episode of MasterChef, that has overshadowed everything I've done.
0: Really?
1: In my whole career. I have had past lovers who have called me.
0: Wow.
1: Asking me how to spice a lamb shank. I have had, I'm not even joking to you, I've been promoted from salads to the steaks at the family braai.
0: Oh, really?
1: It's just been a little bit overwhelming.
0: Okay, so those past lovers, they acknowledge that you are now a snack.
1: Oh, thank you.
0: Yeah, okay, all right. And listen, if you want your lamb shank marinated and basted and spiced, it's you're going to need a lot of work if you want from Dante Poole.
1: Now. Applications are open.
0: All right, so talk to me, man, like about the experience. Take us through what you needed to do this past episode.
1: So every episode of MasterChef, if you are a fan of the show, there's like a theme attached the challenges that they have to do. So last week on Sunday, the challenge was to host different radio personalities.
0: Okay.
1: How to kind of brand yourself as a chef out there in the media space. And then they kind of work that into the various challenges that the contestants had to do.
0: Okay.
1: So they've got the blue team, they've got the red team, and then you go and select your team from the theme of the day, which was filled with vinyl records, you know?
0: Okay.
1: In honor of radio.
0: Yes, you know? Yes, yes.
1: So you pull out the vinyl, it will tell you if you are team blue or team red, whatever it may be. And then there was a color that they had to stick to for the challenge.
0: So okay.
1: Sunday's color was orange.
0: Ah.
1: So you had to cook with various different, you know, vegetables and fruits for orange, all of that.
0: So anyway, we're talking about butternut.
1: You know.
0: We're talking about the orange sweet potato. Yeah. Saffron notes.
1: Zesty puree. That's what they did
0: okay,
1: as well.
0: Okay.
1: Some contestants served up some hard carrots. That was the critique.
0: Okay.
1: From
0: okay.
1: one of the judges. Yeah. But essentially, we were there to serve as guest judges. They were hosting us, catering to us. Mm. We were giving our little commentary of the food that they served and just kind of being there in a media space for chefs who hopefully would like to promote their brand.
0: Okay.
1: You know, far and beyond just being in the kitchen.
0: So obviously weaving in not just cooking, but also the entertainment and media aspect of all, in case one of them maybe want to go on to be a celebrity chef.
1: There we go.
0: Yeah, and have their own show on a cooking channel or whatever the case is.
1: And Evie, you know this from the interviews that you do or that we do all the time. Like a lot of the times these chefs come out with cookbooks and they come to us for press or to promote.
0: Yeah.
1: So there's a certain way that you have to get into those spaces as well. So I think we were there in that capacity just to kind of balance it out.
0: Almost like media training, if you will. All right. Now, let's be honest here. You got to taste the food, right?
1: Yeah.
0: All right. And there's no pretending on the show. You got to be honest.
1: Mm-mm.
0: Was the food really good?
1: It was really good. I will say that. I'm not going to lie. The portions. MasterChef, what are we doing? The portions.
0: You want bigger portions?
1: I was like, is this a canapé party? I came to eat. Yeah. I came to feast. But obviously, if you watch the show, and this is not just exclusive to MasterChef, any cooking show out there, it's all small portions to just taste. It's tasters, essentially.
0: And they have to replicate it a couple of times because you have more than one person to serve.
1: Exactly. Yeah. And sometimes it's a three-course, four-course meal. So you can't be eating like at a wedding, you know, for one meal when you start.
0: Gafty border.
1: Not going to happen.
0: Yeah.
1: So, but the food itself, I have never tasted such fabulous food before. And I take my hat off to these chefs. They are amateur chefs.
0: And it's time limited.
1: And I was thinking about this while everything was kind of happening in front of me. It's so hard to come in and be an amateur chef and to kind of, you know, execute a challenge. But on top of that, you're still putting in the element of oh, you have to be on TV. This is a theatrical experience as well.
0: Yeah.
1: Because the poor Ochi standing there, you know, cutting up his onions and stuff, and the person is in his face with a camera, like, how are you feeling?
0: Yeah.
1: Tell us your thoughts right now.
0: He's like, I'm trying to cook here.
1: He's like, my Eva Brandt, I don't have time. But I think sometimes people forget, like, it is still a show at the end of the day, and they're creating a show through all of that. Yeah.
0: Brilliant. Well, if you missed it, there are repeats, obviously, that you can go and check out. 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

0: Ben Rodriguez, Tell Me How on KFM Lunch. 25 past one. News is coming up in just a bit, and then music from Lizzo and Boyzone, and then this week's edition of 31 Seconds, our weekly movie and TV show quiz. The theme has something to do with running because of the Sanlam Cape Town Marathon coming up this weekend.
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6: Good afternoon. I'm Karen Ann Nell. Mineral Resources Minister Gwede Mantashe has once again moved to assure South Africans that the country won't run out of fuel despite geopolitical instability that has caused the fuel price to skyrocket. Delivering his budget vote speech in the National Assembly today, Gwede Mantashe said restoring and expanding South Africa's refining capacity is crucial to shielding the country from instability in global fuel markets. Knock-on effects from recent storms are expected to further impact the Western Cape's agricultural economy. That's according to Agriculture MEC Ivan Meyer, who says there's been extensive infrastructure damage across key regions. He says there are particular concerns around fruit and wine export supply chains. And President Cyril Ramaphosa has bestowed national orders on some of South Africa's most esteemed individuals. The orders are given to people who have advanced democracy and made significant contributions to society. Recipients include sports stars, scientists, and academics.
10: In their many fields of endeavor, they have made an invaluable contribution to our national life. By honoring them today and celebrating them, we are recognizing that the pillars of our democratic order are deep, they are firm and unshakable.
6: Now, taking a look at today's weather, temperatures, Worcester and Robertson can expect highs of 19, Langebaan 23, Cape Town 24, and Knysna reaches a high of 21. Recapping your top story at this hour, Mineral Resources Minister Gwede Mantashe has once again moved to assure South Africans that the country won't run out of fuel despite geopolitical instability that has caused the fuel price to skyrocket.
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0: Boyzone and No Matter What on KFM Lunch. It is 20 to 2. Coming up next, we play 31 Seconds.
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3: Wow. Okay. All right. So after a couple of delays, we are good to go this afternoon with the weekly movie and TV show quiz. And the theme, like I mentioned for this afternoon, is anything to do with running. So if the word run, runner, running, or runaway, or a movie or TV show that has something to do with running, then that is the theme for this afternoon. All because the Sanlam Cape Town Marathon is happening this coming weekend. And I'm happy to say that we've got our contestants for this afternoon returning for a third week in a row now. Fiona, our current TV Corp of the Week. How's it going, Fiona?
4: Hi, Evie. I'm doing well. Thank you. And you?
3: I'm good, thanks. How do you think you're going to do with this afternoon's theme?
4: Ooh, tough one today.
3: All right, we've got your challenger for this afternoon who wasn't expecting our call, but he was called upon for this afternoon. Alex in Vredekloof. How's it going, Alex?
5: All right, and you, Evie?
3: Lekker, man. How do you think you're going to do with this afternoon's theme?
5: I don't know. I don't have much running through my mind at the moment. So let's see what happens. Like you said, it was an unannounced call. I wish I had some time to Google, but anyway.
3: Okay. All right. Well, let's see how it goes. You might surprise yourself. So let me go through the rules for each of you again. Each of you will have 31 seconds to answer 5 questions. The highest scorer out of the 2 rounds will become the TV Corp of the Week. If there's a tie, we'll go to a tiebreaker question. If you don't know the answer, simply say skip, and we'll get back to it if there is time, unless it's a true or false or an either-or question. In that case, we must go with your first answer now. Fiona, because you are the current TV Corp of the Week, you will go first. Are you ready for your 31 seconds, ma'am?
4: As I'll ever be.
3: Okay, here we go.
0: Get ready. 3, 2, 1, go.
3: Which sci-fi movie starring Arnold Schwarzenegger was remade with Glenn Powell?
4: Running Man.
3: Correct. Name the movie where an American rooster falls in love with a hen on a British farm.
4: Pass.
3: In which movie does Julia Roberts play a bride that can't commit?
4: Runaway Bride.
3: Correct. Fill in the missing word of this Jean-Claude Van Damme movie, What to Run?
4: No Way to Run.
3: Correct. Complete the title of this miniseries, The 4 Minute?
4: Man.
3: Incorrect. Name the movie.
4: Sorry.
3: Oh.
4: The 4 Minute Mile.
3: Oh, it was after the buzzer. It was after the buzzer, unfortunately, there. It was the correct answer. It is the 4 Minute Mile, but unfortunately, after the buzzer. But you got Running Man, you've got Runaway Bride, and Nowhere to Run. The two that you, you got the answer, but after the buzzer was the 4 Minute Mile. And the movie where an American rooster falls in love with a hen on a British farm is Chicken Run. Yeah, the animated film. All right, 3 out of 5. Alex, that means you need to get at least 4 out of 5 in order to beat Fiona and become this afternoon's TV Corp of the Week. So, sir, are you ready for your 31 seconds?
5: I think I would have gotten 0 out of Fiona's answers right, so let's see how I fare.
3: Okay, all right, let's see how it goes.
0: Get ready. 3, 2, 1. Go.
3: Which sci-fi movie starring Harrison Ford garnered a sequel starring Ryan Gosling?
5: Oh, boss.
3: Name the movie about a bounty hunter who must transport the mafia's accountant from New York to L.A.
5: Boss.
3: In which movie does Dylan O'Brien play a teenager who wakes up in an artificial maze?
5: Maze Runner.
3: Correct. Fill in the missing word of this movie based on a John Grisham novel. What? Oh. We ran out of time there.
5: I ran out of time.
3: You ran out of time there this afternoon. All right. So you got 1 out of 5, unfortunately, there. Alex, but let's go through it. You might kick yourself for some of these, okay? Which sci-fi movie starring Harrison Ford garnered a sequel starring Ryan Gosling, Blade Runner?
5: Yeah.
3: Yeah. And then name the movie about a bounty hunter who must transport the mafia's accountant from New York to L.A. That's Midnight Run, starring Robert De Niro. You got Maze Runner. We didn't get to finish. Fill in the missing word of this movie based on a John Grisham novel, What Jury? and the answer would have been Runaway Jury. And then complete the title of this movie. You probably would have gotten this one. Chariots of...
5: Fire.
3: Fire, there we go. All right, so but 1 out of 5, not enough. That means for a fourth week in a row, Fiona, you are the TV Corp of the Week. Well done.
4: Thank you very much, Evie.
3: I see what you did there. All right, so Fiona, we'll be in touch with you next week, okay?
4: Okay.
3: All right, and Alex, tough luck there, but thanks so much for playing along, okay?
5: Thanks, Mike.
3: All right, man. So if you want to take on Fiona next week, what you need to do is WhatsApp the phrase 31 seconds to 082-945-0940. And let's see if you can dethrone Fiona, or will Fiona wipe the floor with you? Craig Lucas now and Smother.

0: 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It is almost 2 o'clock and I've got a traffic update coming up for you after this.
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2: Let's have a look at what's happening on those roads at the moment. There's reports of a stationary vehicle on the N1 inbound before Mike Pienaar Boulevard, a Bucky that has lost its wheel. Then traffic lights faulty in Stikland at Botlare and LaBelle Roads, in Guguletu at Steve Biko Street and Governor Mbeki, as well as at Governor Mbeki Road and Becker Street, and in Philippi at Stock and Lanzarak Roads. Roadworks on FW de Klerk Boulevard outgoing in the left lane at Lower Church, and then Franschhoek Pass remains closed. Anything else? 082-945-0945. Coming up next, I've got Callum Scott with Lighthouse, Lauryn Hill and Charlie Puth, and then we play Billboard Bingo.
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1: So which former Billboard number one song is the Billboard Bingo machine going to take us to today? And are you going to be able to crack both clues in order to become this afternoon's Billboard Bingo boss? Well, let's find out. Two clues will lead us there. First clue is about the artist of this former Billboard number one song. And clue number two tells us the song title. Okay, so let's find out what clue number one is.
2: Clue number one.
1: Okay, clue number one. And this looks like a very interesting clue for this afternoon. It says, Stars and Stripes for Our Continent. Okay, Stars and Stripes for Our Continent. Very interesting clue. And it's about the artist of this former Billboard number one song. Stars and Stripes for Our Continent. What could that mean? That's clue number one. Clue number two is coming up just before news. Jax Jones, Vanessa Carlton, and Tame Impala will take us there.

0: Zane and Sia, Dusk Till Dawn on KFM Lunch. Almost 2:30. Before we get to news, you need clue number 3 for this afternoon's billboard. Not number 3. Where am I getting number 3? Number 2, sorry. Because that will give you the song title, insight into the song title, and hopefully put the puzzle pieces together for this afternoon's billboard bingo.
1: Clue number 2.
0: Okay. Clue number 2 says this. Humanity joined as one. Okay, humanity joined as one. That is clue number 2. And about the song title, humanity joined as one. Now that you have both clues, do you know the answer? And if you do, WhatsApp the artist and song title to 082-945-0940.
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15: Goeiemiddag, ek is Karen Annel. So wat 6 maande na 'n verwoestende brand by die Parel Hospitaal, is die herstelwerk byna voltooi, maande voor skedule. 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
17: This work has always been about more than repairing a building. It is about restoring access to care and the health and dignity of every person who depends on Paarl Hospital. I want to thank the Paarl community, our patients and their families for their patience and support during this period.
15: Minerale en petroleumhulpbronne minister Gwede Mantashe het weer Suid-Afrikaners gerus gestel dat die land nie sonder brandstof gaan sit nie. 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

0: Sunset Sweatshop and Ayer on KFM Lunch, 18 minutes to 3. I'm going to give you a call next. Well, that is if you are potentially my Billboard Bingo boss this afternoon.
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5: Okay, let's see if our potential Billboard Bingo boss has got both clues correct this afternoon. Virgil in Kales River, how's it going, sir?
7: I'm doing good, Ibi, thanks. How are you?
5: I'm lekker, man. Okay, so was it easy today, the clues?
7: Extremely easy. I got it on the first clue.
5: On the first clue. Okay, great. Okay, let's see. All right, so clue number one. This is about the artist of this former Billboard number one song. Stars and Stripes for Our Continent. What did that mean?
7: USA for Africa.
5: USA for Africa. Is somebody flatlining there in the background?
7: the kids doing the school run.
5: I see. Okay. And then clue number two. This is about the song title, Humanity Joined as One.
7: Yeah, it's We Are the World.
3: Bingo.
5: Yeah, well done, Virgil, man. Well done over there. Who do you want to say hi to?
7: Let's say hi to my amazing family, my wife Ron and my three boys, Tanner, Zach and Jake. You are my world. Daddy loves you unconditionally. And then just to my team in the office today, I know we always listen to KFM. So the guys at PSG Wealth R21, thanks for making us an amazing team, the best team ever. We have the best bosses. Hope you guys are having a good day. And let's keep doing the amazing things for our clients.
5: Awesome. Wow. Fantastic shout out there, Virgil. Thank you very much. And where are you guys based?
7: Our offices are in Stellenbosch.
5: Okay. Okay. So you have a liquor. I mean, if you're living in Kales River, you're driving against traffic to get to Stellies and back.
7: Yeah. Most part of it is easy, but you know, there's that one corner in Stellenbosch that always keeps you waiting.
5: Yeah.
7: But it's not too bad.
5: Lekker, man. Well, Virgil, thank you so much for playing along this afternoon. You, sir, have a fantastic day. You are today's Billboard Bingo boss. Well done, man.
7: Thanks, EB. Cheers.
5: All right, man. And here it is. It was number one for 4 weeks from April to May of 1985. USA for Africa, We Are the World.

Number one for 4 weeks from April to May of 1985. USA for Africa, and We Are the World. On KFM Lunch, today's Billboard Bingo song and our Billboard Bingo boss, Virgil, out in Kales River. And that is it from me. Back again tomorrow, where we focus on your community events. So please, if you have any community events coming up real soon, please email kfm@kfm.co.za. Msaki and Jesse Clegg, See Me Through. That is on the way next. And then the flash drive will take you home.

0: so many legends on this one song. Have yourself a terrific Tuesday further. I'll catch you tomorrow, 12 to 3.
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7: 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Every day is different. That's why I love doing this with you. Because you may think that things are in their normal place, but it changes all the time. It's a new adventure every single day with you until 7 p.m. And I get excited. I think I want people to find a job, a place where they get excited every single time they wake up, knowing that they get to do that every single day, at least for 6 days a week. 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My name is Carl Wasty. This lovely lady is Cassidy Jade Nicholson.
8: Hey, hello, how's it?
7: We didn't catch up today.
8: We didn't.
7: Best part of your day?
8: Being here.
7: Thank
8: seeing
7: you.
8: Thank you.
7: That is the correct answer.
8: Thank you.
7: It was wonderful. Honestly,
8: what about yours?
7: Best part of my day.
8: Yeah?
7: Well, I mean, I told you that I had a bit of an audit on my garage.
8: Yes, you did.
7: So my audit is going so well that it's completely cleaned out. And I'm going to change the walls so that they look neat. And the floors so they look very, very neat. And I'm even going to put in a ceiling so that when I do overflow clothes from winter slash summer, that I can store it in there as like another cupboard.
8: Okay.
7: I just want it to be nice, and because it was in a bad spot in the beginning and things are just lying around. It was like gas canisters here and there. So I'm getting things sorted. And that organization, it feels good to watch it come together.
8: Ooh.
7: It's coming together so beautifully, man.
8: Love it when a plan comes together.
7: And I've got also the person who's doing it, like the contractor, so to speak, is one of the most efficient and fast contractors I've ever worked with in my entire life. Honestly, same dude that did my bathroom.
8: Okay.
7: But just efficient, clear cut, amazing.
8: Wow, the conversation certainly sounds a little different when you get older, 40 years old.
7: It does. Right? Because I'm chatting with my hands and my hips now saying, this guy.
8: I know.
7: He's the real deal. I'm telling you.
8: You're talking to me about the speed at which a home project,
7: yes,
8: mind you,
7: yes,
8: got done.
7: Yes, I'm very happy. It's not done yet, but I mean, at this rate, he came in yesterday, right?
8: Mm-hmm.
7: I'm like already, we're getting stuff already, like just cornices, sheets for roof. I'm like, this is fast. This is vanach. I'm not even ready sometimes. I don't even know if the shop has stock. Already I'm good. But it feels good, man, to just be organized. You
8: okay,
7: know?
8: Okay.
7: So I'm super happy. Those dudes, that guy, he's flipping phenomenal. And I know what you're asking, like, who's this guy, Wasty? I'll just tell you, he works for a company called CPT Plumbing. Awesome dude. Honestly. Yo. Love him.
8: Hashtag 40-year-old banter.
7: This is what happens when you, because I mean, I think this is a very good segue, and I know what you're doing, Cassidy, and I love you for it.
8: Mm-hmm.
7: Yes, our first sticky of 40 before 40 drops today.
8: Yeah,
7: the
8: it
7: entire
8: does.
7: Podcast drops today, but you will hear some of the bits on the show today. I'm very excited to bring that to you. And you're right, conversation does change when you are pushing 40 in June. It does.
8: Wah, wah, wah, wah.
7: Yeah, things are completely different, I must just say. I get very excited for different things now.
8: Like,
7: you know
8: what
7: I mean? Cornices excite me.
8: Okay.
7: Picturing the profile of cornice, it excites me. I like buying tiles, like, you know, from like I like looking at tiles and then finding them. You know what my favorite thing to do now is, if you go into Pinterest and you see a tile you like, mm-hmm, you're probably not going to find it in Cape Town, but then you take that picture and you try and find a place in Cape Town and then you match it up and you're like, oh my word, I could literally make this happen.
8: So what I'm hearing is the hang, it doesn't matter where the hang is, but we can go and hang out at like Builders and you'll be fulfilled.
7: I'm just letting you know that there's a coffee shop at Taltoria.
8: Perfect. So now just we've got weekend plans.
7: Just letting you know. Just chilling.
8: Coffee at that place.
7: Yes. There we go. Done and dusted. So yes. And when you're 30, it's going to change as well. Trust
8: me.
7: Oh
8: my gosh.
7: Yeah. You know what your conversation is going to be now?
8: What?
7: To bond or not to bond. And then you know what you're going to get? You know what the real pressure is going to be?
8: What?
7: So when are we going to see a little Cassidy?
8: No!
7: Yep. Your 30s are different. You know what? I love how we're going to different decades and I can educate you on the 30 decade. I'm telling you now, things are different. Macy.
8: My chest is hot.
7: It's going to happen.
8: Not even in a fun way.
7: And not even the Perry way.
8: Definitely not
7: okay,
8: in a Perry way.
7: Just checking.
8: Oh my
7: word. Oh, yes. So allow this almost 30-year-old and almost 40-year-old to take you through till 7 o'clock. It is KFM 94.5. Let's move.

0: It's Olivia Dean, so easy to fall in love with you. You support this show, and of course, we are duck in love with you. Duck. Duck in love with you.
1: One more time?
0: Duck in love with you. That's why. Thanks for being here till 7 p.m. on your flash drive in KFM 94.5. Thank you very much for also humoring us. At the beginning of the show, we have what they call a preamble, right?
1: That is exactly what it is called.
0: Okay.
1: A preamble.
0: But then what happens? You hear this.
2: Carl. So a friend of mine's nicknamed this conversation that's happening now, 40-year-old conversation, which basically means anytime you start getting into discussions about vacuum cleaners or washing machines or my hip hurts or I've got a dodgy elbow or cleaning out your garage, it's nicknamed 40-year-old conversation.
0: I don't know what she's talking about, but I wanted to just raise something with you. My dishwasher is making a sound, and I don't know. It's got like a type of sound.
1: Okay.
0: There. Okay.
1: All right.
0: Yeah. So I just don't know what it could be. Have you ever had that? Do you have a dishwasher?
1: I'm trying to think of all the jokes.
0: No, no, don't do it. I know what you're going to do. Also, because I know for a fact that you are not one. So I know what you were thinking. Don't do it. Don't do it.
1: Okay. I won't.
0: Don't do it.
1: Yes. I have a dishwasher.
0: Okay. Yes.
1: Doesn't work so well.
0: You see what I'm talking about? Mm-hmm. You are now drawn into the 40-year-old conversation.
1: We need a jingle. Jody? Jody, if you can hear this.
0: Whenever I get into a 40-year-old conversation.
1: Yes.
0: Okay, that's... Okay, we'll do that.
1: Okay.
0: Thank you. That was from Susan Tasker. Appreciate you. Thanks for listening. It is your flash drive in KFM 94.5. What else is a 40-year-old conversation? How about supplements, man?
1: Supplements, a 40-year-old conversation.
0: So? Supplements that you're on, what you're taking.
1: Yeah.
0: How many pillar do you take in the evening? That's the thing. I want to know how many. That would be a very good thing to see how many pills somebody takes. I mean, outside of chronic medication. Outside of chronic medication, Pietrus, because Pietrus is starting to count there, and he had six fingers up, and that was all chronic medication. So I'm saying, no, supplements, Pietrus. Sure. Wow. Remember, I'm not 40 yet.
1: Conversation.
0: All right. Sorry, Pietrus. My gout hasn't kicked in yet.
1: Is this like a thing?
0: Sorry.
1: Gout.
0: So, did you know? But yeah, I take a lot of supplements at night and in the morning as well.
1: Okay.
0: Yeah, all in all, together. I think it's about...
1: You're making me very nervous.
0: Don't be nervous. It's exciting.
1: Really?
0: Yeah. Don't worry. You're going to be fine.
1: Having coffee at like a place that sells tiles and talking about supplements. That's fun and exciting.
0: It is going to be really exciting. This is the best. You have the best time. Ooh. And don't forget, when you meet somebody else in a hardware store, what a conversation you have. You know what I'm saying?
1: This is like...
0: You talk about kids. You talk about marriage. You talk about everything that comes
1: through. With like a
0: random
1: person.
0: Yeah. Even Nikki messaged in now. I take calcium, magnesium, vitamin C, vitamin D, and biotin. June mentions Brilla, Pilla, and the body filler. Oh,
1: wow.
0: Such a good day to talk about all of this start of 40 Before 40, which is a little podcast I put together for this. I mean, maybe it's not this particular conversation, but it's about some of the things that I'm looking to hack into and all the gatekept secrets. I want to knock it down before I turn 40, and it's beneficial to you too. We could all learn something. Safwan, thanks for the message. 40-year conversation. When you and your spouse have to drink green tea every night to stay regular. 40-year conversation. 40-year conversation. Sorry, I'm just making a jingle because you don't want to make me a jingle, Jody, to do it live.
1: I think that's valid.
0: Yeah. So whenever I get into a topic like this, you must just remind me with that.
1: 40-year-old conversation.
0: One more time.
1: 40-year-old conversation.
0: 40-year-old conversation. Wow, wow, wow, wow, wow. Then it has to be like a sax in the back as well to make it extra cheesy. It'll be so good.
1: Oh, stunning.
0: Great.
1: Can't wait.
0: Yeah, you know, but you've 10 years, so you'll be okay. Get 10 whole years, Ixie.
1: 10 whole years. People are going to be asking me a whole lot of stuff.
0: Do you think 40-year-old conversation is me asking you about your winter beauty must-haves. Or is that more just like an interesting?
1: No, I think that's an interesting
0: okay,
1: one.
0: Okay, cool. All right, glad. Because if it is, then it's a Clicks Club Card conversation I'd like to have with you. If you would like a cashback of 2,500 rand, just share. What are your winter beauty must-haves? A richer face cream, intensive lip balm, additional supplements. There they are. For the old conversation. So.
1: What have we done?
0: What have we done? WhatsApp Clicks to 082-945-0940 with your name, your ID number, a little voice note to enter. 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T's and C's apply. Yeah, you know, traffic's picked up quite a lot, eh?
1: I want to know if traffic classifies as a...
0: I'm sorry, Cassidy. For the old conversation!
1: So there is an accident at Main Road in Cloverly southbound between Boys Drive and Fishhook. SAPS reports of a truck that's broken down Rhodes Drive and Rhodes Avenue, and Rhodes Drive and Kirstenbosch Gardens direction towards Hout Bay is closed to traffic. Some traffic lights are faulty in Cape Town today, so if you do see one, just treat it as a four-way stop. As for your roadworks, there are some on FW de Klerk Boulevard outgoing in the left lane at Lower Church. My name is Cassidy Nicholson. If you have anything else to add, then please feel free on the WhatsApp line, which is 082-945-0940.
0: Justine, message in.
1: Yes.
0: Another one. Chatting with colleagues about what they're using to help them actually sleep, like L-theanine, GABA, melatonin, lion's mane, CBD, hashtag,
3: Funny old conversations.
0: There we go. However, Justine, guess what? On 40 Before 40, my podcast series, I have an entire conversation on that particular thing. I told you, these are my contemplations, and I needed to chat to experts about it. We have an entire podcast on sleep coming your way soon. Today's is all about financial health, and then you'll get another one that's coming up on Thursday, which is about parenting. And then next week, it gets very exciting as we get onto things like health and friendship. And there's a lot of things in mind that I want to build up to. And if you feel like I should be having a podcast on something else that is a 40-year-old conversation, feel free to drop me a message. It's always a two-way street. I love hearing, you know, what concerns you as well. If you're well into your 40s and 50s or even getting there, it's always nice to have that conversation. So let's do that. All right. You know my number.

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0: Monique.
2: Yes, hi, Cole.
0: Hi. Are you driving at the moment? Is everything okay? Are you on the way somewhere?
2: Yes, I'm fetching my kids from school.
0: Okay, lovely. I won't keep you for too long. I just want to find out, what are your beauty must-haves for winter at Clicks?
2: Well, I don't know if you've seen the newest trend at Clicks, but it's amazing. It's the Korean skincare called K-Beauty. If you haven't done it, please do it. It's male and female, so definitely a must-have. And then some lip balm for the winter lips. You know, the kids, that's quite a big thing. And just some extra moisturizer for the legs. Because, like I said on my voice note, nothing is worse than Drobina. So, yeah, that's my list.
0: I like the list as well. This is very, very cool. I saw the, yeah, it clicks. There's, I saw the whole section, what you're chatting about. There's an entire section of it. And that K-Beauty is really cool. And it's weird because I'm currently watching a series called Beef on Netflix. And okay, some of these little tones are connected to it, which is very, very interesting. Oh, my word. This is great. I like it. And, you know, I feel like because we're indoors a little more often, we don't go out as much. It's a nice way of incubating our health habits for summer. You know, we are going out quite often. So this is very cool. So thank you for sharing. I can confirm that you've won a 2,500 cashback. Well done. All yours.
2: Thank you so much.
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4: So there's this new warning going around. 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
4: You know the old bunny ears? 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Okay. One of the most popular gestures in all photos, because people don't know what to do with their hands in photos. Mm-hmm. I'm one of those people. 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
1: So there's currently an accident at Main Road in Cloverly South, bound between Boys Drive and Fishhook, and SAPS reports of a stationary truck on Rhodes Drive at Rhodes Avenue blocking the roadway direction towards Hout Bay. Some traffic lights are faulty, so if you do see one, just treat it as a four-way stop. Some roadworks on F.W. de Klerk Boulevard outgoing in the left lane at Lower Church, and some road closures that I have to tell you about. Our Franschhoek Pass remains closed until further notice. The R43 Villiersdorp Road is closed to traffic because two bridges have collapsed. And please note that there is currently no access through Rawsonville. The bridge over the Small Blar River has partially collapsed and has been closed to all vehicles until further notice. If you have anything else to add to the traffic report, then please send me a WhatsApp on 082-945-0940.
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3: Good afternoon. I'm Karen Ann Null. Rawsonville is slowly recovering after severe storms and devastating floods claimed four lives in the Boland region. The town was among the hardest hit areas in the Breede Valley municipality after heavy rain swept through parts of the province. Last week, emergency crews carried out a dramatic rescue operation on a farm, evacuating 23 farm workers and their families. The restoration of Paul Hospital after a devastating fire earlier this year is nearing completion. The Western Cape government says major infrastructure repairs have now been finalized in just 6 months, significantly quicker than the initial 12-month estimate. Government allocated 67 million rand to the project, and a number of outpatient and specialist services have now returned to the hospital. And crew members have begun disembarking from the MV Hondius in Rotterdam after a voyage overshadowed by the outbreak of a rare hantavirus infection. The cruise ship, which triggered global concern during its journey, has now arrived at port, where its remaining skeleton crew is expected to undergo weeks of quarantine. A first group of 25 crew members and two medical staff were seen leaving the vessel, with some wearing full white protective suits as a precaution. Now taking a look at tomorrow's weather, early morning rain is expected over part of the Cape before clearing up late in the day. Highs are forecast at 24 for Cape Town and Stellenbosch, 20 in Worcester, 22 in Knysna, and a cooler 18 in Sutherland. Recapping your top story at this hour, Rawsonville is slowly recovering after severe storms and devastating floods claimed four lives in the Boland region.
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Enrique Iglesias, a song that Dory would call Escape. It's Escape. I want to play you a song. Sorry to, you know, to break the music for a second, but I just wanted to play you a track that I felt it really moved people when I played it on the KFM Top 40 over the weekend. Now, you know this song in its existing form, which is this. You don't cry no more. But on this fine Tuesday, what I want to do is I want to uplift you, and I want to give you a different version of Heavy Babushle G. He released an orchestral version of this song. And I'm telling you now, when you hear the words, when you feel the music, the instruments, and what they bring to the song, even his voice, what he does with his voice with this one, I'm going to say you're going to be moved. And I think that on this Tuesday, you deserve to be moved in a beautiful way by music. Bushle G, vocals from the locals. It's heavy, but with a lot more orchestra.

0: Bushnegi Heavy, the orchestral version. I figured it was just the right time to play it for you. I hope that was as rousing as it was for so many people when I played it on the KFM Top 40 of the weekend. Like, the messages came through like, yo, I'm on the way to shop, I'm on the way here, and I'm feeling it.
1: Absolutely. Do you feel it? Incredible. It reminded me of the first time you played that Ray Click Clack Symphony.
0: Yes.
1: That's how, ooh, I felt listening to that one.
0: Well done, Bushley. And you know what? He wrapped up with his tour of Europe and the UK, and I'm so happy for him because he had a post. It was, I think it was yesterday or so. He was saying he was very tired. He was so grateful. 13 shows, 12 of them sold out.
1: Incredible.
0: Local artist. And I mean, he's still on the come up. You know what I mean? Like, I know he's played at K-Day and that sort of thing, but the dude is still rising. He's still growing. He's still at the like in the morning of his career.
1: Mm.
0: And look what he's doing there. So I'm so proud of him. Bushnegi, my brother, come home now, man. Because I actually got him to move from Khayelitsha to Cape Town. He'll tell you the story. He's most welcome. Now, while you were working, I was working for you. And while you were working, your money, hard-earned money as a taxpayer. It's interesting how it gets dispersed. Allow me to...
1: Please.
0: Just get into this. The Department of Correctional Services says it had to cancel and renegotiate food supply contracts after discovering some items were being bought at wildly inflated prices. Now, naturally, prices are wildly inflated, in my opinion, everywhere.
1: Anyway.
0: However, here are some of the prices that came out of this investigation. A liter of cooking oil cost 726 Rand. The one that's really going to really get you, gravy powder, 3,735 Rand.
1: How?
0: And 10 kgs of papayas, 781 Rand. The contracts form part of a nationwide prison food supply deal signed in 2023. Needless to say, South Africans online are now asking what exactly was inside the gravy.
1: Yes.
0: Yeah. When they say get on the gravy train, is this what they mean? Is this I just want to know what's happening. I just, because if that's the price of the that's what you can get out of the train, my word. We need to get into gravy powder. Can you imagine you launching a gravy powder brand? You understand what I'm saying?
1: Mm-hmm.
0: It would be amazing.
1: Yo.
0: Cassidy gravy.
1: Yeah.
0: 3,735 Rand for the powder. Interesting what certain contracts that get signed. Hey?
1: Okay.
0: I love this as a wedding idea. If you're getting married soon, please add this to your ideas list. You need to. Okay, there was a couple.
1: Mm-hmm.
0: And what they got is not only virality, but they got their families to come together. And their families had to split and fight to determine who takes whose name.
1: Ooh.
0: It was such a cool clip to watch.
1: A battle of the names. It was a battle.
0: Exactly. Two names enter, one name leaves. They named this battle. Families went to head in, those sack races. And for tug of war came into play as well. There was one of the games too. It was incredible. It really was. And it was just to make sure there was no post-marriage surname debate.
1: Yes.
0: They fought over it fair and square, and the best one won in terms of all of those activities. So if you are looking for the best amount of action at your wedding, I would suggest strongly to please do a surname battle. It will be amazing. Don't double barrel.
1: But maybe double barrel, but then you decide whose name goes first.
0: Fight. What?
1: If you want a double barrel,
0: yes,
1: then you decide the name that goes first.
0: I think the couple decides the ring to it, because I know a certain couple and there's a good ring to what they came up with, which is good.
1: Right.
0: Yeah.
1: Mm-hmm.
0: But this is a very cool concept, so I must just say, well done. That was absolutely epic. And it was very, very nice to to see it. You must go check out the videos.
1: I'm
0: the videos
1: keen,
0: actually
1: keen,
0: very,
1: keen.
0: Very cute as well. Yeah, so those are some of the little tidbits I got for you. I just hope that you are now well informed. And if that's not enough, let's geek out for a second. Can we geek out? How about winning a 12,000 Rand Star Wars lightsaber?
1: Okay. Your?
0: Would you not like to win a lightsaber? I would like to win a lightsaber. I want one.
1: I know you do.
0: I do. So there's a hunt that's going on, and I need you to go onto our socials and find Grogu. KF94.5 and Star Wars The Mandalorian, we are teaming up for an epic competition. 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I'll be announcing the winner of that particular challenge very, very soon. but just make sure you know exactly where to enter, which is online. 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

0: 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I'm getting really excited about playing you a little snippet of the podcast that is it's officially launched today. 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But I'm really excited about chatting to so many cool expert friends, and I'm turning 40 on the 14th of June. And all I wanted to do is speak to the questions I still had in my head around, am I in a good financial position as a almost 40-year-old? Am I in a good health position? You know, the things that really give me a bit of anxiety is around some of the behaviors and habits. Are they indeed something that I need to work on? And some of the doubts in my own mind in these areas, I put it all out there. I didn't want it to be something that was a podcast for the sake of podcast. I wanted 40 before 40 to help not only me, but I wanted it to help you. When you listen into the conversation, there are gems dropped by these experts that I know you are going to need as you continue. Even you, Cassidy, I know you're well away, away from 40.
1: Why are you saying it like that?
0: You are far away.
1: You're saying it. Your words are, you're far away from 40.
0: Far.
1: But your tone is 40 is around the corner.
0: Not at all.
1: So this could be used for you as well. That is what I'm getting.
0: You know
1: what?
0: Can I tell you 100% yes? Because I think that if you were to go back on

0: That's why I did the podcast. It's literally that type of, it's almost like an ode to younger Carl.
1: Things you wish you knew.
0: Yeah. And I think, but also things that I'm well aware people won't tell you freely, because you got to be in a certain group in order for you to hear information like that. That's all I wanted to do.
1: Yeah.
0: Gatekeeping is a real thing. When it comes to information, it's even more so. And that's what I wanted to do with this. So finance is the big one. And I trusted one of my friends who has been on the show before, decoding everything from what a repo rate is. She just speaks in normal language.
1: Oh, that's what we love.
0: Maya Fisher French is incredible. And that was the person that I went through to. And I'm so, so happy that we could have a conversation. And that's the first episode of this 8-episode podcast, 30 before 40 before 30 and 30 before 40, because it's with Cassidy and I. But it's 40 before 40. But I think for anybody, it's whatever it is before the age you turn, I think you can make it your own in terms of the information you need from it.
1: Yeah.
0: And with finances, especially for you, shoo, there's some gold in there for you, Cassidy.
1: I'm excited.
0: It's going to be great. So yes, stick around. We're here till 7 o'clock. It's your flash drive. 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It's out there.
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6: Real reviews by real people. Today's testimonial comes from Jeff in Kempton Park. Now, Jeff seems to be a man of very few words. We've asked him to use his few words to tell us what he thinks of our flame-grilled peri-peri full chicken with any two sharing sides for $2.83. Jeff?
7: Nice.
6: Well, there you have it. When the meal is such a mouthful, you really only need a few words, I guess. Nando's. Oh, what a place. Carl.

0: James Arthur, Say You Won't Let Go. I'm here till 7 o'clock, so please don't let go. This is your show, Flash Drive KFM 94.5. And coming up, I know this sounds completely weird and trivial. Shower thoughts. I'll leave it there. What do you have?
1: Okay. So we have an accident on the R43 after Benguela Cove, Hermanus, where a vehicle left the roadway into a ditch, and another accident on Olifants River Avenue and Manchester Street in the Cape Farms. A stationary truck on Rhodes Drive that I mentioned earlier on has now been cleared. Traffic lights are faulty in Cape Town today, so if you do see one, just treat it as a four-way stop. And some road closures. The Franschhoek Pass remains closed until further notice. The R43 Villiersdorp Road is closed to traffic. Two bridges have collapsed. And please note that there's currently no access through Rawsonville. The bridge over the Small Blar River has partially collapsed and has been closed to all vehicles until further notice. My name is Cassidy Nicholson. If you have anything else to add to the traffic report, then please feel free on the WhatsApp line. That's 082-945-0940.
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0: Dua Lipa would like to sing to you after news. My friend Dua Lipa. And then JT, Cry Me a River. 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
4: Mantashe under pressure over fuel prices, and South Africa's finest honored and celebrated. Good afternoon. I'm Karen Ann Null. Mineral and Petroleum Resources Minister Gwede Mantashe is facing growing pressure in Parliament from political parties to speed up reforms to the fuel price structure. Mantashe told the Parliament today that a government visit to the Strait of Hormuz is necessary to better understand how disruptions in this key shipping route are affecting fuel prices. During debate on the 2.86 billion rand budget of his department, political parties said the knock-on effect of the increasing fuel prices on the cost of living is crippling South African households. The following story contains detail that may be upsetting to sensitive listeners. A bail application for a 63-year-old woman accused of killing her older sister has again been postponed in the Bellville Magistrates Court. The legal aid representative for Aletta Rose has today told the court she's requested an Afrikaans-speaking lawyer. Rose is accused of decapitating her 80-year-old sister, Constance Skals, in March. Today, her hostile demeanor drew attention throughout the proceedings, and her alleged victim's son, Menno Rose, believes her theatrics are delay tactics.
5: But I'm quite surprised to see this morning that she's very obvious, outspoken, and she is like an energy that I've never seen on her before.
4: And President Cyril Ramaphosa has bestowed national orders on some of South Africa's most esteemed individuals, recognizing their outstanding

0: contribution to democracy and society. The honors are awarded to those who have helped shape the country through excellence in fields such as sport, science, academia, and more. Among this year's recipients are leading sports stars, respected academics, and prominent scientists. Tabisa Gorba filed this from Pretoria.
1: Among the recipients today is two-time Rugby World Cup winning coach with the Springboks, Rassie Erasmus, musician Oscar Mdlongwa, popularly known as DJ Oskido, and infectious disease experts whose research during the COVID-19 pandemic put South Africa on the world map, Professor Tulio de Oliveira and Professor Salim Abdul Karim. While some of the awards are being given posthumously, Thabiso Koba, Eyewitness News, Pretoria.
0: Now, taking a look at tomorrow's weather, early morning rain is expected over part of the Cape before clearing up later in the day. Highs of 24 are forecast for Cape Town and Stellenbosch, 20 for Worcester, 22 for Knysna, and a cooler 18 for Sutherland. Recapping your top story at this hour, Mineral and Petroleum Resources Minister Gwede Mantashe is facing growing pressure in Parliament from political parties to speed up reforms to the fuel price structure.
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0: Justin Timberlake, Cry Me a River. I loved this album. It was just what an album it was. It was absolutely incredible. One of the best of all time. It's your flash drive, KFM 94.5. Why are you smiling?
1: Nothing.
0: Smile again. Okay? One more time. What's going on?
1: Nothing.
0: What's happening? You were just randomly smiling at me. I don't know why. Tell me why you're smiling.
1: Just because the end part of that song is so funny, and then I just want you to do things like that. I just catch you doing crazy stuff.
0: Yes.
1: And it makes me giggle.
0: You know where you don't see crazy stuff is when I'm in the shower.
1: Oh, okay. What a segue. Don't put this song on now. This song. What if someone needs to pee?
0: What do you mean?
1: The sound of water doesn't help.
2: Why do you need to go to the bathroom?
0: No. You do, don't you?
1: No.
0: The last time that happened, you swore there. Don't forget.
1: You made me knape.
0: That sounds like a new TLC show.
2: You made me knape. Yes.
0: I wanted to share 10 thoughts from the interwebs. People have thought about in the shower. Mm-hmm. And I know that everybody's had a shower thought. Something so profound that it almost doesn't need an answer because you never want to know an answer because you spend your life in a loop of contemplation.
1: Right.
0: For instance, fire trucks are actually water trucks.
1: Yes.
0: Right?
1: Yeah. Mm-hmm.
0: But we call them fire trucks in that they fight fires, but they're actually water trucks.
1: They filled with water to put out the fires.
0: Yeah.
1: Yeah.
0: Do you not find that fascinating?
1: Very interesting.
0: How about your stomach has probably never seen a whole potato? Just think about it. Think about it. Sorry, wait.
1: Why are you laughing now?
3: Because I'm the next one.
1: Lock in, Wastey.
0: I'm trying.
1: Lock in.
0: You're going to understand why. I don't know why I think this is so funny.
1: Tell me.
0: So, crabs probably think fish can fly.
1: Stupid.
0: Makes sense. Cassidy?
1: Yeah?
0: Clapping is just giving yourself a high five. So,
1: but
0: it's not for anybody else.
1: But I can clap with one hand.
0: Can you?
1: Yes. Okay, don't think I'm weird.
0: Go. You mean here? I've never been more excited for a video of a radio show to come out ever. I've never been more excited. I cannot wait. You know what? This is where you need. Now I'm a radio guy through and through, but I can't wait for you to see the video of this. She was. By the way, I want to let you know that is legitimately with one hand. That is legit. Her own hand. She just clapped for herself. Goodness. I'm not done. Have you ever thought that Batman would look ridiculous fighting crime at 11 a.m.?
1: That is a wild time to fight crime. Sure.
2: I'm not done. Your brunch is Batman.
1: It's like, whoa.
0: If both socks disappeared in the wash, you probably wouldn't notice.
1: Exactly.
0: Feeling
1: right.
0: That?
1: Yeah.
0: Why you shouldn't clock it anymore.
2: Yeah,
0: you have something that no one else can do. Thank you. Sure.
1: The more you know.
0: The goal of golf is to play the least amount of golf.
1: You're messing me up.
0: If James Bond is the world's most famous spy, he's probably not a very good spy.
1: Yeah.
0: Shower thoughts. Go sleep, you'll feel better tomorrow is basically the human version of turn it off and on again. And finally, turtles and tortoises can never leave home.
1: No, man. I'm in a place.
0: Cassidy.
1: Yes?
0: I can't do that.
1: It's okay.
0: My wrist is not loose.
1: It's only for some people.
0: To do the clap. Share a shower thought.
1: Okay. We've all been in a submarine at least once. And I'll tell you how I know this. Because at some point when your mom was pregnant with you, she was also underwater. Your mom was a human submarine.
0: Was the umbilical cord like a periscope of some sort?
1: It's whatever you want to make of all it. Right, but you were in a submarine.
0: You were, when your mom went swimming, when you were in a belly, okay.
1: Because technically.
0: Yes. I get it.
1: Yeah.
0: Beatrice.
4: Okay. I.
0: Sorry, I'm just picturing a crab. Watching a fish fly by. Oh my gosh. Oh my word. Okay. Stop. Beatrice.
4: Okay. So I think this quite a lot, but like, who looked at a cow and was like, let me pull the udder?
1: That's valid.
4: But wait, there's more.
1: Gosh.
4: What made the person that pulled the udder the first time and saw the milk come out go, let me taste this?
1: Mm.
0: Well, I mean, you saw the calf. The calf went at it and you thought, hey, this calf went from Baba calf and now it's a huge bull. Maybe it's going to do the same for me. Went up there and just decided. I think what you are proposing, all food, it confuses me, like a lot of things. Like, I want to know what dude, like, swiped that muscle from the rock and just said, maybe, let's give it a shot, and just shucked that baby. Like, every single bit of food has this profound thing about how, who was the first person to find the food.
4: Yes, it's that's my shower thought, basically.
1: Mm.
0: Mine is very simple. It's not as technical as the ones I shared, but I still believe that if I'm on, like, a plane or a helicopter that's crashing, that just before it crashes, I can jump out and I'll be fine. So I sort of share that with you. Because velocity means nothing, right?
1: Nothing.
0: But when you jump out, you stop being the velocity of the helicopter or the plane and you'll be safe. That is my just... am I also the only person that believes that I could survive an elevator dropping to the ground by jumping just before it hits? Am I the only person that thinks that?
4: No,
1: I've thought about it before.
0: Okay, cool.
4: I've practiced it as well.
0: And does it work? And how did you get an elevator to go?
4: No. Oh. Like in the elevator, you practice.
0: So you've been jumping alone in elevators?
4: Yes.
1: Note to self.
0: Thank you for listening to the shower thoughts. Do you have more? Oh, dear.
4: So... myself and producer Jody were talking about this earlier.
0: Is he producer Jody now? He's Joa. He's not producer.
4: Okay, Joa. No, so myself Joa. And Joa were talking about this earlier.
0: Yeah, and
4: he shared his. So do you mind if I share his?
0: I'm listening.
4: Okay. If soap falls in the shower, is the soap dirty or the floor clean?
1: That's when you put in the X-Files music.
0: That is a good time to do that. I have no idea.
4: That's what he thinks about in the shower.
0: What, he thinks about dropping the soap?
4: Yes.
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0: I did indeed. It's Mika Samalikaris. Who cares? I do. It's your show, Flash Drive, KFM 94.5. In the next couple of moments, you heard our shower thoughts. I feel like we need to share yours as well. So please stick around for that. But you need some traffic details. If you are stuck somewhere, there are reasons. Auto Pedigree's got this one's back. 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
1: So currently there's an accident on the N2 outbound before Browning Road, another accident on Olifants River Avenue and Manchester Street in the Cape Farms. The stationary truck on Rhodes Drive has been cleared and multiple traffic lights are faulty in Cape Town today. So if you do see one, just treat it as a four-way stop. The Franschhoek Pass remains closed until further notice. The R43 for Leersdorp Road is closed to traffic because two bridges have collapsed. So please note that there's currently no access through Rawsonville. The bridge over the Smalbala River has partially collapsed and has been closed to all vehicles until further notice. If you have anything else that you would like to add to the traffic report, please pop me a WhatsApp on 082-945-0940.
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5: A very good afternoon. I'm Tato Mulotto. Man City have a fully fit squad to choose from as they prepare for their final two Premier League games of the season. Vitality Stadium lighting up at 8:30 tonight as Bournemouth welcome the Sky Blues. A must-win game for City if they do not want to hand that league over to Arsenal. And maybe, just maybe, this isn't just another football night for Pep Guardiola, but rather the beginning of the end of an era at Man City.
6: Win our game, it's not a hand, but we cannot lose the Premier League because they don't win and we don't win. That just cannot happen. Let's win the game to arrive in the last chance, and after that, like it's no control, wait.
5: In rugby, head coach Swayze the Brain has named his team for this weekend's Rugby Africa Women's Cup in Kenya. Anati Kolo leading that squad of 28 players with Tandile Mazwai, Abigail Smith, Logan Wellman, and Zetu Kaza, all getting their first ever taste of being in national colours. In some feel-good news, Springbok head coach Rassie Rasmus was honoured with the National Order of Ikamanga in gold, all this for his inspirational leadership in rugby. Let's wrap things up on the cricket pitch where Mohammad Rizwan hit an unbeaten 75 as Pakistan reached stumps on day 4 of their second test against Bangladesh on 316 for 7, needing another 121 to win. Meanwhile, the IPL has one last spot remaining in the playoffs, Rajasthan Royals up against the Lucknow Super Giants. Tato Mulotto, Eyewitness News Sport.
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0: It is Belinda Carlisle. Heaven is a place on earth, especially with you on the flash drive on KFM 94.5. Let's get back in the shower. Earlier, we shared some shower thoughts. I kind of rounded a few of them up from the interwebs, including fire trucks are not fire trucks, they are water trucks. That's it. It's quite important. Then, crabs probably think fish can fly.
1: That has you in stitches.
0: It still does. And the goal of golf is to play the least amount of golf. This is crazy. It really is. But I honestly want to hear your shower thoughts. We all have them. So don't be shy. What is yours?
2: You don't actually wash your hands. Your hands wash themselves while you just stand there looking at them like a weirdo.
1: Wow.
0: Wow.
1: I kind of feel like next time I need to wash my hands, I'm going to close my eyes, man.
0: Yes, because it's inappropriate, right?
1: Yeah.
0: It's like opening a fridge and seeing the salad dressing.
1: When everything's kosher, you know?
0: Yeah, I got you.
3: And do you realize that seahorses will never know that they are land horses?
0: That's kind of sad, right? Oh, man. That's very sad. Seahorses will never know where the horse, like, in their name comes from.
1: Truly.
0: Like, why they, you know, because they kind of look like horses, but then they never know, like, what's the reference point? You're calling me this seahorse. What am I?
1: Exactly.
0: Really? Am I, what is a sea? Oh, this is crazy. I got another message from Robert Peterson saying, if nothing sticks to Teflon, how do they get it onto the pan?
1: Whoa.
0: And a last shower thought here from this individual. Let's see if we can hear them.
4: Here's something for you. If you give somebody food, you are feeding them. And if you give somebody water, are you watering them?
0: If you didn't hear that, I'll try and decipher that for you. If you give someone food, you are feeding them.
1: Mm.
0: If you give somebody water, you're watering them.
1: I don't like that.
0: Oh, thank you very much for sharing your shower thoughts. Here's another thought. Winning a 12,000 Rand prize with a concept, two single word clues will be delivered to you. This is day... Wait, let me just check. I think this could be day 11 or day 10 now. It's crazy. I've lost count on the days. No one's won this thing yet. 12,000 Rand, Old Mac Daddy, Old School House, you and 9 friends. Two single word clues could be yours. 1, 2, 3, 4, 5, 6, 7, 8, 9. Yeah, 10. So you don't day 11 today. Someone got to win this thing. Otherwise, it's going to roll over until day 20, until somebody wins this amazing prize. If you would like to play that, all I need is a keyword, concept, and your name. And let's do this thing.
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0: EWN Traffic is with Sizekaya. 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
1: So there is an accident on the N2 outbound before Browning Road, an accident at Olifants River Avenue and Manchester Streets in the Cape Farms, and the stationary truck on Rhodes Drive has been cleared. Multiple traffic lights are faulty in Cape Town, so if you do see one, just treat it as a four-way stop. And with regards to some road closures and roadworks happening around Cape Town, the Franschhoek Pass remains closed until further notice. The R43 Villiersdorp Road is closed to traffic as two bridges have collapsed. And please note that there's currently no access through Rawsonville. The bridge over the Small Blar River has partially collapsed and been closed to all vehicles until further notice. My name is Cassidy Nicholson. If you have anything to add to the traffic report, please feel free. The WhatsApp line is 082-945-0940.
11: Something big is coming. 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We've decided that if life isn't

0: Like we said, something big is coming, and your chance to change your life is finally coming home with Sizekhaya. 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

0: Elephant Shoes, Jeremy Nevis, Mr. 7764 on your show, Flash Drive, KFM 94.5. Let's get the ominous music on and bring you another concept. So the concept, if you're new to this, every single day, we try our best to make you win. It's literally a game that allows us to try and make somebody win. We need to give you clues so you can say whatever's on this piece of paper in front of us. We've done this for 10 days. This is the 11th. Let's see if someone can win the concept today. It's valued at 12,000 Rand. Old Mac Daddy, a two-night stay for you and 9 friends at the old schoolhouse. Has a hot tub there too. It's gorge. Genevieve Wood.
1: Hello.
0: Is this going to be the last day of those two single word clues? Or are we rolling over tomorrow? How many of these words have you heard over the past, feels like 9 weeks, but yes, I'm exaggerating, but you know what I mean. All right, how many have you heard?
1: I think I got most of them.
0: Oh, that's great. So you've been listening. That's the whole idea with the concept. Listen every day, builds the story. It's kind of like Clue. And you really find, you know, what is the concept? Well, it was Mrs. Balls with a chutney in the fridge. You know what I mean? That sort of thing. All right, Genevieve. Let's see if we can get you locked in here. Cassidy, I'm going to give you first word on this one on the 11th day of the concept.
2: Okay. Paradise.
0: Genevieve?
1: Okay, I'm going to go with my original guess, which is Pearl.
0: Say it again.
1: Pearl.
0: Did you say full?
1: Yes.
0: I'm really sorry. I'm really, really sorry about this. I'm sorry it took so long for someone to figure out the concept. That is it! Yes! Come on! Come on! And you know, on the fourth day, someone was so close because they said Phil Collins on the fourth day, but that wasn't on the piece of paper. Only Phil was here. And the unique thing about it is that the full was spelt in both ways, which is really cool and very unique about the concept this week. Not even this week, last week as well. We rolled over. Well done. And now please explain your thinking. Let me know what went through your mind before I hand you something very special from Old Mac Daddy.
1: So I've been listening for, quite some time now, and I thought last week, Wednesday, let me write everything on a page, and then I listened back to a day I missed, and I heard Husband and Clay, and I was like, no, Modern Family, it's full. And then when I went through everything, I was like, okay, Crack, Bucket, everything, you full, Psychology, Dr. Phil, so yeah.
0: Yo, it's like you're in my head, Genevieve. It's like you're in my cup. Oh, my word. You are the winner, and what a worthy winner you are. I'm excited to announce that you will be enjoying a two-night stay. 9 people are going to be around you. This is the perfect day. It's the perfect season for board games, friends, family, wood-fired hot tubs. Just getting into the beautiful Elgin Valley and experiencing Old Mac Daddy. Have you been there before, Genevieve?
1: No, I haven't. But I have been researching it since like 2023. So always hoping to go. So I'm super excited.
0: I'm so excited. You're going to love it. Go to oldmacdaddy.co.za if you want to get some more details. But I'm saying it's a curated wedding venue. It's a place to connect with family and friends. They even have these Airstream venues for a bit of a romantic weekend if you want to go, because they're all themed as well. It's such a beautiful venue, Genevieve. What do you do for a living?
1: I'm in sales and marketing at a hotel.
0: Oh, so you're in the hotel industry. This is perfect. Yes. Who knows? Maybe the next concept prize will come from your hotel. Because I can tell you, it's a season for it.
2: It is.
1: Possibly.
0: It really is a season for it. I'm noticing that more and more accommodations are available. The venues are coming through with incentives because winter's slower. So it's a lot easier for hotels to do that. However, I believe this is the perfect time on a marketing level to get the locals invested in your property so that by the time you get to summer, you already have a lot of things top of mind. Some of them are staying in venues in winter, booking it, saying, yo, imagine this place in summer, and doing a pre-booking.
2: Exactly.
0: Therefore nourishing our local economy, local tourism, and our local hospitality industry.

0: just saying this, but Pierre just tells me that tomorrow's prize is absolutely mind-blowing. Even more mind-blowing than Genevieve's prize. I don't know about that. But there we go. 12,000 Rand, Genevieve Wood and nine of her friends are going to Old Mac Daddy's old school house for an incredible two-night stay. And if you have been close, if you figured it out, we didn't get to you this round. Tomorrow, another concept is delivered to you. Win that. And according to Pietrus, you're also going to win something absolutely mind-blowing. If you want to be part of it, flash at kfm.co.za is our show number or show email, flash at kfm.co.za. If you want to throw up a prize for the concept, we are so, so excited to incentivize and give the people who matter the most experiences on this show, and that's you.
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0: Let's make a quick call to somebody on the WhatsApp line. You need to decide which song plays out after news, so let's go for it. It's called The Call, because somebody makes a call. Here we go.
5: Hello?
0: Hello, is this Brenda?
5: Yes, it is.
0: Brenda, sorry to bother you. My name is Carl Wastey from KFM 94.5. You're currently live on the flash drive. I got your number from the WhatsApp line. Hi.
5: Hi, Carl. How are you?
0: Wonderful. It's nice to chat to her, Brenda. Friday night, yes, I know. Hey.
5: I'm just a weekend special, so I don't have to shine during the week.
0: Well, you know what? I'm going to keep it as easy and simple as possible. I mean, technically, you shine every day, but let's go through it. We have songs that we each one of us picked. You decide which one gets played out, and that person then wins. I didn't know, but in the background this year, a certain producer, Pietrus, has been keeping a tally of wins. And okay. We'll reveal who is, like, at the halfway point of the year, who is in the lead.
6: Yes.
0: Which is going to be very exciting, because the loser at that point will then need to create a moment on air with their voice and sing for everybody, which is going to be wonderful.
7: I already sang.
5: Oh, wow.
7: Never
0: what makes you think
7: again.
0: You're a loser?
7: I'm just saying. Oh, okay. I already sang. So if I am the person in third place or first place from the bottom.
0: Okay.
7: Don't laugh at me, Pietrus.
0: Okay, I'll tell you what.
7: Silver lining.
0: Then let's take singing off the table if it is you.
7: Okay.
0: Dancing. Perfect. No problem. We'll get that on the video and post it up on the socials as soon as possible. Ugh. Now for the songs. Cassidy, quite appropriate. You want to sing yours or do you want to play it
7: no,
0: out?
7: No. I'm gonna play it out.
0: Okay,
7: but
0: cool.
7: I do have something to say.
0: Please
7: so,
0: do.
7: So my song has been here for a little bit of time, right? But I think I'm the real winner because I have the privilege of listening to George Michael Fast Love every single

0: day, just a little bit.
1: So that's option number one, Brenda. Option number two is my song. It's a brand new track by Martin Garrix teaming up with Ed Sheeran. It's called Repeat It. What a vibe.
2: Whoa.
1: Then you get Pietras, who won yesterday, and he gets to pick a brand new song. So what is your brand new track entering the chat?
3: So my track that will enter is by Kylie Minogue, and she actually announced yesterday, if I'm not mistaken, yes, that she is going to tour again next year in 2027 to mark 40 years of being in the music industry. And coincidentally, she was also very good friends with George Michael. So I'm going to take it back to Locomotion.
1: All right, mate. Didgeridoo, MasterChef, The Block.
0: Oh, silly.
1: All right, Brenda, you have choices here. Are we going to do a Locomotion? Are we going to do Fast Love? Are we going to repeat it with Garrix and Sheeran? What's your choice? Which track plays after news?
4: You know, earlier today I was giving you flack because I said that not all 40-year-olds actually enjoy going for coffee in a tile shop. Now, I am going to give away my age because to me it's a no-brainer. It's producer Pietras.
1: It's Kylie Minogue. Boom, boom, shake the room. Yes. Okay, well, there we go. No, but that wasn't flack. I love that. No. I love that chirp. That was really cool, honestly. But I mean, there is actually a coffee shop in Taltori. There's something, there's stunning coffee in there while you're looking in tiles. I mean, just letting you know. Okay, but well done. I'll see you there, Brenda. You and I. Thank you for a coffee date. We can look at a couple of Subways. Nice. Subways are tiles. It's a type of tile. It's like a long, long tile.
0: 40-year-old conversation.
1: There we go. Sorry about that. Slipped out.
5: It's okay. An accident on the N2 outbound before Browning Road and another accident at Olifants River Avenue and Manchester Street at the Cape Farms. Some traffic lights are faulty in Cape Town today, so if you do see one, just treat it as a four-way stop. And the Franschhoek Pass remains closed until further notice. The R43 Villiersdorp Road is closed to traffic because two bridges have collapsed. And there's currently no access through Rawsonville because the bridge over the Small Blar River has partially collapsed and been closed to all vehicles until further notice. My name is Cassidy Nicholson. If you have anything to add to the traffic report, then just send me a WhatsApp on 082-945-0940.
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7: More than a million wine bottles damaged in floods and Marathon Great arrives in Cape Town. Good afternoon. I'm Karen Ann Nell. The Van Leeuweren Wine Estate in Robertson is having to clean up more than a million bottles dirtied by floodwaters. The farm's Marilee McKelleny says the cellar was completely flooded during recent heavy rains. She says flood-affected stock may still go on sale.
8: So at the moment, our immediate focus is just on cleanup operations, and there will likely be some flood-affected stock available at a later stage, and we'll communicate that when the time is right.
7: The estate has also suffered the loss of several barrels of wine. She adds that they've never seen anything like this.
8: We are no strangers to floods. We have had floods in 1981 and in 2024. We're also quite hit, but nothing quite as unprecedented as what happened on the 12th of May.
7: This as the small farming town of Rawsonville in the Western Cape is slowly recovering after last week's storms. The municipality says at least 140 people remain displaced and are being sheltered at a community hall. Ntutuzelo Nene is in Rawsonville and filed this report.
9: Spooky's town informal settlement built along a riverbank in Rawsonville was left badly damaged after floodwaters burst through the area, washing away shacks and destroying homes and belongings. Breda Valley's acting municipal manager Raymond Essau says urgent action is needed to protect vulnerable communities living near riverbanks.
10: We have to have discussions as to why people's houses are so close to these riverbanks and how we can assist and provide provide a safer living space.
9: Ndutuzelo Nene, Eyewitness News in Rossinville.
7: And the greatest marathon champion has today touched down in Cape Town to run his first marathon in Africa. Kenyan legend Eliud Kipchoge is on a mission to run marathons across all seven continents, and it starts on Sunday with the Sanlam Cape Town Marathon. The race is vying to join Boston, New York, Berlin, Chicago, London, Sydney and Tokyo as an Abbott major, of which Kipchoge has a record 11 victories. Kipchoge is proud of the South African running community.
2: And I know South Africa is a real sporting nation.
7: Early morning rain is expected over part of the Cape before clearing up later in the day. Highs of 24 are forecast for Cape Town and Stellenbosch, 20 for Worcester, 22 for Knysna and a cooler 18 for Sutherland. Recapping your top story at this hour, the Van Lutheren Wine Estate in Robertson is having to clean up more than a million bottles dirtied by floodwaters.
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1: That's what it is, and welcome. If you wrapped up with work, well done today. You still have so many cool things ahead of you, including a little birthday traffic, a chance to get onto the Dance Dach playlist, and then, of course, Flash Word. You could really win Instafame by taking on the champ. If you want to do that, get your virtual hand up on the WhatsApp line now. 5 questions, 30 seconds, one word in all the required answers, but let's get straight to it. Beatrice wins again on the call. Here's Kylie Minogue, the locomotion. Boom, boom, shake the room.

0: David Guetta, Teddy Swims, gone. It's on your show, your flash drive in KFM 94.5. It's 5:15. Flashword is coming up soon. I just want you to get off those roads first.
1: So an accident on the N2 outbound before Browning Road and Franschhoek Pass remains closed until further notice. The R43 for Leersdorp Road is closed to traffic as two bridges have collapsed. And there is currently no access through Rawsonville because the bridge over the Smalbla River has partially collapsed and has been closed to all vehicles until further notice. If you have anything else you'd like to add to the traffic report, please send me a WhatsApp on 082-945-0940.
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0: Lucinda Larkin from Brackenfell. Hello and welcome.
4: Hi. Hi, Cole. Hi,
1: Kathy.
4: How are you?
1: Hello.
0: Are you well today?
1: I am. Yes, yes.
0: Are you ready to go? Are we ready to listen to you? We're ready to listen to the fact that you can retain your title, hopefully. I mean, you're up against someone who's got a fantastic occupation. But after winning yesterday, I'm always intrigued. How did life change for you? You know, who called you? Who said, oh, my word, I heard you on the radio. You're amazing.
4: A few people, especially my work colleagues as well. And some of my other friends messaged me.
0: I'm very happy to hear that. So it is a all-round, very, very good and supportive environment, right? Everybody enjoyed you.
4: Definitely making me a lot more stressed.
0: Why? No, come on now. You'll be fine. Let's meet the opponent and this incredible occupation I was mentioning. What could it be, Harry? What could it be? What do you do?
5: I am a music teacher.
0: Music teacher. It's like just poetry. It really is, you know? Just the fact that you are teaching the arts, I thank you for inspiring your students in art, in literally making a living out of the music. There are skeptics out there, people who don't believe, people who say that they are super real about the reality, and I get it, but just music does something else. It's not more than an occupation. It's a soul filler. It's fulfillment. Sorry, man. I had to just jump onto my soapbox there for a second. Apologies there. But Harry, welcome. We appreciate it. How do we say your surname? That's an interesting surname. Is it Sowerman?
5: Yes, exactly.
0: Okay. All right.
5: I was actually one of the first people to be able to do that.
0: I come across a lot of names on the show. So, and I've had my fair share of mess ups. I try my best. That's all I can do. Mr. Sowerman, stand by. Lucinda, are you ready to go? Do you want to go first or second?
4: I'd like to go second, Cole.
0: All right, no problem. Mr. Salman, you're up first. I have a very unique word for you. All right, it's ERT. So as in I-R-T, E-R-T, U-R-T. Okay, so that's the pretty much a little piece of some of those answers that you're going to need for this battle. Are you ready to go?
5: Yeah.
0: All right. Just think about it. I'm sure you're tracking through words in your head now, aren't you? Thinking, ERT, okay.
5: I am definitely.
0: Good. 30 seconds. Your time begins in 3, 2, 1. Let's go. A smart top.
5: Smart top. Hmm. Pot.
0: A flooring border at the bottom of a wall.
5: Skirting.
0: Muck.
5: Dirt.
0: To bring someone... pain.
5: Hurt.
0: A car rental brand.
5: Hurt.
0: A smart top.
5: No, I don't know. Goodness. No. Got so quick.
0: I know. And I think top has a lot of ambiguity. So no one would ever think that could ever be shirt, right?
5: Oh, okay.
0: No, but that's the tricky. That's some of the tricky curveballs in this game. It's listening to that little bit of, it's like, what's a top? Is it a physical top on a bottle or is it actually a fashion top? It's the fun of the game. Well done. That was absolutely incredible. 4 out of 5. That means, Lucinda, match 4 for tiebreaker, hit 5 to win. Are you ready?
4: Yes, I am.
0: Okay, good luck to you. ERT, E-R-T, U-R-T, I-R-T, up to you. 30 seconds. Your time begins in 3, 2, 1, let's go. Behaviors to promote romantic interest from another.
4: Flirt.
0: A casual top.
4: Shirt.
0: A casual top.
4: T-shirt.
0: The bottom part of a dress.
4: Third.
0: A measuring unit of frequency.
4: Third.
0: To change something into something else.
4: Convert.
0: Yo, you had me worried there. Oh my goodness, Lucinda. You got it. Let me chat to Mr. Salman. Mr. Salman. Oh, I thought we were going to go to a tiebreaker. There would have been an exciting moment there.
5: I was close.
0: Well done, man. That was great. Are you able to say which school you teach at? Do you want to keep that private? Up to you.
5: I'm going to keep that private.
0: Absolutely. No problem. But thank you for teaching music. I believe in the power of music, what it does for people and what it does for students as well. I also know on another level in terms of academic performance, etc. Like, some people are musically inclined, and we got to look at that as real education too. You understand?
5: Yeah, absolutely.
0: Sometimes music is something, a way to deliver information. In fact, it always is a way to deliver messages. So enjoy that, Mr. Salman. I really appreciate you. 4 out of 5. However, 5 out of 5. This one is on fire. Congratulations. Lucinda, we'll catch you again tomorrow.
4: Thank you so much, Cole.
0: No problem. Absolutely.
4: Have a lovely day.
0: Oh, sorry. Give me a second. Not tomorrow. Apologies. Beatrice reminded me. Tomorrow, I'm on sabbatical. I'm on a little bit of a training tour. Tomorrow and Friday. It's a very strange week for me. So Thursday. Don't forget that. Okay, cool. Done and dusted. Thanks, Beatrice. You're the man. You are the man. Always reminding me of stuff I forget about. But one thing you cannot forget is the fact that there are some big wins that I need to tell you about, and I hope that these inspire you. When I say big wins, I'm talking about not only Lucinda's, but yesterday one lucky player stepped up the slots and turned $40 into 600,240 rand on Lotto Stars, the Big Deal Deluxe. 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

0: Jay Kosha, dancing in the moonlights on your show, The Flash Drive, KFM 94.5. Let's celebrate a birthday today. Who are we going for?
1: Sam Smith.
0: Sam Smith's B-Day. I met Sam.
1: Oh?
0: Yeah. Remember Sam's 47-minute concert down here? I was there, and there was a meet and greet, and I got a chance to meet Sam.
1: That's very cool.
0: Yeah. Never came back to complete the concert. However, I hope they do decide one day to come through.
1: Yeah.
0: Right?
1: I'd go and watch them in a second.
0: It would be wonderful. However, there are a lot of Sam Smith tracks, a lot of titles out there, and you'll find them all in this traffic report. Well, some of them. You just have to count. So how many is, that's the big question. All right? Big question over there. So let me know. 082-945-0940. That is the number. Please feel free to use it. How many Sam Smith song titles do you hear in this? It's brought to you by OUTsurance. SMS out to 30605 now. And you could save on your car insurance if you don't ask them for $500.
1: I know. Sitting in traffic surely feels unholy. But if you know where all the incidents are and how to avoid them, it's not so bad. So right now, what we can see is that there is an accident on the N2 outbound before Browning Road. And the traffic lights and their fake promises are sending me. And I know it might have the same effect on you. See, how do you sleep knowing that things don't work? Anyway, an easy solution is just to treat it as a four-way stop and it'll feel like dancing with a stranger. That's how smooth it should flow. My name is Cassidy Nicholson, and I know I'm not the only one with traffic updates. I'm sure you have some diamonds. If so, lay them down with the details and WhatsApp me. You can latch onto the number 082-945-0940. I'm not too good at goodbye, so I'll just say, see you later. I'll talk to you
2: later. Things people stress about in traffic. Number 52.
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5: Goeiemiddag, ek is Karen Annal. 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
6: It's difficult to transmit virus, and that's quite clear. So since the first case came and was hospitalized in South Africa, so we haven't seen almost no cases.
5: Oggendbuie word in dele van die metropool verwag met reën en donderbuie oor die Suid-Kaap. Kaapstad bereik hoogtes van 24, Vredendal 28, Beaufort West en Ladysmith 20 en George 21. Net weer jou hoofstorie. Die Departement van Internationale Betrekkinge het die onderskepping van Suid-Afrikaners aan boord te internationale flotilje wat na die Gaza-strook onderweg is, veroordeel.
7: A very good afternoon.
4: Tato Moloto. Arsenal are just one win away from clinching that all-important Premier League title, but not if Man City can help it. At 8:30 tonight, the Sky Blues use their match in hand against Bournemouth, a side that is fighting for a spot in the Champions League. But the true big headline today is that the BBC are reporting that Pep Guardiola might be leaving City come end of the season. For City fans, you might want to keep the name Angel Maresca at the back of your mind, because that might just be your new boss. For Chelsea, they have their final home game against Spurs just after 9 tonight as well. Here's Spurs boss Roberto De Zerbi.
7: Stamford Bridge is difficult. It's a tough stadium because the players of Chelsea in this last 30-25 season have been fantastic.
4: In rugby, Zander Reyners as well as Nabo Sokoi will miss the next two tournaments as far as Sevens World Championship rugby is concerned for the Blitzboks. Reyners battling that stubborn shoulder injury still, while playmaker Sokoi recently underwent a shoulder surgery. Finally, legendary long-distance runner Eliud Kipchoge has arrived in the mother city ahead of this weekend's Sanlam Cape Town Marathon. It will be the first stop on his global initiative, Eliud's Running World, that will see him run marathons across all seven continents. Kipchoge opened up about the ambitions for the Cape Town Marathon.
8: My huge ambition is to see people running. My huge ambition is to make South Africans get out of the idols and run. The second is that I want to make South Africa a running nation. And I know South Africa is a real sporting.

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1: Thanks, Tato. Let's get into birthday traffic. Sam Smith's B-Day today. Hello, Brandon.
2: Hi.
1: On the way home?
2: I am actually on my way into town. I'm meeting a friend for the opera at the Artscape.
1: I've always wanted to go to the opera. I've never been. I'm going to say this out loud. I've never been to the opera, and I want to go so
2: Me
1: bad.
2: Too.
1: So what is the opera that's on now? The opera that's on now?
2: I think the name is Carmen.
3: That's very cool.
1: I want to go see it, man. So Ooh. Bad. I'd love.
3: I would love to.
1: Sorry.
2: Yeah, I'm looking forward to it. And apparently it's quite a long show. It's like 3 hours long.
1: That's
3: the average.
1: Yeah, that's an opera level.
3: Opera.
1: Yeah, you can choose. Lord of the Rings, opera. Yeah. You must choose one.
2: I think I'll choose opera.
1: Exactly.
3: Yeah. Yeah. Don't listen to Timothy Chalamet.
1: Sorry, thank you. You know what? There's a reason why we called you, because I think you were meant to intervene and say, hey, go to the opera, Wastey, and I'm going to do that.
2: There we go.
1: Thank you
2: You're
1: so
2: welcome.
1: Much for that, Brandon. Now, Sam Smith song titles, how many did you hear in there?
2: I heard 12.
1: Is it spot on?
3: Wait, I'm going to double check quickly because I don't want to.
1: What? No. How many do you have? Don't say 13 or 11. Don't say 13 or 11.
3: 9.
1: You have 9?
3: Well, it could be 8 or 9.
2: What?
3: It could be 8 or 9. I do this thing where I go and re-edit and everything.
1: Yeah,
3: and then sometimes I ever so slightly change a word or whatever because it's not grammatically correct. So if you counted lay me down, then I'll give it to you. But I said lay them down. So if you didn't count it, that's also fine.
1: That's fine.
3: So the answer is either 8 or 9.
1: Okay, great stuff.
2: Okay.
1: And then so go through a couple of the tracks there. It is
3: Unholy, Promises, How Do You Sleep, Dancing with a Stranger, I Know I'm Not the Only One, Lay Me Down, if you did count it, Diamonds, Latch, and Too Good at Goodbyes.
1: Love. Love so much. Brandon, before you hit the opera, we need to play a Sam Smith celebratory song. Do you have a favorite?
2: I do. So my favorite, all-time favorite is Pray.
1: Oh, what a song. I need to get that on. I need to get that for you. Thank you so much.
2: Thanks.
1: I appreciate you. And
2: thanks for the awesome show.
1: No problem. And as a little bit of enjoyment, I did say this to you. I don't mean to brag, Cassidy. I don't. Sam Smith and I had a conversation, and this is how it went down. What have people told you about Cape Town?
4: Well, I've been told that the wine is amazing, so I'm excited to try some of the wine.
1: Spot
4: and,
1: on.
4: Tabletop Mountain, right? It's in Cape Town.
1: Table Mountain?
4: Table Mountain.
1: Yep.
4: Table Mountain, yeah. I've heard about that.
1: See?
3: Tabletop Mountain.
1: Tabletop Mountain. It's
3: Tabletop
1: great.
3: Mountain.
1: There's another one as well.
3: Tabletop
1: where
3: Mountain.
1: I don't know what, I didn't want to read too much, but you can hear that I got really shy when Sam Smith said this to me.
4: I hope I get to meet you in South Africa. You sound very nice.
1: So really, thank you so much. Thank you very much. Do you hear that? Do you hear how shy
3: you
1: I got?
3: You got so bashful.
1: I got very bashful.
3: Wow.
1: I love the, you know what? I love the word bashful over shy.
3: Yeah.
1: That's approved, definitely.
3: Okay.
1: What if I were to tell you that that beautiful song, Pray, that was requested?
3: Not on the system.
1: Did you say Latch or Pray?
3: Latch.
1: I didn't,
3: heard I, Latch.
1: Do you, okay,
3: I heard
1: yes,
3: Latch.
1: That's it. Whew. Thought so.

0: It is Vomala Reyless. It's called Show Me Vocals from the Locals, even though Reyless is not the local, but it's fine. Vomala is Bobele. Boy is the talent behind that project called Vomala. He's also part of a project called The Imports. He's also been a long-term collaborator with Will Lindley and some of the biggest songs played on KF 94.5. And I stepping here into his own and teaming up with not only Ray Alyssa, but more recently Bipolar Sunshine with the latest track. So make sure you catch that and support the man. He is so humble, but so genius. Vomala, take a bow. This is your flash drive. Coming your way shortly is a chance to be part of a very important session. It is called Dance Dach. Switch the hits at 6. It's time. Let's get this playlist going together.
1: Hey, Colin, Cassidy. Hope you guys are well. John here. Yeah. We like it on with Cis Jagers from Early B and Justin Vega.
2: 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Boom shakalaka.
3: City dancing. Hi, Carl, Castile and team. How about for Dance Dach, some Skrillex Bangarang?
0: That is Dance Dach in essence. 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
14: So there's clearing of the accident at School Street and Main Road in Northern Paarl, and another accident at Klipfontein Road in Rondebosch. If you're wanting to know about some road closures, the Franschhoek Pass remains closed until further notice. The R43 for Leersdorp Road is closed to traffic because two bridges collapsed and there's no access through Rawsonville. The bridge over the Smalbelaar River has partially collapsed and been closed to all vehicles until further notice. If you have anything else you'd like to add to the traffic report, please don't hesitate to WhatsApp me on 082-945-0940.
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0: Alex Warren, Fever Dream. Someone's dream has just come true on the flash drive. We dropped the clue earlier. 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

0: 6 o'clock. You are just news away from a session of your Dance Dach Treffers on 0829450940. Remember, I'm looking for bangers. You may not have a gym contract, but you've got the cardio right here on the show of dance music. In fact, call it cardio. It's going to happen.
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2: Flooded communities look ahead as mopping up continues and cyclist completes epic Africa journey. Good afternoon. I'm Karen Ann Nell. Residents of Spooky's Town informal settlement in Rawsonville are calling on the Breda Valley Municipality to relocate them to safer grounds after floods destroyed homes and damaged belongings. The settlement built along a riverbank was badly affected when the river burst its banks during last week's severe storm in the Western Cape. And Tutuzelo Nene has more.
3: Residents here say the area floods regularly and that they have repeatedly asked the municipality to move them to vacant land that is not flood prone. Johannes van Veek says he has lived in the settlement for more than 20 years and claims residents' pleas have been ignored for decades.
4: There is ground in front, there by Yellow Camp. We can go there after 1 year or maybe 6 months. We can start building our own houses there. And there's never wet.
3: The municipality says it is looking into the possibilities of providing safer living spaces for communities living along river.

0: Thanks. Nduthuzelo Nene, Eyewitness News in Rossenville.
1: To politics now, where the Patriotic Alliance is adamant it will not be voting to impeach President Cyril Ramaphosa. Parliament recently finished setting up the impeachment committee, which will include 31 MPs from several political parties. The party's Gayton McKenzie has already backed Ramaphosa before the process starts.
2: But I also want to be clear, so you mustn't be, there's no PA that will vote for the impeachment of President Ramaphosa. We will vote against the impeachment of President Ramaphosa, because we understand what His Excellency is doing in this country as far as nation building is concerned.
1: And a Zambian cyclist has arrived in Cape Town after a 3,300-kilometer journey from Lusaka to highlight regional integration across Africa. James Falanga has spent 34 days on his bicycle and says the trip is part of an initiative aimed at promoting African culture, tourism, unity and youth empowerment.
3: Here, the weather, it's something else, and then I had challenge. You can see my bicycle. I used to push it if I can't ride it, but still the wind, it was pushing me. Also, the mountains, they are so big, different from Zambia.
1: Now, taking a final look at tomorrow's weather. Highs of 24 are forecast for Cape Town and Stellenbosch, 20 for Worcester, 22 for Knysna, and a cooler 18 for Sutherland. And that was a wrap of your Eyewitness News for the day. Have a lovely evening.
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1: 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For Donsdag, I want to introduce you to my friend, Olly Murs. And he wants to dance with you tonight. Olly Murs.

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5: 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Levels. We are going to do this. Levels. Levels. Avicii.

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5: 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doof, doof, doof, doof, doof, doof, doof, doof, doof, doof, doof, doof, doof, doof, doof, doof, doof, doof, doof, doof, doof, doof, doof, doof, doof, doof, doof, doof, doof, doof, doof, doof, doof, doof, doof, doof, doof, doof, doof, doof, doof, doof, doof, doof, doof, doof, doof, doof, doof, doof, doof, doof, doof, doof, doof, doof, doof, doof, doof, doof, doof, doof, doof, doof, doof, doof, doof, doof, doof, doof, doof, doof, doof, doof, doof, doof, doof, doof, doof, doof, doof, doof, doof, doof, doof, doof, doof, doof, doof, doof, doof, doof, doof, do

0: Carol Wasty.
1: Golden Remix. Can you put that on, please?
2: Golden Remix, just like that. Okay, I got your back. No problem, young DJ. Welcome to the Flash Drive. This is KF from 94.5. It's Dance Dach.

0: It's Golden, the David Guetta remix. Hopefully this is the right one, kid. Huntrix on this track. It is your show, The Flash Drive. Who's the next DJ?
1: Vandagsdag. Ja. Ons markeer 'n stukkie Mandoza, Kalahate. 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
0: Kalahate. Change approved.

0: Mandoza and Galagata, thank you for being the best DJ I know. What a liquor dance duck it was on the flash drive on KFM 94.5. If you're still stuck on those roads, let's get you off there. How are we looking at around 6:30?
1: So there are some faulty traffic lights in Cape Town, specifically in Stikland at Botleroy Road and LaBelle Road, in Guguletu at Steve Biko Street and Governor Mbeki, and at Governor Mbeki Road and Becker Street, and in Philippi at Stock Road and Lanzarek Road. Some road closures. Franschhoek Pass still remains closed until further notice. The R43 for Leersdorp Road is still closed to traffic as two bridges have collapsed. And please note, there's currently no access through Rawsonville because the bridge over the Small Blaar River has partially collapsed and in turn has been closed off to all vehicles until further notice. My name is Cassidy Nicholson. If you have anything else you'd like to add to the traffic report, please pop me a WhatsApp on 082-945-0940.
0: Sunday, 24 May. It is this Sunday. Thousands of runners will line up for the Sanlam Cape Town Marathon. 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

0: One of my favorite songs, Coldplay, A Sky Full of Stars. It is around 25 to 7, almost done. However, there's just one last thing that I need to do, all right? In fact, there's two. One upcoming your way. But today was the official launch of my podcast as I head to the 14th of June, which is my birthday. I'm turning 40 years old. There's still a couple of questions I had, and I invited some really cool people to come and have a conversation with me. And it's a really just open, honest, candid conversation. And I think it's okay to just tell you straight up, you know, I know I work on radio, and there is a, and I'm not sure this is something that's come to your doorstep as you journey into this new field, yeah. Cassidy, but they feel like, hey, you know, you should know everything. Some people are even annoyed if you don't know some things when you work in the spot.
1: Right.
0: It's kind of, but you, there's always that stigma around, like, you must know because you work in this, you know, you've been chosen to be a broadcaster. Therefore, you need to know these things. And that's always been the sentiment around. However, I don't. And I'm okay to say that. I'm okay to say that I'm learning every single day and I'm loving the learning journey, especially turning 40 soon. So I just figured, hey, you know, let me just have a little conversation with some people, expert friends. And what I'll do is I will just ask away. And I mean, I'm sharing a lot in these podcasts, a lot of personal stuff too. And I don't mind, because I'm inviting you in because there are certain fears that I have. And you expect, hold on, you work in such a cool field. And, you know, I think there's a lot of wealth that is connected to this idea of working in radio as well. But people forget about things like you have a bond, you know, you have a future to secure for a child. There are some things that people don't know about me internally and personally that I do share, especially when it comes to finance, which is the first episode, because there is something about me related to finance. And I think it's been a big block for me. And the block is going a bit deeper into why and finding out that why. And then as a podcast should educate you in certain things that you need to know, especially for you. You're turning 30 soon, and you're going to be developing a lot in this decade. And by 40, there are certain things in your financial portfolio that would be good to have, especially working in this industry.
1: I agree with you on that, but I also agree with you from another standpoint, right? I think in this industry, right, I'm going into a phase where I don't know the first question to ask. So I think this, where you are coming out the back end of it, it's really exciting because now I'm like, okay, I'm starting this. Do I want to invest in property or do I want to stay renting? Do I want to do this or do I, you know, so it's nice that you are almost going to provide me with the hard hitting questions that I don't even know what to ask.
0: So I just figured, you know, like one thing that would be very cool is to just give you a snippet of the podcast. That, I mean, you can yourself go off and enjoy, which I really hope you do. It's available on primemediaplus.com. So if you want to go take a listen, I would love that. I'd love your support. If you're interested in, you know, finances, I chatted to Maya Fisher-French, a good friend of the show, has always been at the helm of a lot of different things that we've been asking. And she's been so good at really just demystifying a lot of the things. And I must just say, calming me down in terms of financial future and where I should be. So first episode's more about not really finance, but I think it's about getting to grip with financial health. That's what I'm calling it, with Maya. So 40 before 40, look out for it. 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This is episode 1 of 8. Here's a little snip.
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2: With Carl Wasty.
0: I needed to have a conversation about just in terms of where my profile, my financial profile needs to be. I'm turning 40 soon. Where do I need to be? What do you think that I need to have as a survival kit at this age to make sure that I'm making sure my future is secure?
4: I think we can go to the basics. And this is where the crypto guys and all the rest of it are kind of getting it a little bit wrong when they give you that advice, is that those are the kind of fun stuff on top. We need to make sure that there's a foundation.
0: Okay.
4: So there needs to be a really good, strong foundation that you have in place. And you know what? In the end of the day, we all want to get to a point where we have enough assets that we don't have to work for a paycheck. Call that what you want to call it. Some people call it retirement or whatever you want to call it. I just want to get to a point where I don't have to stress tomorrow morning that I have to make ends meet, okay? And I've got to go and find work. There's going to come a time when I'm just going to feel tired and I don't want to keep doing that. So that's starting to build an asset base. Now, just by the way, the number, if you want to go to the traditional retirement numbers, I was hesitant to use that kind of language, but by the age of 14, this will freak you out. You should have 3 times your gross annual income invested. That should be the balance sitting in a bank account or in an invest, not a bank account, in an investment. So take a few seconds to do the numbers.
0: So the annual?
4: Yeah, your annual income before tax times 3.
0: Times 3, and that should be somewhere.
4: That should be somewhere, in an investment somewhere.
0: Could it be in a bond?
4: No, not your property.
0: Ah.
4: Your property is never part of that retirement plan.
0: Interesting.
4: Because your property is where you live. It's okay. It's a lifestyle asset. It's not an investment asset. And that's a mistake a lot of people make. Now, many people say, oh, I'll sell my house and downsize. Let me tell you, my mother has moved to Retirement Village. It is more expensive to move into one of those places. There's no downsizing, okay? Your property is not an investment. It is a lifestyle.
3: 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Let's go now. 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

0: It's Lira Feel Good, the flash drive in KFM 94.5. Let's vibe. Let's make sure it's smooth. We're about to get into the one-up, which is always smooth, and I'll prove it. This is how it works. Producer Pietrus gives us a little theme. Cassidy and I have to do a little one-upping of each other, and the person who wins, we haven't decided on a reward for each other just yet, but we will eventually as the game develops. Take a listen.
1: Insults so polite, you almost want to say thank you afterwards.
2: Do you have a friend that could recommend a good gym for me?
0: Friend? Oh my word. So that's the
2: case. Just because I know that you spend a lot of time with people at the gym.
0: Yes.
2: Yeah.
0: Yeah. Mm-hmm. All right. You know how some people's eyebrows, like they're quite separate, man. But I like how yours is unified.
2: Huh? I'm so envious of the people that haven't met you yet.
0: So just give me a second. I want to assess what happened. Hold on.
2: The VAR.
0: She said the people that haven't met me yet, she envies. What does that mean? Sure. You know what? I think good looks would be really wasted on you anyway.
2: Wow. Tell me how you really feel. I see you're really committed to your current level of understanding.
0: Time out! But I mean, fresh breath is like really overrated, eh?
2: You look like you have a really low pain tolerance.
0: How? Time out! Time out! Wait! You know what? God broke the mold when he made you, eh? Saved us all.
2: Ooh, I really can't wait for your glow up.
0: I'm so excited. You know, when you start your weight loss journey, it's going to be so good.
2: You know, I'm just wearing baggy clothes today. What do you even mean? Is it weird that I could never picture you camping?
0: Time out! I am so impressed that you can do so much with so little words.
2: I love how you don't let facts get in the way of your opinions.
0: Last time. Time out! Time out! What fun was that? We need to do that again.
2: We do.
0: I want to go again.
2: Also me.
0: Because like after that conversation, on the way home.
2: Were you?
0: I had a couple of thunderous ones. Like, I should have told her that. I should have told her this. I should have told her this. I should have... But
2: oh gosh!
0: Here
1: Part
0: we are.
1: Two coming soon.
0: Yes. Oh yeah!
2: You know right. what it is.
0: What was happening? Was that in play? Certainly. What do you want to do today,
1: making
0: man?
1: Making me feel uncomfortable.
0: So play.
1: Okay, so it's date night. So
0: date night. Oh, so we're impressing a date tonight.
1: You're impressing a date.
0: Good. Let's do this.
1: And it is someone in the banking industry.
0: Banking
1: working in banking.
0: Oh, like in banking?
1: Yes.
0: Got an idea. Wait for the intro to finish. Then you can talk. Wait.
3: They see me rolling.
2: Okay.
3: They hating, patrolling.
0: You ready?
2: Yeah.
0: Let's go.
2: You look absolutely gorgeous.
0: Thank you. I want to get us a couple of drinks. Garçon, come over here. I'm going to have a small whiskey. I'm overdraft.
2: The fact that his name was Garçon is sending me. So?
0: Yeah.
2: Aren't you going to compliment my assets?
0: Yes, definitely. I will. When it comes to your assets, I believe that you set the standard.
2: Thanks, Ned.
0: How did you know my middle name? How did you? That's you. See, you're starting to know me. Beautiful. Mm-hmm. And I think, obviously, with us connecting,
2: yeah,
0: I hope that I can make things simpler, you know, better and faster for you. That's fine.
2: You're right. We should really capitalize on this, you know,
0: relation,
2: connection,
0: right?
2: Yeah, see each other again.
0: Like maybe like today, and then like tomorrow, and then like
2: together.
0: Yeah. I love this. Yeah.
2: Yeah. I think I hear on the street that a lot of people like to diversify, but I'd like to focus just on you.
0: Thank you for doing that.
2: Is it
0: that.
2: Too soon?
0: No, it's not at all, because I actually was about to say that after this date, I'm probably going to get withdrawal. Honestly.
2: Yeah. My interest is compounded as well.
0: Really?
2: Yeah.
0: You know what? I was thinking that tonight, me alone, no more.
2: Oh, gosh. My appreciation for your sense of humor grows by the minute.
0: Oh. thank you. You know, getting dressed for this evening, I was thinking, like, should I meet her, like, in suit or in jacket? And I just thought, hey, I'm going to invest. What do you think?
2: Really loving the discovery of it all.
0: Do you?
2: Yeah, the outfits, who you want. You know, I think you're growing.
0: You know what? To me.
2: To you.
0: You count. You do? You count. Okay.
2: My closing balance after tonight is going to be a 10 out of 10. I'm telling you.
0: With you, there'll never be insufficient fun.
2: You're eating, by the way. Like I see it. Makes sense that you have a podcast with talk about finances. Me, I'm like, ooh,
0: you're getting a bit red in the face there. What's happening?
4: Okay, wait,
0: I know. Sure.
2: Wow.
0: All right. Well, then put this whole conversation in your bank.
2: Thank you so much.
0: Cool. Right. Enjoy. Have the most incredible evening. Please, you deserve it. Thanks a lot for supporting us on the Flash Drive. Remember, if you're going to go and click around this evening, my first episode of the 40 Before 40 podcast is out on primemediaplus.com. Please enjoy. Brandon and Yuta will look after you next till 10 o'clock. We are out back tomorrow. Cassidy is at 3 o'clock. I'm back on Thursday. Apologies. I'm taking a little gap in the week and then another one on Friday, but I will be back on Thursday. Is that okay?
2: No, that's fine. I'm going to miss you, though.
0: Really? That's a lie.
2: Because you always get upset.
0: I do.
2: So I just want you to know I'm going to miss you. And for you, I love you. Bye.

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Only getting started. Like the way you do this. This is KFM Nights with Brandon Lee and Yuta Hermanis. Your ultimate dream team, bringing you the most music, moods, and bold banter. And a morsel of mischief. 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

0: tell you what, it's been 21 hours. Huh? 21 hours. So, I've been waiting. Been waiting for you.
1: You mean 21 hours since we parted ways and yes. Now we're reunited again?
0: Yeah. Reunited.
1: Oh. And it feels so good.
0: Wow. You see now.
1: What?
0: That's very annoying.
1: Is it?
0: Yes. That's very annoying.
1: It's just that Gemini.
0: No, it's not. It's because I didn't expect you to know the other line in that song. We fight about this all the time.
1: You can expect the unexpected.
0: Oh.
1: You've got to leave surprises.
0: I'm even sweating a bit, you know, so that's how annoyed I am with this one now. So, I mean, the show, we're 30 seconds into the show.
1: Fantastic. This is 30 seconds. Consider it the trailer to what you can expect until 10 p.m.
0: All right. There you go. Sure. Welcome to the show. It's KFM Nights with Brandon and Yuta. And we'll be together till 10 o'clock this evening, bringing you lots of good stuff, lots of great music, and a whole lot of you as always. Big thanks, Yuta.
1: To the Flash Drive team. They are back again tomorrow at 3 p.m.
0: All right. Let's see what's happening.
1: So just a quick update with the roads. It seems to calm down. However, there are quite a couple of traffic lights that are faulty. So please do treat that as a four-way stop. And then I did just want to give you an update with road closures, considering the fact that we are about a week and a bit since the two cold fronts, and that has caused quite significant damage in various communities across the province, as well as to the road. So the Frederick Pass remains closed until further notice. Then the R43 Felistorp Road is closed to traffic, as two bridges have collapsed. And if you've seen the pictures, it's pretty hectic. And then also just another reminder that there is currently no access through Rawsonville. The bridge over the Small Bla River has partially collapsed and has been closed to all vehicles until further notice. If you know and see anything else happening on the roads, please do let us know on WhatsApp 082-945-0940.
0: There you go. Coming up in a bit is a little something we call Finish the Lyrics.
1: To your favorite song.
0: To your favorite song. And that's where we get to hear your voice. I'm still blown away by that.
1: Might as well. The moment is there. If you didn't play a snippet of the song, then you wouldn't have taken full advantage of the situation.
0: That was beautiful, weird, and annoying all at the same time. Do you see why I'm just a bag of emotions?
1: But that's the beauty of finishing the lyric to your favorite song.
0: Ah, there you go.
1: Consider that your teaser.
0: Love it.

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0: That's Katy Perry right here on KFM Money 4.5. She's pretty much describing the weather over the past couple of days, eh? Hot and cold. It rained a bit this morning and then it got warm. And it was
1: I am so glad madness. That you are bringing this up because all that I've been experiencing is it's so cold. Naturally, I just want to snuggle up and not do anything. But unfortunately, certain things need to be done, right? Adulting. It's crazy. But anyway, today, I was like, oh, it's so cold. I don't want to go outside. But you know what? I needed to go outside because I thought I had time for this 10 kilometer that's happening on Saturday.
0: Oh.
1: And it's just crept up and I haven't gone for a run since the beginning of the year, end of Jan. You know, like it's been a while and I was like, ooh, I'm going to be slow, huffing and puffing, but we'll commit and do it. And this brings me to the fact that although it feels cold, once I went to the prom, it was the most beautiful day.
0: Yeah, it was weird.
1: It was like, it was the clouds were out. Almost as like it's a painting. And then, you know, like when the sun is blocked by the clouds, but then it shines down onto the water and it almost looks like the heavens are shining down upon us. And it was a bit warm.
0: A little
1: and
0: glassy sun. Reflection.
1: Yes.
0: And then
1: the sun was out and I was like, wow.
0: It was weird today.
1: Yeah, you know, 15 minutes ago it was freezing.
0: I don't know if it was raining your side.
1: No, I don't.
0: There was a thunderstorm.
1: Know. But it does look
0: early
1: like
0: this morning.
1: It doesn't look like that's going to happen just based on the clouds. But I was like, all right, this is weird weather. Like, we didn't have two cold friends last week.
0: But when that happened, because I heard the thunder kind of just rolling, and I was like, interesting. And then for about 10 or 15 minutes, there was nothing. And then I went to check, and then I felt this big drop on my head, so just like that. I was like, okay. And then I had that thought about what you spoke about. And I
1: just
0: thought,
1: stop it.
0: Wait, hold on.
1: You're bringing it up again.
0: No,
1: you're jinxing
0: it. But then I thought, no, let's not think about it because then we might jinx it.
1: Yes, because
0: we'll
1: you
0: let
1: think
0: you
1: about
0: know
1: it,
0: on Monday.
1: You give it power.
0: We'll let you know on Monday what we're not wanting to say or what we shouldn't be saying. Anyway, listen, if you just pulled in, welcome to the show. It's KFM Nights with Brandon and Yuta. Right about time now for us to do a little bit of something we call Finish the Lyrics.
1: See your favorite song.
0: Now, if you've never heard before, easy peasy. You choose one of your favorite songs. You drop us a message on the WhatsApp line telling us what of those favorite songs are. We then play a little snippet of the song, and then you get to finish the lyrics of that song any which way you want. You can do it in a character. You can do it as you choose. And the best part is it's about you and about one of your favorite songs. Just last night, Gail came in, and she was...
2: You're sampling the best. Better than all the rest. Better than anyone I ever met. I'm stuck on your heart. I hang on every word you say. There I suppose.
1: Dun, dun, dun,
2: but baby, I would rather be dead because I'm fired the best.
0: Oh.
2: We're the best. Let's go be in the way.
0: It's that easy. It's a whole lot of fun. And again, we get to showcase your beautiful voice around the world.
1: Oh, that was beautiful. We heard from Khan Spy last night, one of the best dorpies in the Western Cape.
0: Mm-hmm.
1: And now we get to hear from you.
0: So, on the WhatsApp line.
1: 082-945-0940.
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0: Ariana Grande. Yes, Anne. When was the last time you said that to somebody? Because it can be quite sarcastic, certainly. Yes, Anne?
1: You know, the truth is that some people don't even deserve the yes, and. So I'll just be like, whatever. Okay. I won't even say anything. It's been a minute. Yes, and. But I did sing along to the song.
0: Oh, no, of course.
1: Recently. So... there's that too. Yes, and...
0: talking about songs, right here on KFM Nights, we have a little something we call Finish the Lyrics.
1: To your favorite song.
0: And tonight, representing the beautiful town of George, Ladine.
2: Good evening, everyone.
0: Oh, are you well?
2: I'm well, thank you.
0: No, we're very well this side. I mean, we're so excited to be here with you. So we're always going to be well, eh? All right, Ladine, let's get straight into the business side of things. You are always here with us on KFM Night. So first things first, thank you very much for being the biggest part of the show. And now we're going to showcase that beautiful voice of yours. Nah?
2: Sure thing.
0: All right.
1: That's
0: so
1: serious business.
0: So if this is your first time, we're going to play a little snippet of one of Ladine's favorite songs, and then that becomes her song for the evening, and she'll share that with you. All right, Ladine, here it comes.

0: walk that mile until the end starts. Thank you.
1: So I only have one question.
0: Yes.
1: Dadeen, because you picked Adele, one and only, you were on a stage. That was what I was picturing. If you had to be in a ball gown, like, what color would it be?
2: Green.
0: My color would be purple.
2: Oh, okay. The color of royalty.
1: With sequences and glitter?
2: The color of royalty.
0: Course, yes.
2: The color of royalty.
0: Oh, yes.
2: Thank you very much, Your Majesty, for coming along to the show this evening.
0: It's only a pleasure.
2: One of our subjects would like to make a comment.
3: Good job, Ladine. You sang brilliantly. Well done.
2: There you go. There you go.
0: Thank you.
2: No, thank you very much for being a part of the show and for finishing the lyrics. You want to say hi to anyone quickly?
0: Oh, just everybody that's listening. That knows me in George in the areas around here. Hi, everyone.
2: That's amazing. My darling, thanks for your time. Thanks for playing the game. Keep on listening to KFM Nights, okay?
0: Okay. All thank right. you, guys. Have okay. a great

0: Adele. Music right here on KFM 94.5, and that is the song of Ladeen this evening. She went out there and she finished the lyrics to clearly one of her favorite songs. And Adele really belted out in this song, eh?
1: I know. That's why I had to ask, you know, like, what color would her ball gown be? Because whenever Adele performs, she's always center stage, dressed with that ball gown, be it like sparkling, be it plain. It's always a statement to match the performance. So to take on an Adele song and have it as one of your favorites, it will always be a show, nothing but spectacular.
0: Because if you listen to her music, if you played two or three of her songs and then played One and Only, I don't know, she's in a different vibe with One and Only. I feel that she really climbs into that song.
1: Ooh, those are my favorite types of songs. When you can feel every single emotion that a word and the lyrics can contain, expressed, has it performed, it will take you places.
0: And Nadine, there's a lot of love coming in for you this evening.
2: Where, no hold for Adele. Well done. Wow.
0: There you go. Thank you so much. We'll do it again tomorrow. And if you want, you want to play along, you're more than welcome to jump onto the WhatsApp line.
1: 0829450940.
0: Just tell us one or two of your favorite songs and then we'll take it from there.
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0: It's Music Good right here on KFM Nights with Brandon and Yuta. I like the song, DJ Kent and Falling. Always making sure that you get the most music to make you feel great on what is a lacquer Tuesday evening.
1: Okay, I was waiting patiently to see if you were going to remember.
0: Got it written on my hand. Day of the,
1: yes, okay. See? I'm glad. What is the phrase going? Method to the madness?
0: Yes.
1: Oh, okay, cool.
0: Your
1: cool.
0: Method to my madness,
1: all
0: if
1: right,
0: you like.
1: Right, yeah. perfect. Because I always get these idioms messed up and always the other way around. But tomato, tomato, right?
0: Yeah, I feel like.
1: Okay. Fantastic.
0: Talking about

0: was something that we wanted to bring to your attention, because earlier today I was just scrolling online and I saw this post where someone shared, like, how do people decide on what to cook for the day? And often in most cases around Cape Town, it's always if it rains, then nobody hesitates and the soup is made, there's fit cook and just all of those delicious warm things. But it had me thinking even further, how do you decide on a day-to-day basis what you end up cooking? Because I have seen posts of people who can't wait to put up that story of the most delicious things that they have prepped. They have put the meat and the spices and then, you know, it seasons over the pot, like over a couple of days. And they're like, oh, how to cook in 30 minutes. And I'm like, oh, you know, one day I wish I could be you, but I'm not. And I think it's the most important question. Brandon, how do you decide what you're going to cook?
1: It's quite a tricky question, because do you decide? Is it a thought? You kind of, like you say, go with the vibe, go with the weather. Because
0: exactly.
1: The last thing you want to do is, different strokes for different folks. You don't want to do something hot and heavy on a sunshiny day. You know, then you go for the quick ones, you go for the quick grills or something like
0: yes.
1: that. But growing up, I know that it was quite a pre-plan. Like, my grandmother would cook something different every day. And you just kind of go like, she must have known on Tuesday what she was going to make on Thursday. Because that old school style of cooking,
0: yeah.
1: things were prepped differently. You know, things
0: That's
1: were prepped differently.
0: Story.
1: So it is very interesting. So we wanted to ask you, is it off the cuff? Is it spontaneous? Or is it something that you maybe plan for the week?
0: Or are you like me and then, you know, you go and see what you can get at the shop?
1: Aish, I would never have said that if
0: sometimes I cook, sometimes I'm that person. Different strokes, different people,
1: yeah,
0: right?
1: Different strokes.
0: That's
1: different
0: why I say I aspire to be you when you plan your meals. So let us know on WhatsApp 0829450940.
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0: Oh, it's a true story. We come together right here on KFM Nights. Brandon and Yuta with you till 10 o'clock this evening, as always. And Yuta put out something very, very interesting a little earlier. And it's got a lot to do with what generally happens in our time. I say our time because let's say maybe, especially if you are working, you know, maybe you start dinner at 6 and then you have dinner at 7. Sometimes dinner is a bit late, 7:30, 8 o'clock. It really depends. But we know for the fact that we're stuck right there in the middle. We could very well be one of the main ingredients in your dinner time.
1: Now, that's a true story too. But seriously, how on earth, with a full plate, a whole day of work, juggling all the responsibilities that just come with life, are there people who still manage to have the meals lined up? Like, how did you get to that point where you decided what you were going to cook in the evening?
0: Now, as you hear that,
1: because I want to be like you.
0: Yes. As you hear that, this is a huge thing this evening. So we, you know, we could be helping her out here, and she's not alone. She is not alone. Yuta, I tell you.
1: Make my heart happy. Let me know why I'm not alone.
0: I'll tell you. Because, Yuta, it's not me, but you do have a friend.
2: You got a friend in me.
0: That's what he said. Dun.
2: You got a friend in me.
0: And this is what I mean.
3: Brandon, Yuta, good evening, good evening. Yuta, Lati mentioned, yeah, come let me send those messages, okay? Especially those who gives advice to people like us, Utah, who don't cook. You know, those of us are just lazy to cook and we just do takeaways and all daddy dunga. Especially those people that's very passionate about meal prepping and meal planning, yeah. And you set it out for the week and you have to set out your proportions and all you want it in thing dunga. For second mentor. Asseblief, stuur julle boodskappe, help a brother and a sister out. Asseblief, top
1: kan. I don't think you could have said it any better. Help your fellow brother and sisters out. Let us know.
0: Well, now you know who it is. It's Cliff and Yuta.
2: You got a friend in me.
0: Okay.
2: You got a friend in me.
0: That's the vibe. That's the call. So the messages are coming in. And the question really is how do you know? You know, is it something that you prep? Is there a strat? What is it that you do? I understand it. I get it.
1: Yeah.
0: But year was something very, very interesting. And I think we need to go year just to start things off because I didn't actually realize this. And maybe you can jump in year as well if you like.
4: If you don't know what to cook for the day, the best thing to do is to chop an onion and garlic and start frying it. When those smells start coming up in your nose and you start to get hungry, you'll quickly come up with a solution as to what you feel like eating. This is Tanya.
0: Interesting. Thank you very much, Tanya. I would right there with that garlic and onions, I would throw in something of this ho-ho, you know. Couple of chilies, maybe throw that in there, you know.
1: Just even that creative process when it comes to being in the kitchen, how does your brain wire to that frequency? You've got the things, the onions, you're starting the basics, and then suddenly you're like, oh, I've got some sweet potato. Ooh, let's mash things up. Oh my gosh, I forgot about the carrots and this and that. And oh my word, there's the spice I've been wanting to try.
0: It kind of just goes.
1: You know, it's hilarious. Is that I have, all my cupboards are filled with all the possible things that you could use, you know, like the spices, the fun spices and all of those things. I'll open it up, I'll look at it, and then I'll close it. I won't even use it until someone else comes over and they opt to cook, to the point that there was a friend of mine. She came to my place once and she was convinced I had nothing in my cupboard because it didn't open anything. And wow. I was like, what do you mean? I'm just not a girl who hosts. Don't expect me to be up and cooking in the kitchen.
0: She kind of just roped in there. Said, come and have a look here. Look at all this stuff here. And look at that. And if you're in the mood, use whatever you like.
1: Yes, and that's when they start shaking their head in judgment. Like, how are you not using these things and cooking up a storm?
0: But again, I'm also kind of getting a bit annoyed at that. You know, if you cooked something with rice,
1: yes,
0: the night before,
1: yes,
0: and you pay attention to Tanya's message,
1: uh-huh,
0: garlic,
1: yes,
0: onion,
1: yes,
0: hoina chili,
1: uh-huh,
0: right.
1: This is not like a rice dish being prepped.
0: There you go. Then you take some of that rice,
1: mm-hmm,
0: and you hoi that in as well.
1: Okay.
0: And you just warm it up. Then you hoi a couple of eggs in.
1: Uh-huh.
0: And then you can hoi maybe a little bit of parsley in or whatever.
1: Yes.
0: Then you spice it up. Starter, fried rice. Egg fried rice.
1: Wow. Blown away. This is actually just what happened. I love to use the phrase, the mic drop moment.
0: Egg fried rice. Gail's pips a day.
5: No, Brandon, it's always worked out the night before. So tonight, I will say take pork chops out for tomorrow and then work the vegetables out accordingly. I do it the night before. I work out what's for lunch tomorrow. That's how you do it.
0: Okay. All right. So jump in if you like.
1: 082-945-0940 and let us know how you decide what to cook in the evenings.

0: Tell you what, there's no other feeling. Or I should rather say, no better feeling like Mzansi when you ask people from Mzansi about cooking. And as Yuta asked you a little early on, how do you decide? Like, what, is there a game plan? Is there a strat? And Mzansi's coming through, that's for sure.
1: Now, two things need to be said. They always share and note that the best food is in South Africa. And a South African will always carry some hot sauce or aromat for that extra level of flavor and spice if they are not within the RSA. And that just gives you a little bit of insight to the method to the madness, the ingredients that are used when it comes to cooking some dishes up in the kitchen.
0: And as far as the strategy goes, as per Yuta's her train of thought, I think she's curious about it because maybe she wants to get into it. There's a lot of advice that's been coming through as we've been going along.
1: I want to get into it.
0: Yes,
1: I need
0: must.
1: To get my priorities in Defs, order.
0: You must. There's a lot happening. And I think all the messages coming through is answering your question, Yuta, with regards to, you know, different strategies. Sometimes it's just off the cuff. Sometimes people just have discussions with other people and steal the ideas.
1: I'm not saying that I'm doing that right now, but you are definitely giving me inspo. Let me hear.
0: Oh, no, Cecilia's about that. Cecilia's right there. Well, I will steal your idea for this evening.
1: But is it stealing?
0: Yes.
2: So, as a physio, I get to speak to a lot of people during the day. And then in the morning, I always ask all the ladies, so what's for dinner tonight? And then I get these various things thrown at me. And then I'm like, oh, that sounds like a great idea. And then I go buy all the crap to make it. And then that's how my meal prep works every day.
0: Listen, we don't even mind. You steal those ideas as you go along, darling.
1: I just need to throw this in. I loved the enthusiasm
0: yes.
1: with that voice note because it also felt like you've been wanting to share how you steal these ideas from other people to someone where it would be well received with no judgment, and we welcome that.
0: Yeah, there was a lot of enthusiasm there. Now that we know your strategy, Gareth says,
3: for me, that does majority of the cooking, that loves cooking. All depending on what I've had the previous day. I do agree that on a hot and sunny day, I don't want something hot and heavy. But then I look at Saul, what meat was on the plate yesterday, and I try and jazz it up for the next day. So if it's going to be something light and we had chicken today, I'll have a beef stir fry tomorrow. Or if the weather's a bit dark and gloomy, we'll have a full plate of fruit with veg. Or it's always just trying to think of what we had the previous day and shuffle that up with what we're having today. Last thing you want to be doing is having pasta today, pasta tomorrow, pasta on Wednesday, pasta on Thursday, starch on Friday, starch on Saturday, Sunday plate with more rice and potatoes. So now it's all about what I had today determines what I won't have tomorrow.
0: Makes sense. Makes a lot of sense.
1: That sounds like creativity, but also efficiency.
0: They also sounds...
1: Nothing goes to waste.
0: What's that term? It's got to do with the word chaos. What's that? Ish. What is it, dude? It just went right out of my brain.
1: I don't know. Like the calm before the chaos.
0: No. Jeez, how did I forget that now? I can see it. I just can't say it.
1: But
0: like, I understand what Gareth is saying. He's like, is that I won't, I'm not going to stress about it too much. As long as what I'm having tomorrow, I didn't have today. Or if there's any leftovers of today, of this evening, I'll build it up tomorrow. So there's also some planning. There's some strat there as well. Ray kind of just, she's just like, go with the flow. And it doesn't matter for me. Yeah, let's just go.
4: Good evening, Brandon and Yuta. I never plan my meals. To me, it is what I feel like right now. Sometimes it is what I feel like is a toasted cheese or ham or what sandwich. But tonight, I had spaghetti, and then I thought, what do I do with seafood with it? And I thought, no. Butter, braised garlic in there, Then I chopped ham in there with sage. And I let it braise a little bit with the butter and garlic. And then I threw it over the spaghetti. I'm not a sauce person. I would rather have a pesto. But that was a light butter, sage, garlic thing. Oh. But never do I plan.
0: A strat which is unplanned with a recipe there too, Yuta. You know, you must listen to that voice note again and then just write all of that down.
1: I have a notebook and I have a pen in front of
0: we
1: me.
0: We use sage here all the time, though.
1: No.
0: What?
1: Just stop.
0: But it's
1: no.
0: True. It's
1: no.
0: It's that.
1: No. Brandon can never just stick to the topic. He has to go somewhere dark. Stop.
0: It's not even what you think.
1: It's exactly what I think you're alluding to. If you haven't shared with us yet, please let us know. How do you decide what to cook in the evening?
0: Is there a strat or do you just go with the flow?
1: Yes. 082-945-0940.
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0: Sunflower Seed a couple of years ago, and here we are, all in full bloom talking about cooking.
1: Wow. Can we just have a moment of appreciation for that comment alone? Because I was a seed for quite a couple of months, and then I progressed from a seed to maybe, what was it, a sprout? I'm not sure.
0: Sprout.
1: Yeah, a sprout. And then eventually now I'm bloomed. Mm. Wow. I'm having a moment right there.
0: So much so that Post Malone went to go and do a song about it. Eh?
1: Naturally, you know, if you shine bright, as Rihanna says, then let the sunshine exude and be a sunflower for what it is. Thank you, thank you, thank you very much. And just for context, when I started KFM, Brandon used to call me a seed and a different seed every single night. Yes. So this is why we say it's a full circle moment.
0: She's fully grown.
1: Okay, anyway.
0: There you go.
1: Right, it's KFM nights.
0: Yes, it is. And talking about seeds, sometimes when it comes to dinner, a seed may get planted. You may see something somewhere. You may be in earshot of a conversation or anything of the like, and the inspiration comes from there. And you to ask the question a little earlier, you know, what is it? How do you do it? Is this prep thing? I think she wants to get into it where she's going to go, I want to go home, or at least tomorrow evening or whenever next week, I'm going to cook something. I want to make something on a Monday. Maybe I won't do a Tuesday because I'm just getting started, but I want to know what I want to do on a Wednesday. So she wanted to get into your head and, you know, just kind of see if there's a strat to it, if there's something involved. Some of us have strats. Some of us just go with the flow. Some of us steal the ideas from other people. And then some of us really, really get into it, eh, where it's all part of a process. Ash.
2: Mr. B. My wife, I love cooking, so I cook from Monday to Thursday. And my wife always say, I cook in stages. So everything is like a process that I go through. Each stage is a process. And I think that's the best way to cook, because why, then you get your food to where you want it to be at that moment.
0: Yeah, I know that's he's kind of getting into it. You immersed into your cooking, and there's nothing wrong with that. Veronica sent us through what she's making for dinner this evening. There's an air fryer going on there. There's some chicken. There's a glassy vein. that's nothing wrong with that. That has to be there. But Veronica also says,
3: daai is baie moeilik om vir my te vra, want as alleen lopende mense en 'n dogter wat altyd wil takeaways hê, ons maak 'n lysie. 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Nee, Jutaikie, jy moet begin kos leer maak.
0: Jutaikie?
1: I'm here.
0: So Veronica says she has a lacy. So
1: this... I will be honest and say that my question was also partially directed to Veronica, because you might not know this, but every single evening we get a photo from Veronica with her drank and her plate of choice.
0: And
1: I always wonder, where does this inspo come from?
0: And also from the Smiths, Dion and Lynn Smith.
1: Yes.
0: Always. They're cooking there every evening, and they're always sending us what they're cooking. And yeah, there's a lot that goes in both those households. And as you can see, the messages coming through and the voice notes coming through, there seems to be a strat. Some like we said earlier, different strokes for different folks. Some with a strat, some with just off the cuff. The chef just sent us in a message as we
1: speak.
0: I'm quite
1: upset by that. I love chicken pie that looks like chicken pie.
0: I mean, we literally just got a picture.
1: I'm so jealous right now.
0: How do you know it's chicken pie, though?
1: It looks like chicken pie.
0: It's a big pie.
1: It looks like chicken pie. It's like one of my favorite things to eat.
0: That looks like that could be a Merlot next to it, or maybe a...
1: Of course you would identify the beverage.
0: I can't. Oh my gosh. I'm guessing. There's a glass of wine there.
1: Can we not?
0: There was a glass of wine with Veronica's
1: The focus is on the food.
0: Some
1: use wine for their dishes to, you know, infuse it for the extra flavor profile.
0: Yes,
1: and all of
0: yes,
1: that.
0: Yes, yes, yes. And you can take a sip as you go along.
1: Yes.
0: Sip, hoi, some in the pot. Boom, gone.
1: Okay.
0: Liesl sent quite an in-depth message there about her strat. There's a lot going on in that house.
1: She did, because there's a big difference between cooking for yourself and then cooking for a household. So in Liesl's case, she just says that it always depends on the size of your family. So they are a family of five adults, so meal planning is very important. Otherwise, they spend way too much on groceries. And what they do is they have a Sunday meal planning before they go shopping and will ask if there are any special requests. So the boys do the cooking as they are home before 6 p.m. to start the food going. And then they also take out the protein the night before, as Gail also mentioned, especially in winter, so they know what they'll have for dinner. And yes, the boys do like to spice things up with lots of different recipes. And what they do is really great. And it's fun to see them be creative in the kitchen, says Liesl. Sounds like a proud mom right now. And then the tables turn, because on Sundays, Liesl says that it's her turn sometimes, because the curries and the stews take about 2 to 3 hour shifts. And that is basically what they do. But she does say that she can't wait for the day that all she'll have to do is simply think for herself.
0: Aww.
1: When it comes to dinner, because it will most likely be something easy. I mean, less people in the house. I can tell you that my mom and my brother, when I went to university, the two of them were in the house and they would have their own thing going. And then my mom would make my brother do the cooking. And then when my dad would come back, then, you know, like my mom would then cook. But there's
0: the
1: a
0: vibe
1: stretch.
0: Changed, yeah.
1: Because then my dad requests specific things, and my brother's like, "Oh, mom,
0: you up?
1: You're up next."
0: No, but listen, I mean, we're absolutely enjoying, you know, what's coming through, because I think the question that you asked, Yuta, has been answered on just about every level. We'll squeeze in one or two more before we get to nine. It's KFM Nights.
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0: What a profound question.
1: A
0: thought-provoking question.
1: Yes. Yeah. When it comes down to the kitchen and how you decide what you will be cooking.
0: Yeah, like if there's a strat to it, you go with the flow. And truth be told, Yuta, there's been... I think the question you asked is definitely answered on so many different levels. Van Lacey's .ek stalemate recipes .ek doen net wat ek wil kind of vibe. Which makes life very interesting, eh? Theo, he's like, you know something, hold it together, cook it.
2: Good evening, Brandit and Junita.
0: Uh-huh.
2: Just a quick one. So it depends on what I feel like. It's whether I'm in the mood to cook or not. So what I do is, it's called a one-pot meal. I take mince, fry up my mince with some onions again, that onion thing, garlic, and put some Worcestershire sauce. Then I get a nice sauce going, put a bit of Bisto in there, let it cook through. I top up with water, obviously to a satisfactory height. And then I put some noodles, not noodles, actually pasta. And I top it up so that's near the top, close the lid, give it about 5-10 minutes, and you'll have a one-pot meal. Obviously, depending on how you would like your noodles or your pasta, it should be that word I can't say it right now. But yes, it should be al dente, and you have a one-pot meal.
0: And that can go a long way, mince and a pasta. And in fairness to Theo, he did say...
2: Sorry, it's Yuta, not Junita. I'm so sorry.
0: Yeah.
2: Long day.
0: Okay, it's all right.
1: Apology accepted.
0: And then Charmaine says...
3: Hey, Brandon and Yuta. So, Charmaine here. So from my side, a lot of the times I literally only have my protein in mind, for example, or not even a protein, just a veggie in mind that I would really like to eat for supper. And then I, on that specific day that I'm going to make it, then I start thinking, okay, what can I make? And then I look at what's in the cupboards and I just whip up something based on what I see. Very rarely that I'll make something that I really is for. But other than that, it's literally just like, look at what you have and make something based on what you have in the cupboards.
1: Do you know what that is giving, Brandon?
0: Tell me.
1: There's food at home.
0: Yeah.
1: You think, am I going to order takeout and go somewhere?
0: Yeah.
1: Nope.
0: There's food at home.
1: And I see there's one more that I feel like needs to be shared, because Captain Morgan is such a crucial part of the show for so long. He says that he never decides what to cook. He just follows what he did in the past, and that's to Google easy-to-go recipes, and the rest will follow. Leftover rice, mix a mean dish, add some fried chicken, veggies, and a soy sauce. And of course, a Vivaragino, and then you are set.
0: My man.
1: There
0: yeah.
1: we go.
0: It's not that difficult, you know. It's, but I do like that your question's been asked in so many different levels.
1: Notes taken,
0: yeah. Did you just find out how they do it in Scotland quickly?
4: Hi, Brandon and Yuta. So generally, I have planned in my head what I'm going to be making for the week ahead so that I make sure I have the food in the house. Friday nights are usually pizza nights, homemade pizzas, weekend food, you know, burgers on a Saturday, that kind of thing. But if the weather is good, then it turns into a braai day. And if it's supposed to be a braai day and it turns into a horrible day, it can very easily turn into a stew day. So, yeah, it does depend on the weather. The weather can always throw a spanner in the works. Have a great evening, guys. Bye.
0: And that's coming from Scotland. So if the weather is good, it becomes a braai day. You just know that, you know, our family in Scotland is braaiing at least 3 times every 4 months.
1: Well, who would deny a braai, right?
0: Sure. Your questions are being answered, Yuta?
1: It's been more than answered.
0: Your notes been taken?
1: I'm inspired.
0: Let's see what Yuta will bring to the studio. Let's give her a week on this one. A week.
1: Maybe two weeks.
0: Or a surprise.
1: You can bring us something. But I may have good news to share with you by the end of the week.
0: Oh.
1: And it's not cooking related.
0: Oh. All right. Okay. 9 o'clock. Let's get groovy.
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0: Okay.
1: So one thing about that song that I will never get over is its name, Georgie Porgy. I love it. Kiss and tell.
0: Kiss the girls and make them cry. Georgie Porgy. Kiss the girls and make them cry. Kiss the girls and make them cry.
1: I still think it would be something if there was some sort of crossover. My milkshake bring all the boys to
0: yard. I don't know you're going to go
1: Because I mentioned it a couple months ago and I stand on it because it's like two different vibes. But it's somewhat
0: because you stuck on the pudding and pie and milkshake.
1: Yes.
0: Ooh, this one's gonna cook from
1: because
0: next week.
1: If you ask Ethan, you are quite sweet and puddings, pies, milkshakes. Let's go.
0: And then I remember Jill jumped onto the WhatsApp line because I said maybe I should give it a shot.
1: Yeah,
0: and
1: I'm
0: put
1: still
0: the two
1: waiting
0: together.
1: On that.
0: And then Jill said, "Yes, Brandon, you can."
1: Yes.
0: You know, she worked out the BPMs in that one. Anyway.
1: Let's go. I'm waiting.
0: That's us getting like a groovy. It's what we do Mondays to Thursdays here on KFM Nights. Quite a like a mix in there. I hope you enjoyed it. But coming up in a bit, we'll slow things down just for you. And it comes in the form of
1: love songs in KFM Nights.
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1: Something big is coming. 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

0: like we said, something big is coming. 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
1: It's like two cowboys at a taxi rank. 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

0: We got to have some Toni Braxton. I actually haven't done this one in a long, long time. Love Me Some Him. It's the most loved songs to make you feel great on a delightful Tuesday evening. Brandon and Yuta right here for you with the best music as always.
1: You got that right.
0: Mm-hmm.
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0: There you go. I know. We were kind of like flipping the coins here of how we ended the show this evening. And, you know, the name Whitney Houston just popped up like it should. So that's how we feel about you. You know, we have this idea that you light up our lives and you are the reason that we come to work.
1: And on this statement, I can wholeheartedly agree with Brandon.
0: And that happens very, very seldom. Before we go, though, Yuta, I've had, I don't know if you noticed, but I've had this thing in the corner of my eye all evening. And I don't know what to make of it, if it's cute or if it's just scary on a certain level, but it's just been bouncing on my peripheral vision here all evening. Come get clear.
1: Oh, that is cute.
0: You think it's cute if it stares at you like that all evening? Look at that one eye.
1: Note to self, make sure that the desktop wallpaper will just bring you comfort and warmth. That's how you choose what you will have on there.
0: I wanted to mention it to you earlier, and the more I look at it, the more I'm thinking this one is just smiling here like life is good.
1: Mm-hmm.
0: And so it is.
1: If you didn't know, Brandon seems rather aggressive and rough around the edges. But he's just a softie at heart. And that alone proves it.
0: Okay, well, on that note.
1: Oh, my gosh.
0: Thank you very much.
1: You did not need to be that aggressive.
0: For being the biggest part of the show this evening. We'll see you again tomorrow, because for now.
1: We gotta go.
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3: 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I would love to know what that word is. 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
3: Washing dishes in the sink.
4: 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The worst of all the chores for me.
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5: Especially during winter. 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
0: 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Let's go. The Flash Drive with Carl Wasty. Here's what you missed.
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3: I'm excited to tell my kids one day, though. 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
2: Can
3: we
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2: It's going to change the whole vibe.
4: Mowbray Weinberg! Come, lady! You can tap, lady! Stick a tap here!
2: You know, that sort of thing. It'll be so new. It'll be so cool.
4: We don't need money, lady! Lady, come tap here! Spill the tea, lady! Look here! No Joko, just Yoko! Stick a...
2: You know, that sort of thing. That'll be cool.
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1: Let's go. The Flash Drive with Carl Wasty. Here's what you missed.
2: A workplace story has gone viral. Somebody, an employee, for the Employee of the Month award, won a prize. You know what the prize was?
3: What?
2: A 10-minute break. Imagine that.
3: Someone said, you know,
2: and the problem is that this person probably works in a high-rise building.
3: Yeah.
2: They wanted to go down to the ground floor. It took them 10 minutes to get there.
3: Psych.
2: They had to come back.
3: You know what the worst
2: Shame
3: part is?
2: Man.
3: Is they probably needed a smoke break, and that's not even long enough for one.
2: They couldn't even light the entry
3: that's
2: for
3: what
2: 10
3: I'm
2: minutes.
3: Saying.
2: Hey, that's, I'm so sorry.
3: Can you imagine they took that 10 minutes on a windy day? Spend the whole 10 minutes... Just make a thing, man.
2: Come closer.
3: Yeah, just stand in front
2: open
3: of
2: your jacket,
3: it.
2: Open your jacket.
3: There's it.
4: 10 minutes done. Attention. Yeah, thank you so much, Mr. Wasty. Your 10-minute break is over. Congratulations on winning Employee of the Month. Thank you.
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